0: We give you thanks tonight, God, for all you've done in our lives and for all you're going to do. Hallelujah. Psalm 100 says to enter his gates with
1: thanksgiving.
0: What was that again? To enter his gates with
1: thanksgiving.
0: And his courts with
1: praise.
0: And that's what we're going to do here tonight. Hallelujah. God, how we thank you for what you've done in our lives. And tonight we want to thank you in advance for all you're going to do. We thank you for the healing that we do not yet see. We want to thank you for the financial provision that's coming. And by faith, we lift our voices and thank you tonight. We want to be thankful people, God. So we do it by faith tonight.

0: We give you thanks for all you've done and for all you're going to do. We've come to bless your name tonight, Lord.
1: Rise in the midst of your people. 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

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We remember everything you've done for us, God, and we give you thanks tonight. I thank you for giving us your word.

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1: Thank you, Lord.
0: You inhabit the praises of your people. So you're here with us right now.
1: Yes, Lord.
0: We thank you.
1: We thank you, Lord.
0: For your presence, we praise you.

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For you inhabit the praises of your people. You are enthroned on our praises tonight, God.

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0: We give you thanks tonight, God, for all you've done in our lives and for all you're going to do. Hallelujah. Psalm 100 says to enter his gates with
1: thanksgiving.
0: What was that again? To enter his gates with
1: thanksgiving.
0: And his courts with
1: praise.
0: And that's what we're going to do here tonight. Hallelujah. God, how we thank you for what you've done in our lives. And tonight we want to thank you in advance for all you're going to do. We thank you for the healing that we do not yet see. We want to thank you for the financial provision that's coming. And by faith, we lift our voices and thank you tonight. 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
1: Obisinga Yesu.
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0: 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You are the mighty of everything.
1: 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We worship you, Lord. We give you praise. We worship you, Lord.
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1: Hosanna de Yesu.
0: You are worthy Jesus.
1: Hosanna.
0: Worthy is the Lamb.
1: Hosanna de
0: Yesu. Worthy
1: is
0: Jesus. Just uplift those holy hands.
1: Hosanna.
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1: Hosanna.
0: Worthy is Jesus.
1: Hosanna.
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1: 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Christ is my
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1: 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In this land of
0: people,
1: I'm victorious. Together with my house, I am victorious. I'm not down. I am above. Because Jesus made me a conqueror in the name of Jesus. Give the Lord a mighty hand clap.
0: Hallelujah.
1: Hallelujah. Praise be to the Lord. Let us stand up on our feet. We are going to give in the house of the Lord. In the name of our Lord Jesus. Today is evening. We are going to have a meeting. Brother Ruchams, raise up your hand.
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0: Linyele mukama fe Yesu.
1: In the name of the Lord Jesus.
0: Hallelujah.
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0: Kwa techuwebwa yocho. 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
1: For your word.
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1: You have permitted us to hear what
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1: Take your glory, Lord.
0: Tuwale matendo Mukama.
1: Take your praise to God. We glorify you.
0: Hosanna.
1: You are worthy.
0: Hosanna.
1: You are worthy.
0: Hosanna.
1: You are worthy.
0: Hosanna.
1: You are worthy.
0: Hosanna.
1: You are worthy.
0: Ogena kujangwe wayo nenga tuimbo rimba ruru.
1: As we are singing this song, you are going to come and give it.
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0: So it begins with Israel
1: chitandika ne Israeli
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1: nga Katonda anatunyweza,
0: there must be a journey.
1: Waina okubeerawo olugendo.
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1: Oh Holy Spirit.
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0: Gabikule.
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0: Nsomesa.
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0: 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Amina.
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1: We welcome the Holy Spirit club for him.
0: Hallelujah.
1: Amen.
0: Spire Josoko Jiaka Dasta Kalio Kasembezeri. 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Wetusomie.
1: Where we've read.
0: Bible yagamba wait.
1: The Bible says.
0: When Israel went out of Egypt.
1: Israeli weyavamu Misiri.
0: Misiri nsi Katonda yajitonda.
1: Egypt is a nation the Lord created.
0: Ne Israeli yabera yo lwensonge mubendala.
1: But Israel was there for one or more reasons.
0: Obudde butuuka.
1: Time came.
0: Mukama nasitula omutindo.
1: And then the Lord raised the standard.
0: Nakyukira endagaano yakola ne Ibrahim.
1: Understand, I mean remembered the covenant he did with Abraham.
0: Nagamba abantu abo bajeyo.
1: Redeem those people.
0: Era ne bavayo.
1: And they all were redeemed.
0: Yordani nekola ki?
1: Nechiulira had it.
0: Eyo cheyakola yakala bukazi.
1: What it did it dried
0: up. Buwaba okatonda chakola.
1: Whenever the Lord is doing something,
0: akola echintu echi yanamiriza.
1: He does something exaggerating.
0: Kati njagala nsoke njogere ku chintu echaletere guru okuyanamirira.
1: I want to talk about something that made the heavens be exaggerated. Nechira
0: bika kunsinga chamanyi chamagero chabuyinza chachitibwa.
1: And it was manifested on the earth very great, very marvelous, very big.
0: So each time God is bringing a transition,
1: buli katonda wakolo kuchusibwa,
0: there are mighty things that he does.
1: Waliwe bintu ebikulu byakola.
0: When God was getting the children of Israel
1: katonda
0: from Egypt,
1: katonda ngajaba na Israeli okuve Misiri,
0: there was a shaking.
1: Waliwe okukankana.
0: The hand of God came out to heavily on Pharaoh.
1: Omukono gwa mukama ne gutula ku Farao.
0: Until he released the people of God.
1: Era nata abana ba Israeli.
0: Hallelujah.
1: Amen.
0: Praise the Lord.
1: Kama yebazwe.
0: As if that was not enough.
1: Echo chalinga chitamala.
0: Judah was on his way to becoming a sanctuary of God.
1: Yuda yali mulugendero lokubera watu kuvuwa mukama.
0: Now when God wanted to make you a sanctuary.
1: Katinga katonda yagalo kufule watu kuvuwe.
0: He did something so astonishing.
1: Waliwe chintu chakole chana miliza.
0: That had never happened before.
1: Echitabanga wo.
0: Do you know what he did?
1: Omanche yakola.
0: He sent his only son.
1: Yasindika omwana wo omuyeka.
0: He sent his only son.
1: Yasindika omwana wo omuyeka.
0: Donna bakitegeera n'esooka okikubire mu ngalo tugende buziba.
1: You've not understood it but clap for God and then we go deeper.
0: Eggulu lyakiraba ne lyewuunya.
1: The heaven saw it and it was astonished. What is this?
0: Adide kabaka musindise munse dugala bweti.
1: Yes, bend our king to be taken to.
0: Ba malaika ne bavayo nga bayimba.
1: And the angels came about and singing.
0: Kubanga kabaka wechiti wazalibwa kunsi.
1: Because the king of glory has been born on the earth.
0: Chalite chiulirwangako.
1: It had never been heard.
0: Ngate chiberangawo.
1: It has never happened.
0: Neba sebo neba nyabo.
1: But ladies and gentlemen,
0: wali wechatukawo.
1: There was something that happened.
0: Olunaku Yesu wazalibwa kunsi.
1: The day Jesus was born on the earth.
0: Emunyenyezavu nama.
1: The stars bowed down.
0: Hallelujah.
1: Praise the Lord.
0: Ejeri abamalaika lyayimba ku nsikuno.
1: The angels sang on this world.
0: Ne Farao nagamba ani azalibwa.
1: And then Pharaoh said, who has been born?
0: Abagezigezi ne bakimanya ne bakiraba.
1: The wise men saw it.
0: Ne bagamba kino kyamanyi tulina okukirabako.
1: This is great, we shall see.
0: Tulina okukijulira.
1: We have to testify.
0: Ne banonya.
1: they sold.
2: Ne babala emmunyenye.
1: They counted the stars.
2: Omutukuvu n'abakulembera paka ebatuuka eri kabaka.
1: The Holy Spirit led them
2: unto
1: the king.
2: Ngabasitudde zambu.
1: They were taking treasures.
2: Ngabakutte byomuwendo.
1: They were holding treasures.
2: Kubanga bo babikulirwa.
1: Because they were revealed to.
2: Yesu teyali wabulijjo.
1: That this was this unusual Jesus.
2: Omwana nazaliwa ne bamuwa zambu.
1: The child is born and is given gold.
2: Nze chamagero chena soko funa.
1: The first miracle that I got.
2: Ngana akafuna mtabani wanga asoka.
1: When I got my first born.
2: Twali mudwaliro.
1: We were in the hospital.
2: Omusajja nava. Budistrict bajita yebujiri.
1: A man came from Bujiri.
2: Ngaze kulaba mutabani wanga asoka.
1: Came to see my first born.
2: Elabo yanda babwati.
1: And when he saw me.
2: Nalaba no mwana.
1: And saw the child.
2: Nakwata munsa unaje mitwale eji.
1: God money brought 50,000.
2: Naunga.
1: I was astonished.
2: Ningambo bedda bajjo okunda babajja ne 15 bajja.
1: These ones have been coming. They gave me 5,000.
2: Yajja ne mitwale eji.
1: But he brought 50,000.
2: Nemmanya ndi kakati bills kati zimaze okusasulwa.
1: I knew now the bills were settled.
2: Hallelujah.
1: Praise the Lord.
2: Sigama nti no.
1: I'm not saying that.
2: Sente mitwale 5 chali chamanyi nyo.
1: 50,000 was too much.
2: Nena chitunuliranga nange sisobola kuchalira muntu ngazadde mwana ebiseere ebyo.
1: By that time I couldn't visit someone has given birth and give him or her 50,000.
2: Hallelujah.
1: Amen.
2: Wali 210 sija. 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
1: Amen.
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1: But hear this.
2: Bana abagezigezi.
1: These wise men.
2: Bajja necho muwendo.
1: They brought treasures.
2: Ngabachiletedde Kristo Yesu.
1: When they brought it for Jesus.
2: Sikolera wane nsobi ate baba no bali codinga. 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
1: Amen.
2: Naye ulira.
1: But hear this.
2: Bana abagezigezi.
1: These wise men.
2: Bajja necho muwendo.
1: They brought treasures.
2: Ngabachiletedde Kristo Yesu.
1: When they brought it for Jesus Christ.
2: Abagalwa.
1: Brethren.

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0: Now, if you are going to have a year of establishment,
1: bonabera nomwako gw'okunywezebwa,
0: we have to understand this concept.
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1: Praise the Lord.
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1: There is no one who can be transformed.
0: Nga Mukama tachikiriza.
1: When the Lord has not accepted.
0: Bwe yagala ensi.
1: How he loved the world.
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1: He gave in his only son.
0: Ensi gyategeeza bantu abali mu nsi.
1: The earth is saying are the people that dwell in the earth.
0: Bali mu nsi.
1: They are in the world.
0: Kubanga ensi gye balimu.
1: Because they world they
0: si mwe balina okuba.
1: That is not where they are supposed to be.
0: Balina okubeera mu nsi.
1: They are supposed to be in the earth.
0: Naye nga bakyusibwa.
1: But transformed.
0: Era Kristo atugamba.
1: And Christ tells us.
0: Mwe muli mu nsi.
1: That you're in this world.
0: Nete muli baki.
1: But you don't belong to the world.
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0: Jo twabadde wano.
1: Yesterday we were here.
0: Ku Hope for New Life Church wabadde embaga.
1: Hope for New Life Church had a wedding.
0: Nayo nga batwagalayo.
1: But they wished us to be there.
0: Atenga Big Church e Kasubi.
1: Even Big Church in Kasubi.
0: Mukanisa.
1: In church.
0: Nga mulimu omulambo.
1: There was a corpse.
0: Nayo nga twetagisibwayo.
1: We were also supposed to be there.
0: Twabadde wano.
1: We are here.
0: Natujaguza amazaalibwa gwa Foundation of Truth.
1: When we were rejoicing over the
0: Nenjagala
1: kutegeza
0: wabadde abaziika.
1: But there were people who were buried.
0: Kati ensi yetabudde tabudde bweti.
1: So the church is entangled.
0: Jajja w'omwana afa.
1: The grandfather is dying.
0: Omuzzukulu azaala.
1: But the grand is also giving birth.
0: You know, waliwo ali emmere.
1: Someone is eating.
0: Emmanju waliwo ali mukabuyonjo.
1: Someone is taking it out.
0: The very time.
1: Mukasera kekamu.
0: Era Katonda atunulira ensi.
1: So the Lord looks at the world.
0: Ngajiraba ngekisasalala.
1: Seeing it as something that is a garbage.
0: Katekisingokole njawulo maso ga Katonda.
1: The only that makes a difference before the Lord.
0: Obubiwe bubera obungi.
1: If the worst becomes worse.
0: Ebirungi bibula.
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1: I want you to be God if you just only look at the world like this in your
0: hand. Olaba obulungi olaba obubi.
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0: Kiki kyosala okola.
1: What do you decide to do?
0: Ofukoto sobola kuba Katonda.
1: You cannot be God.
0: Hallelujah.
1: Amen.
0: Neulira.
1: But listen.
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1: God is love.
0: Kwe kwabika kunsi.
1: Cover the world.
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1: And sends only his begotten son.
0: Nasindika Yesu Kristo.
1: Christ Jesus.
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1: To die for the world.
0: Adira abali munsi.
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1: To make the ones in the world.
0: Abalete mu kanisa.
1: Bring them to church.
0: Munsi mulimu ekanisa ya Yesu.
1: The church in the world there is Church of Christ.
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1: There are many scriptures that we will see.
0: Ezokubera mu kanisa ya Yesu.
1: First being in the Church of Christ.
0: Kakati.
1: Now.
0: Chichi ne chikole njawulo.
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0: Omuntu asobera okubera mu kanisa.
1: Someone can be in church.
0: Nga atali munsi.
1: But yet he is in the world.
0: naye ate kizibu nnyo
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0: omuntu okubeera mu nsi
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0: nayingira ekkanisa
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1: Hallelujah.
0: Amen.
1: Bible yatugambye Isirayiri.
0: The Bible says that Israel.
1: Bwe yakwate kubo.
0: When he took the journey.
1: Neve Misiri.
0: Went out of Egypt.
1: Neva wa.
0: Where?
1: Waliwo ekyatuukawo enyumba ya Yakobo
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1: Yuda n'alyoka afuuka weema
0: and then Judah became a tabernacle.
1: Hallelujah.
0: Amen.
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0: It became a sanctuary
1: and Israel became a dominion.
0: Era Israeli nefuga
1: kati Israeli
0: Israeli
1: ye kanisa ya Mukama.
0: It is the church of God.
1: Je yafirira je yagala
0: that he loved and died for.
1: Bwe yali ekyali mu nsi
0: when it was still in the world
1: it asobola kuba na dominion
0: it couldn't have okufuga.
1: Ah.
0: No way.
1: Wabula yalina okukiriza
0: but it had to Babulega. Accept
1: na buli akiriza
0: and everyone who believes
1: ngali wano mu nsi
0: who dwells in the world
1: alioka funa obulamu obutagwa wabufunira eno
0: has to get internal life
1: wano tewali bulamu butagwawo
0: you cannot get it from here
1: wano kavuyo
0: there is confusion.
1: Mukama yebazibwe.
0: Praise the Lord.
1: Wano kavuyo.
0: There is confusion.
1: Kati omuntu ye kafu no bulamu.
0: Anyone who gets internal life.
1: Yashimatu kanava wano.
0: Goes away from this line.
1: Na ingire kanisha.
0: And enters into the church.
1: Awe tutandikira.
0: That is where we start from.
1: Mentality ya Misiri.
0: Endowoza of Israel.
1: Efa.
0: Comes.
1: Nechiuka.
0: Changes.
1: Omuntu bajja wano.
0: Anyone who comes here.
1: Na yate kisobokera ddala.
0: But it is possible.
1: Okuja wano.
0: For you to come to church.
1: No journey mentality eno.
0: And you come with endowoza ya Misiri.
1: Bible cheve yogera mu Barumi 10.
0: That is why the Bible says in Romans 10:12.
1: Katutandikire uje bisokera 12 olunyo lusoka.
0: 12:1.
1: Egambe etya.
0: What does it say?
1: Jemvamba kolantia. Mbega irira boluganda.
0: I beseech you brethren.
1: Mukole mutya.
0: To give your
1: Muwenga ye mibiri jamwe mujiyo mujiwayo wa
0: How do you give your bodies?
1: Mujitwale Israel ne mujiwayo.
0: Do you take them to
1: Oba mugena mu state house ne mujiwayo.
0: Or to the state house.
1: Muwenga yo ewa mukama ofe Yesu.
0: To our Lord Jesus Christ.
1: Ekijituwesayo.
0: Why do we give our bodies?
1: Ariokatu chusa tujemu ensi.
0: For him to take away the world.
1: Atuyingize kanisa.
0: And takes us into the church.
1: Hallelujah.
0: Amen.
1: Ene kanisa tusobola jiberamu.
0: You cannot dwell in the church.
1: Ngochali no mubiri.
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0: That work in the spirit.
1: Kulembeza bikola byachi.
0: For you not to be with the physical deeds.
1: 5:16.
0: 5:16.
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1: Paul ainoka bate kalengera.
0: Paul is seeing a danger somewhere.
1: Naga kanisa singe sigana mwe nkola yo mubiri.
0: If the church remains with the earthly mind.
1: Eno je bayite nsi.
0: This what they call the world.
1: Yes, system yomubiri efuga.
0: It is the system of the body that governs.
1: Kacho inajibu ukamu.
0: So you have to go out of it.
1: Okusobola okubera mu kanisa.
0: For you to dwell in the church.
1: Mark you.
0: Choino manya.
1: Kristo wabako mawatu ala kanisa.
0: When Christ comes back he takes the church.
1: Olinyiri walusoma.
0: Have you ever read that scripture?
1: Akoma okutwala chi?
0: He comes back to take the church.
1: Etali ko bala wadde chi?
0: Without a wrinkle or spot.
1: Kakati fo kusobola okufuuka church.
0: For us to become a kanisa.
1: Tuina kukiriza.
0: We have to first believe.
1: Na buli akiriza.
0: Whoever believes.
1: Akiriza kuferi omubiri.
0: To die in the flesh.
1: Akiriza kuchusibwa bwongo.
0: To be transformed mentally.
1: Akiriza kuchiuka.
0: To be transformed.
1: Akirizo chigambo cha Katonda ne chimunaza.
0: To believe the word of God and is cleansed.
1: Chebaito kukiriza Yesu.
0: So that is why they call believing in Christ.
1: Hallelujah.
0: Amen.
1: Tuli ku lugendo lwa kunywezebwa.
0: We are in the journey of establishment.
1: Olugendo lwa kunywezebwa lebaita the way of Christ. The way of what?
0: Ekubo lya Kristo.
1: The way of Christ. Dear, you know one.
0: That is the way.
1: Omuntu yenna asimattukawa ne kanisa kambabulire.
0: Let me tell you even the church.
1: Nagoguba mugendo gukutwala mukubo.
0: It is also a way. Let me tell you.
1: Obudde bujja kugenda ate nga saagala kulwawo nnyo.
0: I don't want to take a lot of time.
1: Ndoza kanfundikire bwenti.
0: Let me conclude like this.
1: Olugendo olututwale wa Kristo.
0: The way to Christ.
1: Ati luli wano mu kanisa.
0: It is here in the church.
1: Bwe tumala okukyusibwa ne tujja eri Yesu.
0: When we are transformed to come to Christ.
1: Tujja mu kanisa.
0: We come into the church.
1: Kati mu kanisa Kristo mwatukoleramu omulimu.
0: So in the church that is where Christ does a work in us.
1: Hallelujah.
0: Amen.
1: Aleta okutegeera.
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0: Praise the Lord.
1: Aleta okukyuka.
0: Brings transformation.
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0: Now this transformation. Nessa
1: wazino chituliko.
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1: Tuli mu process ekyuka.
0: We are in the process of transforming.
1: Okusobola okunywelezebwa mu kubo lino.
0: For us to be established in this way.
1: Lino kubo wasebo ne banyabo.
0: Ladies and gentlemen.
1: Tedina ntandikwa tedina nkomerero.
0: Doesn't have a beginning and the end.
1: Kubanga Yesu agambye nze kubo na mazima na chi.
0: Because the Bible say that I am the way, the truth and the life.
1: Eri kitange wabula nga ayise mwani.
0: No one comes to me unless it passes through me.
1: Akati kambabulie ko wano.
0: Now let me tell you this.
1: Wajja mu kanisa.
0: You came to the church.
1: Ne wajja n'enkola yensi.
0: But you came with the earthly mind.
1: Tosobola kujinyweleramu.
0: You cannot.
1: Tosobola kunywelera mu kanisa.
0: You cannot be established.
1: Ngoline enkola yensi.
0: When you have the works of the world.
1: Walokoka.
0: You got saved.
1: Walina akawala mu P5.
0: You had a girlfriend in P3.
1: Naye olumusajja mukuru okyakalowoozaako.
0: You're still thinking about that. You got married.
1: Oba wawasa.
0: You got married.
1: Okyali kali akawala ke mwatulanga nako.
0: But you're still thinking about the other boy or girl.
1: Tewachuka.
0: You didn't change.
1: Echilala.
0: The other
1: wajja
0: thing,
1: mu kanisa,
0: you came into the
1: church,
0: but you're still revenging.
1: Tosonywa.
0: You don't forgive.
1: Olwana ntalo.
0: You fight battles.
1: Omegana nono, omegana noli.
0: You fight with the other one.
1: Oli mu kanisa okuto situde.
0: You're in the church holding.
1: Ene kanisa tujja kusobola jimiriramu.
0: You'll never be established in this church.
1: If you want what we call a transformation center, but transforming center.
0: Ngoyagala okukyusibwa.
1: This is a transforming what? Center. Hallelujah.
0: Amen.
1: Here.
0: Wano.
1: Bwova wano munsi.
0: When you leave the world.
1: Enkola yensingo jegany.
0: And you denounce the.
1: You come here.
0: No genda wano.
1: Ngatomanyi.
0: When you don't know.
1: Chovola bakwiso teyatuita ngaba manyi.
0: That is why that Christ didn't call us as people who know.
1: Yatuita.
0: He called us.
1: Okutuyigiriza.
0: To teach us.
1: Okola kutya. Yatuita okutuyigiriza.
0: He called us to
1: yagamba,
0: be taught.
1: Muje jende.
0: Come unto me.
1: Eyo Matayo.
0: That is
1: esula
0: Matthew.
1: Ya,
0: 4.
1: Onyirwa 19.
0: Verse 19.
1: Nalio kagamba Yokana.
0: Called, told John.
1: Petero.
0: Peter.
1: Ne Yakobo.
0: And James.
1: Batabani baye Zebede.
0: The sons of Zebede.
1: Mungoberere.
0: That come and follow me.
1: Nange naba furabachi.
0: I will make you fisher of men.
1: Mujemba fule wano.
0: You come, I make you here.
1: Hallelujah.
0: Amen.
1: Kakati agenda maso na yogera.
0: He comes on saying.
1: Mumatayo.
0: In Matthew.
1: 10:28. Agamba atia.
0: What does he say?
1: Mujeje ndi mwena bakoze batia.
0: Come unto me all you who are heavy laden.
1: Naba sitoweredwa.
0: Heavy laden.
1: Nange nakola chi.
0: I will give you rest.
1: Naba umuza. Kakati inomusite tu umulira yo.
0: Here we don't have rest in the world. No way.
1: Hakukona nawo okola chi.
0: You kick the one who kicks you.
1: Ninawo nomchala kati musumba.
0: I have a pastor.
1: Yava wano mukanisa.
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0: They planned with the husband to go to disco.
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0: They went to
1: disco watu keringa banywamu kenge.
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1: atenga,
0: dancing.
1: Omanyaba yaebo mu disco.
0: You know those people who live there.
1: Ataba vubukanga bajjawo.
0: The youths would come.
1: Luza mwami anywanga nnyo.
0: The man could.
1: Agende okugira bwati ngataba yae bazinana mchala we.
0: They
1: atenga ajaye ngumi.
0: Then he started fighting.
1: Bakomawo balwanagana.
0: They come back fighting.
1: Omuyito otyoyo.
0: How do you call that one?
1: Kati twagenze kusanyuka.
0: 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There is no rest in the world.
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0: at your age ku myaka gyo
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1: ate eno mu kanisa bagamba batya
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1: marriage bagamba batya fornication is a sin
0: obwenzi chibi
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1: paka yesu gwe yaleta
0: until jesus brings
1: bagamba batya
0: how do we say
1: that na sister yava mu dwaliro
0: I have a sister
1: nanga musumba results zizino
0: that these are the results
1: bangambi
0: they told me
1: kumyaka jange
0: at my age
1: bwe sizala
0: if I don't give birth
1: mpedde
0: I'm done
1: namuga ne oli mufumbo nti a
0: are you married no
1: mukama ibazi
0: praise the lord
1: kati lindira mukama
0: now wait unto the lord
1: ali bangazi no tumor zigenda kula
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1: zigenda
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0: if they operate they operate
1: ata ina center akola mu banka
0: has money she works in a bank
1: one of the money is a big one big banka
0: munene mu bank
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0: That is when we are established in the way.
1: Lwe lugendo nga tutuukiridde maaso ga Mukama.
0: That is when we are righteous
1: before the Lord. Because Isaiah 5 munya.
0: Isaiah 54.
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0: That in righteousness you shall be established.
1: Hallelujah. Naye obutuukirivu.
0: But righteousness.
1: Bukuumibwa buli lunaku.
0: Is kept.
1: Bukolebwa buli lunaku.
0: Is done always.
1: Ate.
0: And.
1: Buvunanyizibwa bwaffe.
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0: You who is holding something.
1: Wekume. 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
0: it away.
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1: Bankole yakalala kamu.
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1: Wano tetunnaba kwogerawo.
0: Here we've not talked about
1: one.
0: Here.
1: Bible ya Uganda.
0: The Bible says
1: Yokana
0: John
1: 18:15 bikula ka utwabe. 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
1: no yingire wa yesu
0: and you came to christ
1: bobo yagala okukola olutalo
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1: ewamwe mukikeri abasamize
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1: bobo fuka mu seven segenda
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1: chigenda.
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1: ni bobo wasaze kubo nolokoka
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1: bobo tandisa olutalo
0: that is a war
1: ne bible tugambe ensi bwe ekola ki
0: but if the world hates you
1: mumanye nti yasooka nze
0: get to know that it hate me first
1: n'ogenda mu kika
0: you go into your clan.
1: Ne bakuyita musiru.
0: And they call you a fool.
1: Ako musiru ayambala nganze nagorora.
0: Does a fool dress like me?
1: No, simply we are having a different kingdoms. We are operating on different levels. They cannot understand you.
0: Do you know wakabaka wanjawulo wetubera mutibasa akutegera? There is someone who told me now.
1: You,
0: how many women do you have? Don't be a fool like that. Don't raise children with one woman. Now this one telling me not to be a fool.
1: Ati wakatonda.
0: But with God,
1: yatonda Adam nani?
0: Only created Adam and Eve.
1: Yesu waba asomesa ku bufumbo.
0: When Jesus is speaking about marriage,
1: Mateo 10 na gamu sajja chavanga lekani,
0: that the man will leave his
1: atia.
0: Home.
1: Nega tena muchala we. Bavili ne bafuka atia.
0: Two will become one.
1: Kati atense gambo bobusiru.
0: And the world is saying that is foolishness.
1: Eno government indala.
0: This is a different government.
1: This is a transforming center.
0: Wano we wachusibwa.
1: Mulokole bolemwanga okuchusibwa mu kanisa.
0: When you fail to be transformed from church.
1: Okutegeera Katonda.
0: You understanding God.
1: Omanya nti bijja kuba bizibu.
0: You will get to know that things will be hard.
1: University je wajjamu.
0: Here the university that you came
1: ya mukama.
0: Is to teach you the principles of God.
1: Hallelujah.
0: Amen.
1: Era wano.
0: Here.
1: Engule wegendo kusanga.
0: This is where you'll be crowned.
1: Mukama fajja kutikira engule wakola
0: chi. Our Lord will come and
1: wategira,
0: crown you. You
1: understand
0: the will of God.
1: Hallelujah.
0: Amen.
1: Tujja kuogerako wano.
0: We shall talk about here.
1: Tudeyo ko wano.
0: And then we come back again.
1: Ate tutambulirengako na wano.
0: And we also go into
1: kubanga bikorebwa wano.
0: Where things are done here.
1: Biwetaga.
0: That is what you need.
1: Hallelujah.
0: Amen.
1: Biwetaga eraka stomalo kumanya nti wano wakuchusiza ngo oli wano.
0: After getting to know that you've been changed and you're there.
1: Binebya wano.
0: There he this has been
1: changed.
0: You don't need them.
1: Omubiri te gulina chegukola chi.
0: The flesh is not vital.
1: Omoyo yaleta chi.
0: It is the spirit that brings the difference.
1: Buli ababera wano.
0: Whoever dwell here.
1: Tujja kudamu ndoza. 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Sunday twali badde ne board, white board.
0: Sunday we would wish to be with the white board. I know these things are common.
1: Hallelujah.
0: Know them. Amen. How the Lord loves the world. And he gave in his only son. Whoever believes will not get lost, but have everlasting life. Do you hearken to that point? Whoever believes.
1: Soko joba diseyo, baningiza lingiza ako. 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
0: 10 years.
1: Luko ze.
0: It has done a lot.
1: Mukama feba zibwe.
0: Praise the Lord.
1: Buye ya gale nsino kola kutia.
0: How he loved the world and
1: soka wekubile kwa mungalo mukilasi tufudeyo. 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Thank you very much. Mukama yebazibwe.
0: Praise the Lord.
1: Mukama yebazibwe.
0: Praise the Lord.
1: Hallelujah.
0: Amen.
1: So, this is what happens.
0: Chino chechibao.
1: Obulamu bonna buzalibwa mukwagala kwa Katonda.
0: All the world is birthed by the will of God.
1: Olugendo nalo tutambula.
0: All the journey that we walk.
1: Lulino musingi nga bakuyita kwagala.
0: Has a foundation called love.
1: Tewali kwagala kusinga kuno.
0: There is no love more than this one.
1: Omuntu okuwayo obulamu bwe kulwaki.
0: Someone to give his life for someone.
1: Akati Katonda yawayo obulamu bwe.
0: Now the Lord gave in his life.
1: Jukira olugero kumukama Fero yayogera.
0: Remember the story that the Lord told us.
1: Omugagga omu yalina ennimiro ye.
0: The rich man who had a vineyard. Who had a garden.
1: Na munsemu.
0: In the one world.
1: Naye n'alekayo abasajja abakola mu nnimiro ye.
0: But left men to cultivate in his garden.
1: Naye n'atumanga yaba abakozi.
0: But used to send workers there.
1: Bajeye ebibala.
0: To get fruits.
1: Oba bajirabira bulungi.
0: Because they used to look for
1: bana abali mu nsi ne bakwatibwa obuggya.
0: When these ones became jealous.
1: Ne bayisanga bubi abantu bano beyatuma.
0: They started torturing these ones he sent.
1: Naye lwali lumu.
0: But one day.
1: Nagamba naye kantumeyo mutabani wange.
0: Said now, let me see my son. If they see him.
1: Banamuwa respect.
0: They will respect him.
1: Bagambe bosa weleza na mutabani we.
0: Said the boss has sent his son.
1: Kazibwe yatuka yo.
0: When he reached there.
1: Kusande tujja kulusoma lero katuogerelogeri.
0: Sunday we shall read it.
1: Bwe yatuka yo.
0: When he reached there.
1: Abayayo manyiche bagamba.
0: Do you know what those people said?
1: Ono yagenda okusikira nnimiro eno kati tumufunye.
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1: bakoze kibasuubirwamu
0: they would have done the expected but they didn't know.
1: Hallelujah.
0: Amen.
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0: when we are talking about the words of the kingdom ladies and gentlemen
1: tuba twogera kukuteekateekebwa
0: we are talking about preparation
1: what are we here for
0: kiche kitulese wano
1: bwe nukambuze wanani agenda okumala emyaka 12
0: who is going to spend 120 years here
1: nzi n'ekyenda bwe ngituukako saagala kweyongerayo
0: me I don't want to exceed 90 years
1: niwe bampadde kinana mugamba weebale
0: even if he gives me 80 I'll say thank you so much
1: waliwo abalongo be naziika bannaku ezi
0: there are some people that I buried
1: ne bampita musumba jangu ziika abalongo bano ne ngaba n'enjiri ngenda kubuulira eriwa
0: now which gospel am I going to preach
1: ne ndyoka mbeera ku ntaana
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0: now you see these ones
1: kyabawandiikibwako balina kubeera nnaku bbiri
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1: era bazeero yabayita
0: they've gone to whom
1: naye mbagamba kati mmwe abaliwo emyaka gy'olina gyonna gyonnaegyo gyaki agifuniramu wa
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0: because we say
1: enyumba eno
0: this house
1: n'abanagiberanga mu bonna
0: and the ones that dwell in this house
1: n'abaliddawo
0: even those that will come
1: banasinzangani
0: they will worship your holy name
1: mulinnya lya mukama ffani
0: in Jesus' name.
1: Katutandisa olugendo lwa myaka 10 nga lwakusinza lwakuweereza Katonda.
0: So we've started another journey of worship of ministry to the another level.
1: Tutandika na mwaka guno twagutandise.
0: We've already started with this year.
1: Hallelujah.
0: Amen.
1: Tutandise nga abaIsiraeli.
0: We've started like the Israel.
1: Bomwa kugwa gutandika mugwa kusatu.
0: Because their year begins in March.
1: Kusatu babile mumekao. 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
0: But our year has begun.
1: Yesu analyoka abagamba naye nze n'ennyumba yange tunaakolanga
0: tutya. And then Joshua said that me with my house we shall always
1: serve the Lord.
0: Amen.
1: Basebo ne banyabo.
0: Ladies and gentlemen.
1: Olugendo lwaffe olw'okunywezebwa.
0: Our journey of establishment.
1: Tutandise na kwagala kwa Katonda.
0: Has begun with the love of God.
1: Tutandise na kisa.
0: He has begun with grace.
1: Abefeso 2:6.
0: Ephesians 2:6.
1: Lwe luchogerere ekigambo ekyo paka ku lwa 11.
0: Up to 11.
1: By grace we have been saved.
0: Olwekisa twalokolebwa.
1: So that no one can boast.
0: waleme kubeerawo yenyumiriza.
1: No one can boast.
0: Waleme kubeerawo yenyumiriza.
1: Kati tuli mu kanisa tujja tandikira awo mu wiki ejja bannange.
0: We shall start from there next week.
1: Mulinnya lya Mukama
0: Yesu. In Jesus' name.
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0: You have spent 10, 23, 30 years in salvation.
1: Enjiri gye mbulidde oyinza okuba biwandiikibwa byonna wabirabako.
0: Maybe you've ever seen all the gospel that I've preached and the scriptures.
1: Nefuna mu ekikwongerayo.
0: But get something that takes you
1: further. Webuze wentuuse ndiwa.
0: And also ask yourself, how much do I need?
1: Ngenda wa.
0: Where am I going?
1: Era kiki kyanjagaza?
0: And what does he need?
1: Lwaki yandeeta wano?
0: Why did he bring me here?
1: Ogenda kufuna ekyokuddamu.
0: You will get an answer.
1: Yimusa omukono gamba ayi.
0: Raise your hand and say.
1: Ayi Yesu.
0: Ayi Yesu.
1: Olunaku lwa leero.
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0: End of our gospel, ladies and gentlemen.
1: Mu linnya lya Mukama waffe Yesu.
0: In Jesus' name.
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1: neka cake kamu.
0: And a cake.
1: Twebaza Katonda.
0: Thanking the Lord.
1: Hallelujah.
0: Amen.
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0: It has been a long journey.
1: Mukama yebazibwe.
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0: But they all perish.
1: Naye twebaza Katonda.
0: But we thank the Lord.
1: Mukama yebazibwe.
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1: Hallelujah.
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1: Kama yebazibwe.
0: Hey, chiecho.
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2: 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Ayiganyizibwa Satani. You know the devil does not need invitation. Omanyi Satani teyetaaga kuyitibwa. The Bible says the thief cometh to kill and to destroy. Bible egamba nti omubbi ajja okubba okutta n'okusikiriza. 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
3: Chino che chitufu, kavuna chitegera nti omulabi.
2: They run.
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2: But the Son of Man,
3: neyo mwana w'omuntu,
2: in order to operate in your life,
3: okusobola okukolera mu bulamu bwo,
2: he knocks.
3: Akonkona.
2: The Bible talks about it in Revelation chapter, is it 3:20? It says he knocks on the door.
3: Mukubikura Bible gamba nti ndi kumutima gonkonkona.
2: Whoever hears my voice,
3: buli awulira eddoboozi lyange,
2: and opens for me,
3: nanzigulira,
2: I'll come in,
3: nja kuyingira,
2: and when I come in,
3: era kavuna mala okuyingira,
2: we shall dine with him.
3: Tujja kulira wamu naye.
2: Hallelujah.
3: Hallelujah.
2: What you have today
3: choino lwalero
2: is to say yes to Jesus.
3: Kwe kugamba iwe wawo Yesu.

0: It takes you straight to the dining. You eat with him. You eat with him. And you can never eat with the King of Kings. And you eat what is not present to you. You are about to eat the life of God. You are about to eat the grace of the Lord. You are about to dine in the favor of God. Why? Because he loved you. The Bible says in the book of Romans chapter 5 and verses number 8. Can we read there? I have not yet started my message. Yes. But God demonstrated his own love towards us. That while we were still sinners, Christ died for us.
1: Verses 9.
0: Much more than having now. Having been justified by his blood, we shall be saved from the wrath through him.
1: 10.
0: For if when we were enemies, we were reconciled to God through the death of his son. Much more having been reconciled, we shall be saved by his life.
1: 11.
0: Not only that, but we also rejoice in God through our Lord Jesus Christ, through whom we have now received the reconciliation. Praise the Lord.
2: Yebaziwe mukama.
0: Praise the Lord.
2: Yebaziwe mukama.
0: The Bible is telling us here.
2: Bible yetu gamba wano.
0: It was a demonstration.
2: Kwari kwolesa.
0: It was a demonstration.
2: Kuno kwari kwolesa.
0: Not a demonstration of power.
2: Sikwolesa manyi.
0: Not a demonstration of wealth.
2: Sikwolesa bugaga.
0: Not a demonstration of size.
2: Sikwolesa size yo.
0: It was not a demonstration of figure.
2: Sikwolesa kafiga yo. Kafiga kako.
0: Miss Uganda.
2: Miss Uganda. Ngereje bachikolamu.
0: Praise the Lord.
2: Praise be to the Lord.
0: It was not a demonstration of weapons.
2: Because
0: these days nations demonstrate weapons.
2: Enaku zino amawanga galaga ebyokulwanyisa byago
0: to show their strength.
2: Okulaga amanyi gago.
0: So they demonstrate. They demonstrate the strength of their power.
2: Kakano, bolesa amanyi gabo ge balina.
0: By blasting all those nuclear
2: weapons.
0: They blast them. To tell America.
2: Okugamba America.
0: America, what are you talking about?
2: America, chicho tugamba.
0: We have the power also.
2: Nafe tuina amanyi.
0: We have the nuclear plants also.
2: Nafe zi nuclear tuzirina.
0: So, here,
2: kakano wano,
0: it was not a demonstration of power.
2: Tekwari kore samani.
0: It was a demonstration of God's love.
2: Kwari kore sa kwagala kwa katonda.
0: So the Bible has told us here.
2: Kakano Bible yetugambye wano.
0: God demonstrated his own love.
2: Katonda wa fe ya yole so kwagala
0: kwe. His own love towards us.
2: Okwagala kwe erije tuli.
0: That while we were still sinners.
2: Bwe twalinga tuchali bononyi.
0: Christ died for us.
2: Kristo yatufirira.
0: So for Christ to die for us, it was a demonstration of God's love. Because as a matter of fact, we were sinners. We were stuck. We were doomed. In our sins. We had no redeemer. We had no savior. And according to the scripture, the Bible says, according to the scriptures, the Bible had already said it. That every soul that sinneth, every soul that sinneth shall die. And when we continue to read the scriptures, we come to know that for all had sinned and had fallen short of God's glory. All of us, we had committed sin. And actually, our sin was known by the reason of our actions. Our sin was in the blood. It was in the blood. Our blood. Our bloodline was already contaminated. That's why the doctors are still fighting. They're trying to do whatsoever they want to, they can do. To fight HIV. Because it contaminates the blood. And the Bible says life is in the blood. Hate Bible yetu gamanti obulamu buli mu musayi. Life is in the blood. Obulamu buli mu musayi. When I get a gun, kavunafu ne mundu, and I shoot you, ne besas, you don't die because of the blade. Tofa ruansonga nti kukubye ile sasi. You die ofa because you have you have poured the blood and the system of your blood has been attacked. The more you lose the blood, the more that you lose life.
3: Praise the Lord.
0: If I just get a leather bread and I cut this young boy, and I cut the vein. If I cut the vein and it begins to bleed, if he doesn't get immediate help, just in 4 to 5 minutes, he will kick the bucket.
3: Abakaput.
0: Blood.
3: Musai.
0: Somebody say blood.
3: Wabe wagambo musai.
0: So our blood was already contaminated.
3: Omusai gwafe. Gwari gwayo none bwadda.
0: It was contaminated by sin.
3: Gwari gwayo none bwadda ne chibi.
0: You go and read the book of Romans chapter 6. Okay, let's read there. I want to show you exactly.
3: Njagala kulagira ddala.
0: Let me show it to you. Romans chapter 5 and verses number
3: 12.
0: The Bible says,
3: Bible yegamba,
0: therefore,
3: kakano,
0: just as through one man is sin,
3: okuita mukono na komuntu omu.
0: Let me say it again. Therefore,
3: kakano.
0: Just as through one man sin entered the world.
3: Orechibi ky'omuntu omu ekyayingira ensi.
0: And death through his sin.
3: Era n'okufa okuyita mu kibi.
0: And thus death spread.
3: Era kakano kufa nekweyongera.
0: Spread to all men.
3: Okugenda eri abantu bonna.
0: Because all sinned.
3: Kubanga bonna baayonoona.
0: It was through one man.
3: Kyali kuyita muntu omu.
0: The Bible said, therefore,
3: kakano,
0: just as through one man sin entered the world.
3: Ngo okonona kwa muntu omu ekibi kyayingira ensi.
0: And death.
3: Era n'okufa.
0: Through sin.
3: Okuyita mu kibi.
0: And thus death spread to all men.
3: Era kakano okufa ne kweyongera okutambula eri abantu bonna.
0: Because all sinned.
3: Kubanga bonna baayonoona.
0: For until the law.
3: Okutuusa etteeka.
0: Until the law of sin was in the world.
3: Okutuusa etteeka ly'ekibi nga lyali mu nsi.
0: But sin is not imputed when there is no law.
3: Era ekibi tekiggibwawo okutuuka nga tewaliwo tteeka.
0: So I want to emphasize this point.
3: Njagala nteekesera ku
0: nsonga. What the Bible is trying to tell us.
3: Bible webeegezaako kutugamba.
0: That through one man is sin.
3: Okuyita mukononako muntu omu.
0: Which man?
3: Muntu ki?
0: Adam.
3: Adam.
0: Through the sin of Adam.
3: Okuyita mu kibi kya Adam.
0: Through the sin of Adam.
3: Okuyita mu kibi Adam kyeyakola.
0: Sin entered the world.
3: Ekibi kyayingira ensi.
0: And because of this sin.
3: Olw'ensonga y'ekibi kino.
0: Death.
3: Okufa.
0: Reigned over.
3: Nekutandika okufuga.
0: So by the time you were born.
3: Olunaku lwe wali ng'ozaalibwa.
0: You were born in sin.
3: Wazaalibwa mu kibi.
0: And death was reigning over you.
3: Era okufa nga kukufuga.
0: You were a slave to sin.
3: Oli muddu wa kibi.
0: You were a slave to sin.
3: Wali muddu wa kibi.
0: And you had nobody to get you out of sin.
3: Era tewaina muntu yena kununula okuva mu kibi.
0: It's not because of what you did.
3: Si nsonga kulwaki kiki wakola.
0: Because of the blood.
3: N'ensonga eri ku musaayi.
0: Blood.
3: Omusayi.
0: The blood of Adam.
3: Omusayi gwa Adam.
0: Remember, we are the descendants of Adam.
3: Jukira tuli bagoberezi ba Adam. Bazukulu ba Adam.
0: Verses number 40. Never realized.
3: Kuminanya.
0: Okay. Let's keep on go. 15.
3: Kuminatano.
0: But the free gift.
3: Naye ekirabo ekituweebwa
0: is not like the offense.
3: Tekiringanga musango.
0: For it was by one man's offense.
3: Kubanga kwali musango gwa muntu omu.
0: Many died.
3: Abangi ne bafa.
0: Kwali musango gwa Adamu. Fenna ne tuchambala. Kwali musango gwa Adamu.
3: Praise be to the Lord.
0: Much more the grace of God.
3: Era ekisa kya Katonda.
0: And a gift by the grace.
3: N'ekirabo orekisa.
0: By one man.
3: Okw'omuntu omu.
0: Jesus Christ.
3: Yesu Kristo.
0: Abounded.
3: Kweyongera.
0: Birekobongalo.
3: Come on, let us bless the Lord for that.
0: For if by one man's offense death reigned through
3: that
0: one. Osoma mu Luganda, eh?
3: Okay.
0: Much more those who receive abundance of grace.
3: Era nabo abafuna okusasirwa okungi
0: of the gift of righteousness
3: olw'ekirabo eky'obutuukirivu
0: will reign in life through the one Jesus Christ.
3: Bajja kufuga mu bulamu okuyita muntu omu ye Yesu Kristo.
0: Therefore,
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0: as though one man's offense judgment came to all men.
3: okubanga okolona ko omuntu omu omusango gwajje eri abantu
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3: era kakano n'okuyita mu butuukirivu bw'omuntu omu
0: the free gift came to all men
3: ekirabo ekituweebwa kyajja eri abantu bonna
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1: Of Adam.
0: Ogwa Adam.
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0: Mu bujeemu bwe.
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1: Either to listen to his voice.
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0: Katonda teyakyagala ko omuntu okubeera mu lusuku.
1: That man should be in the garden.
0: Nti omuntu abeere mu lusuku.
1: Like a robot.
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1: Programmed.
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1: Like a robot.
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1: He gave man what they call self-will.
0: Yawo omuntu ekiyitibwa okwesalirawo.
1: I need to listen very carefully.
0: Njagala ompulirize bulungi.
1: So the devil came.
0: Kakano omubi najja.
1: In the garden.
0: Muluso.
1: Found the woman.
0: Nasinkana omukyala.
1: I don't know what she was doing.
0: Simanyi kiki yali akola.
1: Oh, she was gazing at the tree.
0: Oba yali atunulira muti.
1: Gazing at the fruit.
0: Nga atunulira ekibala.
1: And he told the woman.
0: Nagamba omukyala ono.
1: He told the woman.
0: Nagamba omukazi ono.
1: Did really God say you should not eat of the tree?
0: Dala kituufu mukama yakyogera nti temulyanga ku muti guno.
1: Did really not? Did he really say?
0: Dala kituufu yakyogera.
1: He was trying to create doubt.
0: Ng'agezaako okumuleeta okuleeta okubusabuusa mu mukyalo ono. 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
1: You should not eat of this tree.
0: Temuulyenga ku muti guno.
1: And the woman answered.

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0: Oh, yali okutabula.
1: He just confused.
0: Atabula butabuzi.
1: He said.
0: Na agamba.
1: The devil said.
0: Setani na agamba.
1: I'm just paraphrasing because you know the scriptures.
0: Ebya wanikwe mu movie mani ngeza ako bifunza funza.
1: And the devil said.
0: Era Setani na agamba.
1: God knows.
0: Katonda akimanyi.
1: When you eat of this tree.
0: Kavuna munalya ku muti guno.
1: You shall be like him.
0: Mugenda kubera nga ye.
1: To know good and evil.
0: Okumanya okirungi n'ekibi.
1: He was confusing.
0: Ngageza ko kubuza abuza.
1: Because when you read Genesis chapter 1,
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1: even before Adam was created,
0: nga Adam tanaba na kutondebwa.
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0: Katonda ne yegamba,
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1: and God said let us create man in our own image,
2: mu kifaananyi kyaffe,
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1: and let have dominion,
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0: Katonda yali yatonda dda omuntu,
1: in his image,
0: mu kifaananyi kye.
1: Man was already like God,
0: omuntu yali afaanana nga Katonda,
1: in his image,
0: mu kifaananyi kye,
1: in his likeness,
0: mu kufaanana.
1: Man was already in the image of God. He was like God,
0: yali nga Katonda.
1: Now the devil comes,
0: kakano Satani ajja.
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0: Katonda chimanye kavunolya kumuti,
1: you shall be like him.
0: Ogenda kuberanga ye.
1: Ignorance of the scripture.
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0: okukweka abantu,
1: the truth,
0: amazima.
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1: Omuntu already yali mukifana ni kya Katonda.
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0: 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Kano omuntu
1: by his choice.
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1: to listen
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0: ebigambo bya Satani
1: than listening
0: onalemo okuuliriza
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1: it is
0: chechimu
1: it is
0: chisgede chechimu
1: you choose
0: osalawo
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0: obodia okugonda
1: and follow
0: no goberera
1: it is by your choice
0: chiri mukusalawo oko.
1: So flow Adam is sin.
0: Okuita mukono na mchibicha Adam.
1: All of us.
0: Fena.
1: Sin entered our blood.
0: Echibicha ingiro musayi kwa fe.
1: But we thank God.
0: Netu agalo kweba za Katonda.
1: For the blood of Jesus.
0: Oro musayi kwa Yesu.
1: We thank God.
0: Tu agalo kweba za Katonda.
1: For his blood.
0: Oro musayi kwe.
1: When he shedded the blood.
0: Kavuna ya iwo musayi.
1: He dealt with the power of sin.
0: Na lumbagana amanyi gechimu.
1: Once and forever.
0: Era na agajira wodala.
1: Now it is up to you.
0: Kakano chiri erigwe.
1: To accept the gift of God.
0: Okukirize chirabo cha Katonda.
1: To accept the gift of God.
0: Okukirize chirabo cha Katonda.
1: To receive the gift of God.
0: Okwefunira chirabo cha Katonda.
1: What is the gift of God?
0: Echirabo cha Katonda chechiriwa.
1: The gift of God is Jesus Christ.
0: Echirabo cha Katonda ye Yesu Kristu.
1: The

0: we needed a blood
1: that
0: had no condemnation. And when Jesus shed that blood, when we believe, when we believe, we receive that gift. It is your choice to believe. The blood of Jesus can never work on you until when you believe. Praise the Lord. Praise the Lord. So on the cross, he demonstrated his ultimate act of love. In that he compelled, his love was compelling him to lay down his life for you and me. We now live because he died, and he died in our place. Without the cross, there is no salvation, because there is no redemption. Our redemption is in the death of Christ, when he paid the price. So these are the implications of the cross, the results of the cross, the result of the price he paid. Number one, the forgiveness of sin. Colossians chapter 2 and verses 13.
1: Abakolisayo 2:13.
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1: kiri kyokka mu Kristo,
0: that we are forgiven.
1: Nti tusonyiwa.
0: So what you have to do,
1: kiki tuina okuba nga tukola,
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1: kusigala nga tuli mu Kristo,
0: to live in Christ,
1: okubeera nga tuli mu Kristo,
0: to walk in Christ,
1: okutambula
0: to give our lives to Christ, to surrender our lives to
1: Christ,
0: because in
1: Christ
0: there is forgiveness of sin. And without righteousness, nobody can see God. The wages of sin is death. So, my dear brothers and sisters, as we think about the death of Christ, I want you to deal with every sin and take the sin to Christ. His blood. is sufficient
3: gumala
0: to carry away that sin.
3: Okujawe chibiecho.
0: Some of you say,
3: "Abamu kumemo ogerane mugamba."
0: You know, I have a weakness.
3: Omanye ni no bunafu.
0: A weakness of talking.
3: Obunafu boko ogera yogera.
0: We are talkative.
3: Boogera yogera nyo.
0: Even my father is so talkative.
3: Era na.
0: Even my grandfather was talkative.
3: Yogera yogera nyo.
0: We have a weakness.
3: Tu ino obunafu.
0: You know, I have a weakness.
3: Omanye ni no obunafu.
0: Sometimes I find myself speaking lies.
3: Ebisere mimi nezula njogedde bulimba.
0: You call it a weakness.
3: Obuyita bunafu.
0: That's why sometimes they call you on phone. Where are you?
3: Yesu koracho akubiranga oli kusimulirwa.
0: You are still in the bathroom.
3: Oli muchinabiro naba.
0: And you say, "I am in Wandegeya on the border."
3: Indi Wandegeya ndi ku boda boda.
0: Or sometimes you say, "Ebe
3: bisere bimuno ogamba."
0: In 5 minutes.
3: Muda chika tano.
0: I'm going to be there.
3: Ngenda kubanko tuseko.
0: In 4 minutes.
3: Muda chika nya.
0: Going to be there.
3: Ngenda kubanko tuseko.
0: You take 1 hour.
3: No twali sawa namba.
0: You are a liar.
3: Oli mulimba.
0: You call it a weakness.
3: Obuyita bunafu.
0: But the wages of sin is death.
3: Empera yechibi kubera kufa.
0: I want you to deal with every weakness.
3: Njagala okwasaganya buli bunafu bonna.
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3: Chino che chitufu si bunafu.
0: It is a dog.
3: Ogo uyo setani.
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3: Uyo setani akuwalula.
0: Destruction.
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0: You know, Pastor, I have a weakness.
3: Omanyi musumba nino bunafu.
0: Anger.
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0: Wanyiga.
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0: envious,
3: I can beat my child. Don't bring to me a man. Once I become angry, I can abuse him. When I become distressed, don't tell me about my mom. I can abuse him. When I become distressed, you call it your weakness.
0: But our God is pure.
3: Ne katonda wa femulongofu.
0: The good news I have.
3: Ama uli na manoje keni na joli.
0: Every sin.
3: Buli chibi chona.
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3: Chisobolo kubena na chikuwa
0: saganyizibwa. Every sin was already dealt with.
3: Buli chibi chona ba amala. Yesu ya mala do chikuwa saganya.
0: On the cross.
3: Kumusalaba.
0: Carry that sin on the cross.
3: Echibicho chisitulo chitwale kumusalaba.
0: Carry that weakness on the cross.
3: Obunafu obutwale kumusalaba.
0: Carry that weakness on the cross.
3: Obunafu obutwale kumusalaba.
0: The cross
3: omusalaba
0: has the power.
3: Kulina amani.
0: To redeem us.
3: Okutununula
0: from every weakness.
3: Okuva mu bunafu bonna.
0: No, Pastor.
3: Omanyi musumba.
0: My weakness.
3: Obunafu bwange.
0: When I see a girl.
3: Bwendaba ku mwana w'obuwala.
0: My weakness.
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3: Bwendaba omulenzi.
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3: Mpuliranga atakyalina mukka.
0: I feel like melting.
3: Mpuliranga asanuka.
0: Yes, I'm born again.
3: Chitufu nalokoka.
0: I love Jesus.
3: Kristo mwagala nnyo.
0: I want to see a girl.
3: Nebwe ndabo muhala.
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3: Mpuliranga yagala okumugoberera.
0: Kabani kundongo. I feel like it is a magnet the girl is pulling me.
3: Mpuliranga muwalo yali mukunsika.
0: Praise the Lord.
3: Yeva sima mukama.
0: There is still more grace.
3: Wachali wechisa.
0: On the cross.
3: Kumusalaba.
0: I want to finish like this.
3: Njagala malirize bwente.
0: Jesus dealt with your sin.
3: Yesu ekibicho yakijjawo da.
0: It is by your faith in him.
3: Kana okukiriza komu ye.
0: Carry that so-called weakness.
3: Obunafu obwo bukwata obusitule.
0: And take it on the cross.
3: Obutwale kumusalaba.
0: Tekina okudi yakayimba to the cross. Take now
3: chitwale kati
0: to the cross
3: kumusalaba.
0: I'm
4: Amina.
3: Amen.
4: So number two.
3: Echo kubiri.
4: Who are reconciled on the cross?
3: Kakano twa tabaganyizibwa.
4: Who are reconciled on the cross? Those are the results of the cross.
3: Ebyo byava ku musalaba.
4: Who are separated by sin?
3: Sin
4: had separated us from God. On the cross,
3: he
4: reconciled us

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1: to God
0: eri Katonda.
1: You'd rather become an enemy of this president of Northern Korea.
0: Chisinga koko kubera omulabe wa president wa Northern Korea.
1: Than being the enemy of God.
0: Okubera omulabe wa Katonda.
1: Number 3.
0: Ekyokusatu.
1: We receive the freedom from the powers of sin.
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1: From the powers of sin.
0: Mumanyi ge chibi.
1: Romans 8:2.
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0: Obuwanguzi okuveri Satani.
1: 2 Corinthians chapter 2 verses 14.
0: Abakolisayo 2:14.
1: Number 4.
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1: Healing.
0: Okuonyezebwa.
1: We received our healing.
0: Twafuna okuonyezebwa kwaffe.
1: Isaiah 53 verses 5.
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1: Isaiah 53 verses 5. Let's read that one
0: again. Isaiah 53.
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2: Era emiggo gye gye gituwonya.
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1: Buli we bamukubanga.
0: Every time they stripped him.
1: Ngofuna okuwonyezebwa.
0: You received your healing.
1: Buli we bamukubanga.
0: Every time they stripped him.
1: Ngofuna okuwonyezebwa.
0: You received your healing.
1: Olw'emiggo gye.
0: By his stripes.
1: Tuwonyezebwa.
0: We are healed.
1: You are going to be healed.
0: Ogenda kuwonyezebwa.
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1: Not because of the pain
0: siwa
1: that you feel.
0: But
1: as long as you believe.
0: Kavunokiriza.
1: That he paid it all.
0: Nti yachasula omutango gwonna.
1: By his stripes.
0: Oremigoje.
1: You are healed already.
0: Wawonyezebwa da.
1: I want you to believe for God for your healing.
0: Okirize Katonda eri okuwonyezebwako.
1: In Christ,
0: mu Kristo,
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1: fene tufuna okuwonyezebwa.
0: We received our healing.
1: Oba okuba engalo zikube.
0: If you are clapping, you clap. I cannot forget one time I told you. Thieves came to our house. They stripped us because I was the man. They bound my hands. And they were paralyzed. At the end, they came and roused me. But my hand was sodden. They tied me so tightly, even the blood couldn't. Praise be to the Lord. I reached the moment when I went to the church, I could clap and I couldn't feel myself. My hand was drying up. I raised my hand that had dried up, and I said unto Jesus, I believe. What happened, you saw it and everything. You saw each and everything, but forgive of these. I condemned them for a while. What will they be seeing? But when I sorted myself in the word of God, I said, Lord, may you forgive them. Forgive them. They took away all our things, but I still have life. Say, Lord, by your stripes, the one that heals me, I receive my healing. After I had made that prayer, I told him like this. They normally tell you to clap when you do not want. The time that we get problem on your hands, you could like to clap but you couldn't. I said, Lord, may you heal my hands that I can clap for you. I said, Lord, Father, I miss your praise because I cannot clap my hands. If at all you have your hands, you come and clap for Jesus. Clap for Jesus. By the fact of the cross, come and look and clap for Jesus.
1: Amen.
0: Amen. After I had made such a prayer, just believe God that He has already started. I slept very well. Late at 3, I dreamt a dream. A man came with white tunics. There were two men. They told me that follow us. I followed them. It was a dream. We went up to the garden city. The spiritual realm is always fast in the dream. We went to the last floor. We found there a hospital. Have you ever seen a very clean hospital? Leave alone these international hospitals. I don't talk about Chiludu. I talk about that hospital. I cannot even explain. When we reached to that hospital, we found a doctor putting on white garments. I was put on a bed. He told me Henry even knew my name.
1: Okay.
0: He said, okay. He touched my hand.
1: It's okay.
0: He told me, now it's okay.
1: You can go.
0: Osobola okugenda. By the time that I raised up, the pain was no more. I have prayed for you. You having a certain kind of pain, believe the cross. By his stripes, by the time you shall live
1: with us,
0: that pain that you came around
1: with,
0: it will be no more.
1: On the cross, He made available grace.
0: He
1: made available His love. On the cross, He made available reconciliation. On the cross, He took our infirmity. On the cross, He substituted our poverty for His riches. On the cross, He took our shame. We receive His glory. On the cross, He was humiliated so that we can be exalted. On the cross, He was rejected.
3: so that you can be accepted. I am talking about somebody. You have been rejected. You have been rejected all around. I have good news for you. On the cross, your rejection is being taken away for you to receive his acceptance. Hallelujah.
0: Hallelujah.
3: I cannot exhaust the cross.
0: It
3: is the power of God for salvation to whosoever believes. Your work is to believe. I want you to stand up on your feet. In the name of Jesus. If you came with every kind of sickness, every kind of trouble, touch that place where you feel the pain. Believe in a minute, in a second. You receive your healing now. Let us raise our hands. Touch where the pain is. If you have no pain in your heart, pray for those people who are troubling. Father, in the name of Jesus, by faith, I am commanding, let there be healing. For we have already received.
4: About the grace that I was yet to preach. But I felt a change in me. And I cannot hold on to. Atenga sobola kugana.
5: Hallelujah.
4: Amen.
5: I'm going to preach a very simple message this morning. Very simple message. I believe we are all going to be blessed. Hallelujah.
4: Amen.
5: Hallelujah.
4: Amen.
5: Let's go to the book of Joshua.
4: Katugene mu kitabo cha Yoshua.
5: The book of Joshua.
4: Kitabo cha Yoshua.
5: We all know one thing.
4: Fena tumanye chintu chimu.
5: That Joshua was a servant of Moses.
4: Nti Yoshua yali muweleza wa Musa.
5: Very close.
4: Nga wakulusegere nyo.
5: And the Bible says,
4: Bible egamba.
5: Each time Moses went to the mountain to meet God.
4: Tulikasera Musa we yagenda nga kulusozo sinka na Katonda.
5: Joshua camped in the tent.
4: Ne Yoshua yagenda nga mu.
5: He was always in the tent, waiting for his master to return. Hallelujah.
4: Amen.
5: And this explains the reason why the Lord chose Joshua to be the successor of Moses. Hallelujah.
4: Amen.
5: Okay, Joshua chapter number 1. Verse
4: 1.
5: Now, after the death of Moses, the servant of the Lord, it came to pass that the Lord spoke unto Joshua, son of Nun, Moses' minister, saying, Moses, my servant, is dead. Now, therefore, arise and go over this Jordan, you and all the people, unto the land which I will give to them, even to the children of Israel. Let us pray. Heavenly Father, we thank you for this message. We know that you're here for us. And we believe that you have a great work that you want to do in us. Thank you, Lord.
6: That's why we call upon your spirit to lead us and teach us so that our eyes will open and our ears will open to hear the direction of the Holy Spirit. We welcome you and we give you everything that we have. In Jesus' mighty name. Amen.
5: Amen.
6: Hallelujah.
5: Amen.
6: Hallelujah.
5: Amen.
6: So before I preach, let me talk to us about this text. God appears to Joshua. Why? Because Moses had died. When we talk about Moses, we simply reflect on the law and the covenant God made with the children of Israel. Moses was born in a state when God had already heard the cry of the children of Israel. So Moses' upbringing was preparation for the great work that God had to do in Israel. Because there were people crying, and there was a covenant God had already made with Abraham.
5: So
6: God could not forget the children of Israel. So Moses' birth was symbolic that something was yet to be done in the land for the children of God to be taken out of slavery. Tell your neighbor he was born for a mission.
5: Gamba muri rana wanti yazali borechi gendelewa.
6: Moses' birth came at a time when all the children, the male children, were being killed. But his rescuing process was symbolic that something was yet to come out of him. He did not grow like a mere child, a Hebrew child. Though he was born of a Hebrew child, a Hebrew woman. But he was brought up in a palace. Hallelujah.
5: Amen.
6: Mukama yebazibwe.
5: Praise the Lord.
6: Mukama yebazibwe.
5: Praise the Lord.
6: And it happened that even before he was brought up, the daughter of Pharaoh needed someone to take care of the same child. But this is what happened. They again went and looked for the mother of Moses himself, and to come and prepare and nurture this baby. God's hand was upon this boy. Hallelujah.
5: Amen.
6: Remember the way he was rescued. The mother got the idea with the father.
5: Mama yafune chirowozo ne tata.
6: Instead of our boy being killed before us, because it was a decree from
5: Pharaoh.
6: Because the sons of the Hebrew had grown and they had multiplied in number, so they feared because they could take over the land of Egypt. And what Pharaoh said, go and kill every newborn or every young Hebrew boy. You see, by killing the male child, they are reducing the multiplication or the population of
5: Israel.
6: Hallelujah.
5: Amen.
6: Every time you kill a male, you are reducing multiplication. Because before God, every male represented multiplication. It represented a seed. So killing the male child was very symbolic that he was killing a generation. But God could not allow a generation of Israel to be killed. The same thing that Herod did when he knew that the king was born in his land. Remember the Israel was under captivity. And the Roman Empire was ruling all over Israel. By the time Jesus was born, Israel was not in control over their land. Jerusalem, Samaria, and Judah, all over the land that was surrounded there, they were under the Roman Empire. So the people called the Herodes Baherodi. Bebali bafugebi amatuale gabachi.
5: They were ruling over the Roman Empire.
6: Hallelujah.
5: Amen.
6: So Jesus was born at a time when Roman Empire was ruling over
5: Israel.
6: So when Herod heard that the king was born, he said, I'm going to kill every young boy. But still God could not permit that. The same thing that happened with Moses. The same thing happened to Jesus. Every time God is yet to do something new, the devil rises. But this time God will not allow. Now let me tell you before I teach. There is nothing that is going to happen in your life that God will not be able to afford to rescue your life. I'm here to tell you, nothing will be able to kill you because you were born with a purpose. If you didn't have a purpose, you would have been dead. Hallelujah.
5: Amen.
6: Before you execute the plan God has for your life, you will live to serve God. David said, I will not die. I will live and proclaim the goodness of God. So everyone born with the purpose of God, God takes charge. Tell your neighbor, every time you are born with God's purpose, God takes charge. Hallelujah.
5: Amen.
6: Mukama yebazibwe.
5: Praise the Lord.
6: Mukama yebazibwe.
5: Praise the Lord.
6: So here is Moses.
5: Musa wuno.
6: Taken in the palace.
5: Ali mulubiri.
6: And the Pharaoh looks for who is going to take care of the baby. They go around the country. Now, the lot again falls on the mom. And then say, you mother. They even didn't know. They say, you woman. Come and take care of this baby. You know what happened? The mom knew who the baby was.
5: Mama ya manya chi omano chali.
6: She just started from where she stopped. Breastfeed the baby.
5: Na yonso mwana.
6: Nursed the baby.
5: Na labidiro mwana.
6: But also on salary. She was again paid. Atenga
5: asasura no kusasura.
6: What the devil intends for bad, God is going to turn it around for good. Hallelujah.
5: Amen.
6: What Pharaoh never knew, that she's again is putting the mother of the baby in charge of the baby. So Moses was brought up
5: Musa yakula yakuzibwa
6: by his own mother.
5: Ngakuzibwa mama we.
6: Hallelujah.
5: Amen.
6: Because there was a task ahead of him.
5: Kubanga waliwo omulimu omunene
6: mama we. Now the
5: Bible egamba,
6: Moses went and did whatever he did.
5: Nti Musa yagenda nakola byonna bye yakola.
6: He accomplished whatever he accomplished. So when God was to bring the law into the world, when God was about to bring his rule in the world, because when you talk about law, it means governance, submission, or subduing.
5: Amen.
6: Hallelujah.
5: Amen.
6: Now law requires obedience. So when God wanted the the nations to obey him.
5: He raised one
6: man called Moses.
5: To
6: him he gave the commandments to govern his
5: people.
6: Hallelujah.
5: Amen.
6: Hallelujah.
5: Amen.
6: Now this is what happened. Time comes. Moses dies.
5: Musafa.
6: Moses dies.
5: Musafa.
6: Do you know the meaning of dying of Moses?
5: It
6: has two implications. Two implications. When Moses dies, it is a very representation of the end of the law. Because law came with
5: Kubanga amateka gajana Musa.
6: When Moses dies,
5: Musa bwafa,
6: the original vision bearer of the Ten Commandments dies.
5: Oyo eyalino kuolesa kwa amateka ekumi afa.
6: Now God raises this man called Joshua.
5: Katonda ayimusomusa jonaitiwa Yoshua.
6: Hallelujah.
5: Amen.
6: Hallelujah.
5: Amen.
6: This is what the Bible says.
5: Chino Bible chegamba.
6: Now, after the death of Moses,
5: Musa,
6: the servant of the Lord,
5: wakatonda,
6: it came to pass that the Lord spoke unto Joshua, son of Nun, Moses' minister,
5: wa Musa,
6: saying,
5: ngagamba,
6: Moses, my servant, is dead.
5: Chomweleza gwange Musa afude.
6: Hallelujah.
5: Amen.
6: Let me tell you, church.
5: Kambabuli,
6: we are living in a new covenant.
5: Tuli mundaga nempia.
6: Where the law of Moses already died.
5: Mateka ga Musa wegafia.
6: At the beginning of the ministry of Jesus Christ.
5: Entandika yobweleza bwa Kristo Yesu.
6: The Bible says.
5: Bible yegamba.
6: Christ is the end of the law.
5: Nti Yesu yenkomero ya mateka.
6: So that. Mwete mwase me Bible yao. Yesu yenkomero ya mateka. Uyu msomesa. Okugwa wakili ateka we ekirala. Mukama yebazibwe.
5: Praise the Lord.
6: Webale sebo. Mukama yebazibwe.
5: Praise the Lord.
6: Now when Jesus comes.
5: Yesu waja.
6: Moses had to die.
5: Musa yaino kufa.
6: Before Moses died,
5: the
6: law was so alive.
5: So
6: when the one given the law dies, Joshua had to be appointed. Hallelujah.
5: Amen. Praise the Lord.
6: And God could not speak to Joshua as long as Moses was alive. The grace could not come as long as the law was alive. Now when Christ came, the law has no power over us. Hallelujah.
5: Amen.
6: That is why we are believers of a new covenant. We have another testament where the law is written on the hearts, not inside, not on the books.
5: Praise our Lord.
6: So the Bible says Moses is dead.
5: Musa afude.
6: Now therefore, verse number 2, now therefore arise, go over this Jordan, you and all the people, go into the land which I do give them unto the children of Israel. Hallelujah.
5: Amen.
6: Hallelujah.
5: Amen.
6: Mukama yebazibwe.
5: Praise the Lord.
6: Kanjogere wane ebigambo ebiddako wansi malirize. Verse number 6. The Bible says,
5: Bible yegamba,
6: be strong and of good courage.
5: Damu amanyi gumomoyo.
6: For unto these people,
5: kubanga gwe,
6: shall you divide for their inheritance.
5: Olisikiriza abantu bano enseno.
6: Which I saw unto their fathers to give them. Verse 7. Only be strong and very courageous, that you may observe to do everything according to the law which Moses, my servant, commanded you. Turn not from it right or right hand or left hand, so that you may prosper wherever you go Hallelujah.
5: Amen.
6: Mukama yebazibwe.
5: Praise the Lord.
6: Mukama yebazibwe.
5: Praise the Lord.
6: Verse number 8.
5: Oromunana.
6: And this book of the law
5: ekitabo kino ekyamateeka
6: shall not depart out of your mouth. Tekivenga mukamwako. Shall not depart out of your mouth.
5: Tekivenga mukamwako.
6: But you shall meditate therein day and and you may observe to do according to all that is written therein. For you shall make your way prosperous. And then you shall have good success.
5: Amen.
6: Hallelujah.
5: Amen.
6: Mukama yebazibwe.
5: Amen. This is where the message is that I brought today.
6: And this, the message I'm preaching is this book of the law. That is a topic for the message. This book of the law. Hallelujah.
5: Amen.
6: Hallelujah.
5: Amen.
6: Now God said to Joshua, for you to be able to accomplish the purpose I have for you, you have to present yourself in a manner that is very ready to be used. The first thing he says, do not fear. Number two, be courageous to observe everything that has been written in this book. Hallelujah.
5: Amen.
6: Mukama yebazibwe.
5: Praise the Lord.
6: Every time there is succession, every time there is transfer of power, God prepares another generation to run the same vision that he began. Nobody in the scripture that stops the move of God. But God prepares. This something Elijah had. He thought he was the only prophet in the land. Regardless of what he did, God still had more people that are going to worship him.
5: So,
6: every time God begins a movement, someone else is going to catch up with a vision. When God started with Moses, however much he died, there was someone ready in the tent. There was someone ready to be used to carry on the mantle to another generation. But one thing God says to whoever that is ready to carry on the move, one, do not fear. Two, be courageous. Three, observe everything that I've commanded. Keep them on the tablet of in fact on your fingers, so that you don't go left or right of it. In other words, remain focused. Hallelujah.
5: Amen.
6: Now this is what the Bible says in Hebrews chapter 12. Look into Jesus, the author and the perfecter of our faith, who for the joy set before him endured the cross.
5: Bible, the look unto Jesus, the author and the finish of our faith.
6: Hallelujah.
5: Amen.
6: What is this? He's saying, keep the focus. So God was telling this man, keep focus. Don't deviate left or right. But stay connected. Tell your neighbor, stay connected. For this one more time, if God is to work with you, do not deviate. Hallelujah.
7: Amen. Praise the Lord.
6: Now God was still talking to this young man. Because he also led the children of Israel for 40 years. And he was in the land for 40 years. Hallelujah.
7: Amen.
6: Praise
7: our Lord.
6: The Bible says, in this book of the law shall not depart out of your mouth. Tell your neighbor, shall not depart out of your mouth. I don't know what we understand by this phrase. This is a powerful phrase.
7: Phrase yamani.
6: He did not say, this book shall not depart out of your heart. He did not depart out of your sight. But he said your mouth. What does this mean? The book, not a word, not a chapter. Because Moses came with five books. So it was a volume written on the tablets. In those days it was stone tablets. One of the writing was God's hand himself writing. Now if you are to walk with God, one big requirement: get the book. Now, this is not the book I'm talking about. This is not the book. This is a dictionary.
7: Eno dictionary.
6: Of God's written books. These are books.
7: Bino bitabo.
6: What we call the book. The book is symbolic of the word. God told him, get the book out of the written inscriptions, out of the so many books, because by then there was Genesis, Deuteronomy, Exodus, Levites, and what else? Numbers. Those were the first Deuteronomical books. And God told this man, get the book of the law. Put it on your mouth.
7: The same thing
6: that
7: this book of the law, the man is already
6: died.
7: He has left five books. When God comes to meet this man, he tells him the book.
6: Hallelujah.
7: Amen.
6: He says,
7: this book never leave your mouth.
6: Now where?
7: Kakatiwa.
6: Do we speak from? Jesus says in Mark chapter 7, what fills your heart, the mouth does what?
7: Speaketh.
6: Now God was telling him, on the mouth there is no storage. Storage is deep down your heart. But if you want to speak, you have to revisit your heart and let the mouth speak what you have inside of you. What we call the word is the strength, is the covenant, what we call the book. It is the relationship you have with your God. Because the book can die. But what you have inside of you becomes the truth you can stand on. Hallelujah.
7: Amen.
6: So God tells him, get this book on your mouth. Very spiritual.
7: moyo nyo.
6: Very revelational. Because we don't have books on the mouth. You can't have a book on your mouth. But he was saying, fill your entire life with this book. Get everything about you. So that whatever you speak will carry the message. Whatever you speak, you'll have a basis to possess what I want you to possess. You must have a book to step in will carry the message. Whatever you speak, you'll have a basis to possess what I want you to possess. You must have a book to step in the promises. You must

0: Let me say this.
1: The reason why we don't take over the heritage God has for us. You know why? There is no book. There is no book on our mouth. Why? If God is to use you, if God is to make a covenant with you, He prepares your life. He prepares your heart. So that the whole of you is consumed. What you speak on the behalf of God. Whatever you do, you don't do what you want, but according to what He wants. That is having the book. I'm not talking about books. Let this book. Hallelujah.
0: Amen.
1: Mukama favors you.
0: Praise our Lord.
1: Mukama yebas you.
0: Praise the Lord.
1: Now God measures on the book.
0: Katonda of
1: God measures the bases.
0: Anti absence ya kubitabo.
1: Let me tell you this.
0: The kambabuli le chigambo.
1: This
0: Chino.
1: Is the oldest book in the entire world.
0: Chino chechitabe cha sinzo bukademu siyona.
1: It is a book that has stood generations. This is a book. The only book which has so many books in it. It has been fought against. But no one has overcome this book. It has been there for centuries. Now it is not just in vain that it has stayed. It has always stayed. Looking for who will own it. Looking for who will understand it. Looking for who will believe in it. Some have got hold of it. And have simply hidden from the people. Hallelujah.
0: Amen.
1: When you go to Rome, Italy,
0: Roma, Italy,
1: this book has been put into the archives of the Roman Catholic Church. And no one was allowed to read. But they could not also take possession of a
0: reed.
1: When you read the history, now when the Roman Empire came and ruled over Israel,
0: Roman Empire
1: stole everything regarding on the Jewish culture. Because the Jewish culture has their roots in the book. So they denied them everything, including the book. But you don't know how the book reached you. There is power, not words, but there is power in what we call the book. Hallelujah.
0: Amen.
1: Give
0: the Lord a hand of praise.
1: So God was telling this young man,
0: for
1: me to work with you, you must have a book. You don't have a book on your mouth? I have no business with you. Hallelujah.
0: Amen.
1: Number one qualification. You have to get a book. This is what the Bible says. The Bible says, and this book of the law shall not depart out of your mouth, but thou shalt meditate therein day and night. And thou shalt observe according to all that is written therein.
0: Amen.
1: For you shall make your way prosperous.
0: Amen.
1: Hallelujah.
0: Amen.
1: And you shall have good success.
0: Amen.
1: The only way you can succeed in the matters of God is to abide by the word. This is the way you are going to abide by the word.
0: We are
1: all Joshua's.
0: We are all Joshua. We are in the generation of Joshua. Why?
1: Kubanga Musa yafa.
0: Because

0: Moses is dead.
1: Yesu nakolachi.
0: And Jesus came.
1: Erinnya lya Yesu.
0: And the name of Jesus.
1: Mu Hebrew balita Yeshua. Mukama yebazibwe.
0: Praise the Lord.
1: Kati omulembe gwe tuliko.
0: Now the generation where we are.
1: Tuvude ku mulembe gwa mateka.
0: We've left the generation of the law.
1: Tuli ku mulembe gwa Yoshua.
0: We are in the generation of Joshua.
1: Nga Kristo Yesu.
0: Where Christ Jesus.
1: Ye nkomero ya mateka.
0: He's the end of the law.
1: Atandika nechisa.
0: He begins with the
1: Kati
0: grace.
1: Kati omuntu yenna anabeera mu kisa.
0: Everyone to stay in the grace.
1: Omuntu yenna agenda okukolagana ne Katonda.
0: Everyone to relate with God.
1: Number one qualification.
0: Ekisanyizo ekisooka.
1: You have to keep the word on your mouth.
0: Oyina kuma ekigambo mu kamwa
1: ako. Number two. Ekyokubiri. You will meditate on it day and night.
0: Ono kifumiitirizanga ke emisana n'ekiro.
1: Now meditation.
0: Okufumiitiriza.
1: Is a second stage in learning.
0: Kyakubiri. Dala lya kubiri mu kuyiga.
1: First of all.
0: Ekisooka.
1: Learning requires to acquire knowledge.
0: Okuyiga kwetaga okufuna amagezi oba okumanya.
1: Once you acquire, you get the knowledge.
0: Kastofu n'okutegeera.
1: Keep it in you.
0: Kukume mugwe.
1: Meditation cannot come onto what you've not acquired. The best is for you to meditate is to call to your memory.
0: Now, you may remember or recall someone you saw and you say he was so and so and so. You got it. But you've never seen him. You cannot remember. Isn't so?
1: Due to the Shaka's expansion policy, the Matutangoni, the Masekongoni, they went to the Western Africa.
0: You just remember the way your teacher was narrating.
1: So you wanted to sit in a class.
0: So
1: Mukama agamba Yoshua.
0: God says unto Joshua,
1: fumintiriza.
0: Meditate.
1: In fact, ekigambo fumintiriza.
0: Meditation.
1: Kwebaita okuzza obuki.
0: Is renewing.
1: Is to chew cud.
0: Okuzza obwenkumu.
1: Naina mukwano gwange. 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
0: Aha, my cousin.
1: Twali mukyalo.
0: We are in the village.
1: For us, swallowing
0: red paper, it was a habit. You get around three, you swallow them. After eating food, for him, he could belt, chew, and then swallow. I don't know whether he had got
1: shit.
0: Belt.
1: And
0: then choose.
1: Kafankunari. Kakati. Yali era bidendi yasoka kumira bukamula.
0: He forgot that he had swallowed red pepper before eating food.
1: Kati uno boya bejagala kumbe kakamula likajiramu.
0: When he belt, the red pepper came out.
1: Amanya agaya bo. You
0: see the eyes turning red.
1: He ran to
0: drink
1: water.
0: But red pepper doesn't just leave the mouth. Even the goat chewing cut there. It means it's first aid.
1: Now you cannot chew.
0: Tosobola kugaya.
1: What you did not eat.
0: Chotalide.
1: So when the Bible says meditate,
0: Bible yebwegamba nti fumiitiriza,
1: it means first taking.
0: Ekitegeeza soko yingize.
1: What you can think about at night.
0: Osobola okulowooza ekiro.
1: Omwirwa kyetulowooza.
0: Do you know why we don't think?
1: Kubanga tetulina bya kulowooza.
0: Because we don't have what to think upon. Someone comes meet you. Tells you come escort me.
1: Tulagawa.
0: Where are we going? Tells you just come. This man abused me. They find you in the church. And you start hating people. Do you know what she did to me? Come, I tell you. You know that one. is
1: like sweet potato that is not
0: ready.
1: We shall take care of him. He has not even thought.
0: The devil has used people
1: because
0: they fail to acquire knowledge.
1: Kubanga tebafunye kumanya.
0: It is this knowledge that you can ponder.
1: Okumanya kuno kosobola oku.
0: Hallelujah.
1: Amen.
0: You cannot meditate on to what you don't have.
1: Tosobola kufumintiriza chotalina.
0: So God tells him,
1: kama mugamba,
0: if I'm to work with you, if
1: nawe,
0: I'm to be with you like I was with Moses, you have to meditate.
1: We have born against here who don't meditate. Do you know what you meditate? You know where the
0: stop.
1: They don't lie you. You said no. She was about to hit. Now we've begun when he's seated. They lied us there. That's what you know. Praise the Lord. We've meditated things that don't exist. Before I knew the truth, I could meditate things that couldn't build me. Do you know waking up at night? You start meditating. Imagine, I'm an orphan, my dad is dead. Now I don't know.
0: Normally,
1: you take 2 hours remembering your dad who died 10 years ago. You know, in 91 he died. But you've woken up in the midnight, in the middle of the night. You find a brother. He has woken up. He's thinking about things that went long ago. That Lord abused me. Okay, I don't care she died, but she abused
0: me.
1: You even think about someone who's already dead. She died a long time ago. That man wouldn't have left me with the kids. Now I'm here working for them. I have to buy everything for them. Now look at the things you're meditating. The Bible's daughters. Meditate upon the book day and night.
0: You can't meditate on God
1: because
0: there's a lot of stuff going around your head.
1: A
0: lot of unforgiveness. If you were a man, you were thinking that woman wouldn't have done that. If you a woman, is that man. You can't even say that God. Why?
1: Rachi.
0: You are preoccupied with chaff. Bible gamba wait.
1: The Bible
0: says
1: now the problem is separating.
0: Sister, brother, yaula.
1: Get to know, separate what's good and what's bad. You're still in awful
0: place.
1: And you want God to make you mouth like His.
0: Hallelujah.
1: Amen.
0: You
1: don't know yet. There is a brother who came and sang last time.
0: Hallelujah.
1: Amen. He has the message of Christ. But when he sings, you see chameleon in all of.
0: After
1: you see that the same studios where I work my songs, that's the same
0: studio.
1: Even his second year song.
0: Butali,
1: vanity. Now you say every song that you bring.
0: kakati tuleme okwawula ebyomuwendo.
1: Now failed to separate appreciate things. And we're praying God to pray to do for us the new work.
0: The qualification.
1: Ebisanyizo. Let me show you some qualifications.
0: This book of the law shall not depart out of your mouth. But you shall meditate therein day and night. That you may observe to do according to what is written therein. Hallelujah.
1: Amen.
0: Mukama
1: yebazibwe. Praise the Lord. That has been written into
0: osobola
1: it. Kubyekuuma. You can only observe them through meditating in them.
0: Hallelujah.
1: Amen.
0: Hallelujah.
1: Amen.
0: Mungeri eno.
1: In this way, you will prosper in your way. And you will see the blessing. Where is the blessing? Where is the prosperity? It is through working with Jesus Christ. Putting the word in our mouth. I told you the mouth cannot
0: express
1: until when your heart is filled. Child of God, fill your heart so that your mouth can speak.
0: Hallelujah.
1: Amen. The generation where we are, the covenant we are, it needs the word.
0: Tell your neighbor, and this book.
1: This
0: book. When I talk about that
1: book,
0: it is more than a book. It's more than these books.
1: Whenever
0: you talk about book, this is the meaning. It means God Himself. Because the book has the word. And the Bible says, Jesus is the word of God. John chapter 1 verse
1: 1.
0: In the beginning was the word. The word was with God. And the word became God. Nothing that was created would be created without Him. Hallelujah.
1: Amen.
0: Now if you don't have this word, you don't have this book, you're not going to create with your mouth. Because with your mouth you create. With your mouth you make. And with your mouth you destroy. Depending on what is in your heart, your mouth is going to create. Hallelujah.
1: Amen.
0: This word, this book, shall always abide on your mouth.
1: I don't know what we are keeping. Ask your neighbor, what are you keeping? What does your mouth speak? Tell him, don't sleep, what have you kept? If God is in heaven, He looks at what we've kept in our storage.
0: Hallelujah.
1: Amen. Do you know that you have a storage?
0: The Bible says,
1: Bible gamba.
0: And a good mouth out of the good treasure of his heart brings out good words. And so is justified. By your mouth, you are justified or you are condemned. Hallelujah.
1: Amen.
0: Another person that the Lord touched his mouth was Isaiah.
1: Yali Isaiah.
0: He didn't touch anywhere. He didn't touch anywhere. But he got this burning call. ekyomuliro eryanda
1: the burning coal.
0: Yali teeka ku mumwa.
1: He placed it on his mouth.
0: Basebe ne banyabo nga malirisi.
1: Ladies and gentlemen, as I wound up.
0: Abamu ekigendo tulemesa ogenda mu ggulu.
1: Many of us, what will hinder us to go to heaven?
0: Ate mbyogera mbalokole.
1: I speak this in born again.
0: Okulemesa mbalokole ogenda mu ggulu.
1: What will hinder us in going into heaven?
0: Mumwa.
1: Mouth. Big mouth.
0: Mwogera ebigambo abantu ne bakaba.
1: You speak words and people cry. You speak words and people's heart get broken because you've made your mouth saba saba that breaks and shatters people's hearts.
0: Yet,
1: originally, your mouth is supposed to glorify the name of the Lord and building a people.
0: Hallelujah.
1: Amen.
0: Ladies
1: and gentlemen,
0: but only qualification.
1: It's ministering together with the Lord in this generation of Christ Jesus. It is putting by abiding the word into your mouth.
0: Hallelujah.
1: Amen.
0: Whatever you speak attracts God or sends God away from you. Whatever you speak builds somebody or breaks somebody. Hallelujah.
1: Amen. Praise the Lord. Lift your hand up here.
0: Gamba ayi mukama.
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1: Mu linnya lya Yesu.
0: Kubira Mukama engalo
1: ezange. Give the Lord a hand of praise.
0: Hallelujah.
1: Amen.
0: Hallelujah.
1: Amen.
0: And this book.
1: Era ekitabo kino.
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0: And this book.
1: Ekitabo kino.
0: There is a specific book God speaks.
1: Waliwo ekitabo ekyenjawulo Katonda kyayogerako.
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1: Oyinza obutatambula na Katonda.
0: Hallelujah.
1: Amen.
0: Neba sebo ne banyavu.
1: Ladies and gentlemen.
0: Damu amanyi.
1: Courageous.
0: Guma omwoyo.
1: Amen.
0: Kubanga Mukama agenda kubeera nawe.
1: Because the Lord is going to be with you.
0: Ngabo yali ne Musa.
1: As he was with Moses.
0: Hallelujah.
1: Amen.
0: Hallelujah.
1: Amen.
0: Naye mundagane mpya.
1: But in the new covenant. He demands us the book. The book that Christ brought. We are demanded the book. Praise the Lord.
0: Very, very, very important.

0: the wise.
1: Kati abeita abagezigezi.
0: Those who call themselves wise,
1: ne bafunayo abagezigezi abalala.
0: They got other people who are wise.
1: Bebabadde banyoma.
0: Those that they were despising.

0: recevoir.
1: We are the vessels to be used.
0: So a highly effective Christian
1: will
0: discern

0: bwona mbeera mu bulamu gy'osobola kuddayo n'ogeregerenyako
1: kiba kizibu.
0: It becomes complicated.
1: Ng'osobola okuddira embeera gy'oliyitamu,
0: you can handle over the situation you're passing through.
1: Ng'olukano gamba
0: and you say, oh,
1: nga Yokana bwagamba bw'ati,
0: as John says.
1: So the only way you can hear the voice of the Lord is by relating the current situation with the word of God.
0: We're having born agains. He can never handle up his life with the word.
1: That is very dangerous. In every situation,
0: mumbera yonna,
1: Jesus Christ is the same.
0: Christo ye.
1: That means Jesus works and applies in every situation in our lives.
0: Kitegeza nti Yesu akola era abeera mu buli mbeera y'obulamu.
1: Take an example.
0: Back ekyokulabira.
1: If you were mother at home,
0: obanga oli mame waka,
1: you have backing scriptures in the Bible.
0: Ng'olina ebyawandikibwa ebyosobola okwesigamako.
1: If you are an orphan,
0: obanga oli mulekwa,
1: waliwo ekyawandikibwa
0: ekisobola okusoba okwesigama,
1: ekitabo

0: Praise be to the Lord.
1: That is being highly effective. Now, being effective simply being connected to whatever the system you are into.
0: If you are a soldier, when they talk about the soldier who is effective, he has to listen to the voice of his master. We will tell him, turn to the right. He does not make about turn. You know those soldiers? They are having guns with spear. So there is someone with a gun. You are in the line. They told him, go forward. If you don't listen well, it's like they are telling you, go back. So the behind one,
1: listened,
0: and the in front of who you
1: are,
0: they tell, turn, look

0: 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Ladies and gentlemen, failure to listen well, they bring death.
1: Hallelujah.
0: Amen.
1: You can never be effective when your antennas
0: nga amatungo obo kuhulida ako

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Not only

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The things that we learn and things that we do, our life, listen to this word, our lives

0: origin.
1: Based on the fact that it has the origin,
0: therefore, destiny.
1: It also has the destiny. Amidst of the way,
0: you have to relate
1: oina okuzgeregrenya
0: with the origin in reference to your destiny.
1: You understand what I'm talking
0: about?
1: Your life came from God. It has to mend the way with the Lord because it has the destiny.
0: Hallelujah.
1: Amen.
0: It implies
1: no life. You can never do something alone. There is nothing you're going to do coming from out of the blue and falls down. Everything that you do, it is written, and it's coming from somewhere.
0: Therefore, you have to refer.
1: You
0: have to make a reference with your origin. Because you have a beginning. Therefore, your end is properly defined from the beginning. Because the Bible says, He determines the end from the Hallelujah.
1: Amen. He determines the end from the beginning.
0: So your life is simply in a bracket.
1: Praise be to the Lord. Maybe I'm just bypassing on the surface. Jesus says like this.
0: My sheep, hear my voice. And because they hear my voice, I know them.

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1: Yesu ayogera n'agamba,
0: my sheep know my voice. Just read that Bible.
1: Endiga zange zimanye eddoboozi lyange.
0: Somawoko mu Luganda, somawoko mu Luganda.
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0: Endiga zange ziwulira eddoboozi lyange nange nzitegeera era nzigoberera. 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
1: The only way we can be effective Christians.
0: Gye tusobola okubeera abakristaayo abo omugaso

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0: Mukama yayogera dda.
1: There is no voice that you are waiting to hear.
0: Tewali ddoboozi gwe lyolindirira kuwulira.
1: He has already spoken.
0: Yayogera dda.
1: He spoke his word.
0: Yayogera ekigambo kye.
1: And the word came into being.
0: Era ensi n'ebeerawo.
1: Hallelujah.
0: Amen.
1: By his word,
0: okuita mu kigambo kye,
1: he commanded,
0: yalagira,
1: that Jesus would come and bring salvation.
0: Yesu alijja n'aleeta obulokozi.
1: And today we are saved.
0: Era ka olunaku lwa leero tuli balokole. Is there anybody amongst you had to listen to the voice of the Lord that go and be saved?
1: Wakiriza bukiriza ekigambo Katonda kye yayogera emyaka nga kakaaga emabega.
0: You just believe the word the Lord spoke like 600 years back.
1: That means the word is alive.
0: Kitegeeza ekigambo

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Take an example. The Englishman said, we have nothing new. You see this house. Everything that is on it, it has ever. It was just made and become something

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1: Enyuma jola bube kisenge yaliko ettaka ne bali tabula tabula ne bali lyokya ne lifuuka buloka.
0: The house, the walls you are seeing, they were once.
1: So buli kimu kye tulina olwaleero,
0: everything that we have today,
1: kyafuuka bufuusi form.
0: It was just changed.
1: Era kikyasobola okufuulibwa ekirala.
0: And can be changed to become something new. The Englishman winded up saying,
1: energy can never be created, not destroyed, but it can change form from one state to a.
0: Embeera tesobola kutondebwawo okuba okumalibwawo, naye ekyusibwa bukyusibwa okuva mu mbeera emu oba okuddako.

0: Because when it cannot go back, it can never go back to its original state. There is a one
1: way physical.
0: You can take your water.
1: Hallelujah.
0: Amen.
1: Similarly,
0: even in our life, there are some things which can never return to the original state. They can never return to the original. Give me one thing.

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0: kyali kibaddewo olwedde katonda yakikola dda
1: it has ever existed
0: kati oyingira mu kiyingire
1: you just enter into it
0: katonda yamala dda okukiteekateeka
1: already god had already prepared it
0: so ekigambo kyeweetaaga okufuuka okubeera
1: the word that you need to become
0: kiba kyanaku nnyo singa oba tokitegedde
1: it will be of sorrow if you don't understand
0: it mubulamu bwo tebugenda kuba reference
1: in your life
0: originality
1: there will not be reference okudda kwekyo kiwatandikirako
0: hallelujah
1: amen
0: you can never progress
1: tosobola kubeera n'amagenda
0: if you do not have an origin in your life
1: obanga toyina buvo mu bulamu bwo
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1: Failure to identify with the voice.
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1: Failure to identify with the already existing voice of God.
0: Fe okulemwa okutegera n'eddoboozi lya Mukama waffe already liliwo. 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
1: As much as we have highly effective people in church, they are those who are so much highly ineffective.
0: Waliwo ababa

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1: The response towards the written word of God is what makes us effective or infective. Hallelujah.
0: Amen. 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
0: buli mulundi we bagoberera,
1: I give them what?
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1: Mukama yebazibwe.
0: Praise be to the Lord.
1: Namaliriza.
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1: buno obulamu bwe tuyita eternal life.
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1: busobola okukoma,
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1: because of it,
0: if he's dead, he is dead.
1: Ebiye mabega babanga telina concept.
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1: of eternal life while here, if
0: Dan does not follow Christ, if he didn't have the concept of originality,
1: he can never be effective. 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
0: Combination ya Yesu ne Kitaawe.
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0: Obeera mu Kristo.
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1: Anything when it loses life.
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1: Ladies and gentlemen,

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And we among they that were lost, that you found us, God. That's why we worship you today. We give you glory, Lord. 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Glorious God. Glorious God. Glorious God. 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You, the everlasting God, the Father, the Creator of ends of the earth, we worship you. 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

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We call unto you, Lord. Hear us as we pray, Lord. Refresh, revive us, restore. Bring us closer, Lord. Bring us close. 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And take us deeper.

0: give you Jesus praise. Ubida mukame kanisa. I wanted to close
1: Jagala
0: If you're not closing, I'm seeing you. Me, I'm not closing. I wanted to close and meditate about the goodness of the Lord. About the existence of the Lord. Lord, we thank you. You are a real God. You are a real God. You are real in our lives. You are real in our families. Father, you are real. And because you are real, you can do all things. We thank you, Lord. At this moment when we are going to be sharing your word, we ask of you that you manifest your reality in our lives. By faith, we receive your word, and our lives will never be the same again. In Jesus' name. Amen.
1: Amen.
0: So, give the Lord a hand. Today, we are going to learn something. We are going to learn about something about the love of God. You know, the love of God is so big. There's one time I attended a service here. And some two beautiful girls were singing. The love of God is deeper than an ocean. Do you remember that song? Do you know the song? Can you sing the chorus for me? Where are the girls who sang that song? Come. Yes, the chorus. I want to remind you that song. It touched my heart. Just sing for us the chorus.

0: Okay, pause. Is this the song?
1: No.
0: It's not the song. This one is good, but it's not. The song was, God is love is... Hey, you come. Hey. Ano mbakubile kubale so oluyimba lwa luzungu. God is going to use you mightily internationally in the name of Jesus. God is la na na na na na na na na. Okay.

0: I'll stop there. I wanted that word, an ocean word, deeper. Praise the Lord. So God is love is like an ocean. So deeper. Actually, it is deeper than the ocean. That when you fall into God's love, you fall so deeper, you can never reach its bottom. You just fall. You want to reach the bottom, but you can't reach. So today, what we are learning is what can separate us from the love of God. Ask your neighbor. Tell them, what is that thing that can separate you from this love of God? You know, the love of God is so sweet. When you fall into the sweetness of the love of God, it is so sweet. The sweetness doesn't come to an end. How many of you have ever tasted the sweetness of the love of God? It is so sweet. It is so sweet that all of us here, we were sinners. Who was not a sinner? If you are not a sinner, just raise your hand. I am going to give you 1 million here. If you have never sinned, all of us, we are sinners. But because of the love of God, Jesus has taken away our sin on the cross. Because of the love of God, even when we fall away and come back to Him, His hand is always open. His mercy is always open. Let us read the scripture today. We are reading the book of Romans chapter 8 and verses 35. Down to verses 37. Here the Bible says, listen very well. Who shall separate us from the love of God? Let me read again. Who shall separate us from the love of God, from the love of Christ? Shall tribulation, distress, or persecution, or famine, or nakedness, or peli, or sword, as it is written, for your sake we are killed all the day long, we accounted as sheep for slaughter, yet in all things we are more than conquerors through Him who loved us. Do you know the reason why we conquer? Because of His love. Do you know the reason why you're going to be a winner? Because of His love. Now, verses number 38. He says, for I am persuaded that neither death, no life, no angels, no principalities, no powers, no things present, no things to come, no height, no depth, no any other created thing. No any other created thing shall be able to separate us from the love of God which is in Jesus Christ. Somebody clap for Jesus. I want us to use this illustration.
1: Njagala tukozese ekyokulabirako kino.
0: Let's remove this. I want two powerful boys to remove this.
1: Njagala abalenzi abamanyi bakaliisa bajja wakatuuti kano.
0: Kaliisa, run. Can you see all of you? Can we borrow the pastor's table? I want you to sit down.
1: Mutule.
0: We are going to borrow the pastor's table. Pastor, we are very sorry for
1: Musumba,
0: the inconvenience. Okay, Kalisa, where are you? Okay. Now put the bucket here.
1: Bucket jiteke wagulu.
0: This is now.
1: Kakano.
0: What is this?
1: Echo chechi.
0: Linoji.
1: That is an egg.
0: Ateli neji sifumbe bisi.
1: And that egg is not boiled.
0: Ochitegera.
1: Do you understand it?
0: Achitegera.
1: Do you understand it?
0: Kati ono yegwe.
1: Now the egg is you.
0: Gamba yenze nze
1: ji. Just say I am the egg.
0: Mukama ibazwe.
1: Praise be to the Lord.
0: Ruach abantu abamu.
1: Some people.
0: Tulinga maji.
1: We are like eggs.
0: Weba kona koka tonobu ogwo kola chi.
1: When they hit you a little, when you fell down, you
0: Uyatika.
1: Break. You break.
0: When the teacher comes to you and tells you your mistake, you feel annoyed, you feel offended, and sometimes you feel like even God is far away. You feel that the love of God is far away from you. Praise the Lord. Some of us, we are so, how do we call it? Delicate. Fragile.
1: Praise be to the Lord.
0: Sometimes we feel like the love of God is far.
1: When we go through challenges,
0: this is the bucket. In the bucket, this, there is water.
1: Mulimu amazi.
0: The water is the love of God.
1: Amazi kwe kwagala kwa Katonda.
0: Hallelujah.
1: Amen.
0: And between the bucket and us,
1: kati wakati wa bucket nafe,
0: waliwo ekiziiza.
1: There is a blockage.
0: Ekikola ki?
1: There is a blockage.
0: Omukwano gwa Katonda weguli.
1: The love of God is present.
0: Omukwano gwa Katonda mungi gutokota.
1: The love of God is sufficient.
0: Chukira kuna nyumugambe gutokota.
1: Tell your neighbor it is boiling.
0: Na yaba singa tetugumanyi.
1: But most of us don't know it.
0: Kubanga ebiziiza bichi.
1: Because there are a lot of blockages.
0: Ouliranga katonde ya kuchawa.
1: You feel like the Lord hates you.
0: Chofula bani wetu gamba sinza.
1: That's why even when you say worship,
0: you just sit
1: and you feel you are fed up.
0: Kubanga ebiziza bichi.
1: Because a lot of blockages are there.
0: Mukama yebazibwe.
1: Praise be to the Lord.
0: Ebiziza ngachi.
1: Blockages like.
0: Ekibi kye kisoka.
1: Number one is sin.
0: Ekiki?
1: Ekibi.
0: Buli wabeera ekibi mu bulamu.
1: Whenever there is sin in your life.
0: N'oyagala oyingire mu mukwano gwa Yesu.
1: Even though you want to enter into the love of Jesus.
0: Owuliranga ekibi kikuziiza.
1: You feel when the sin is blocking you.
0: Bameka balinga abaali bakiwuliddeko.
1: How many of you have ever felt that?
0: When
1: you did something wrong,
0: when even though they
1: said
0: to pray, you
1: feel the love of God is not present. Praise be to the Lord. What else can block you? What? Lack of faith. Praise be to the Lord.
0: Oh, mwana ne mwana imba. God is love is like an ocean deeper. Kati kubanga gweto kiriza.
1: Because you don't have faith, you don't believe.
0: Oh, ulianga obuta kiri, ulianga ebita kula makuru.
1: You feel when they are not making. You feel there is a blockage.
0: Chukira kunanya mugambe.
1: Turn to your neighbor and tell them.
0: The message today.
1: Obubaka olwalero.
0: Is very simple.
1: Wangunyo.
0: Remove every barrier.
1: Jawabu licho neche kuziiza.
0: Every obstacle.
1: Jawabu licho neche kuziiza.
0: So that you can enjoy the love of God.
1: Okunyumirwa kwagala kwa Katonda.
0: Jawabu takiriza.
1: Remove the lack of faith. Some of you what has failed you from entering the love of God.
0: Mululu. Lugezi gezi, kajanja, busungu, malala.
1: They bought for you a new shoe.
0: Kati olina malala, amaulio.
1: Now you are so proud. You understand that?
0: Kati buliwaya galo gwa mukwano gwe.
1: Whenever you want to fall in his love, you feel when he's very far.
0: Praise the Lord.
1: Yeba sibu mukama.
0: Songa bono gwa walala watali mukwano gwa Katonda.
1: And when you fail anywhere elsewhere there is not the love of God, you are going to break.
0: Na ye,
1: but
0: bwetujja webiziiza.
1: When we remove the barriers.
0: Etujja webiki?
1: When we remove the blockages.
0: Ebiziiza bwetugwa.
1: When we fall.
0: Tugwa mukwano gwe.
1: We fall in his love.
0: Ate bwetugwa mukwano gwe tetumenyeka.
1: And when we fall in his love we don't break. Tell your neighbor. Take away the barriers.
0: Hallelujah.
1: Amen.
0: One more time.
1: Omulundi omulala.
0: Ebiziza kale webiri.
1: Yes, the barriers are present.
0: Ekibi kikola ki?
1: The sin is present.
0: Whenever
1: you want to go in his love, sin blocks you. The Bible talks about the prodigal son. Do you know him? When he sinned, he went to a far country. When he no longer enjoyed the love of the father. And started enjoying the love of the pigs. The swines. Whenever he could eat the food of the swines, they could grunt. When he got tired of that, and he said, let me remove the barriers. When he fall in the love of the Father. Praise be to the Lord.
0: When we fall in the love of God,
1: we do not break. Do you see this egg? It cannot break. Because the love of God is sufficient.
0: Omukwano gwa Katonda gukola ki? Munji. Nebo bangoli nebiziza bingi.
1: Even though you have a lot of barriers and those are the many sins.
0: Kastobi jauno gamba, Lord, I am sorry.
1: When you remove them and you say mukama sonywa,
0: you fall into God's love.
1: Ogwamu mukwano gwa Katonda.
0: How many of you want to fall into the love of God?
1: Bamekako mwabagalo kugwa mukwano gwa Katonda olwalero.
0: Lift up your hand.
1: Yimusa omukono.
0: Say, Lord Jesus.
1: Gamba nti Yesu.
0: I have so many barriers in my heart that have been hindering me to fall into your love. Lord, I remove the barrier. I remove the barrier. I remove the barrier. Gamba njijawo busungu, njijawo amalala, njijawo ekibi, akajanja, emputu, obujemu, buli kibi kyonna, obutakkiriza, njijawo, kijewo nnyo, gamba njijawo, gamba buli ekinziisa, okubeera mu mukwano gwe. 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
1: today,
0: fire. 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
1: That thing blocking you.
0: Wechitaveewo.
1: If it does not go away.
0: Wogwa.
1: When you fall.
0: Ogwa mugeyera.
1: You are going to fall in hell.
0: Oyatika.
1: You break.
0: Ofa.
1: You die.
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1: asesebuka. That's why when somebody dies.
0: Gamba muri nya lya Yesu.
1: Say in the name of Jesus.
0: Buli ekinziiza.
1: Whatever is blocking me.
0: Okubeera mu mukwano gwe.
1: Be in his love.
0: Fire!
1: Fire!
0: Kikube fire.
1: Fire!
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1: Fire!
0: Amalala.
1: Fire!
0: Omululu.
1: Fire!
0: Engale mpanvu.
1: Fire!
0: Engale mpanvu.
1: Fire!
0: 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Akamanyiro.
1: Fire.
0: Obutasonyiwa.
1: Fire.
0: Obwenzi.
1: Fire.
0: Chongere fire.
1: Fire.
0: Okukopa.
1: Fire.
0: Okulya nnyo.
1: Fire.
0: Fire.
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1: Now wait.
0: Katikatu. 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
1: are some others, but when you don't have any authority upon them, there are sicknesses that attack you. You wake up and remove your shirt. 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
0: Metro ni akukwata na gambo mwana alaga wone kilo sawa mwenda.
1: Says where are you going at 3?
0: Bolota.
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0: Bolota omufu.
1: You dream yajawa
0: ya fedda.
1: Your granny that died not time ago.
0: Katebintu bitulemeso omukubera mukwano gwani.
1: Now those things do not allow us to be in the love
0: ani
1: of God.
0: Abafufufu.
1: Who dreams about the dead?
0: Abafue.
1: When you dream about the dead,
0: nota nyo senga wo mufue,
1: you dream about your dead auntie, your dead grandfather.
0: Kati nabyo tugenda bikuba fire, bitulemesa okubeera mukwano gwani.
1: They limit us from being in God's love.
0: Omeketa meketa amanyo choka okola ki?
1: You chew your teeth. Then you even wet the bed. And you feel the love of God has diminished. We are going
0: to
1: say in the name of Jesus. Whatever is blocking me.
0: Everyone's
1: looking for me. Coming from our side.
0: Everyone's
1: coming up.
0: Everyone's
1: coming
0: up. 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
1: Have you seen it going?
0: Wano mukwano gwa Yesu weguli.
1: The love of God is here.
0: Era bobadongo sabango li serious chimazo kuvako.
1: If I tell you we're seriously praying.
0: Gamba chigenze muli nya lya Yesu.
1: Just say it has gone in the name of Jesus.
0: So when we remove the barrier, we fall into the love of God. And when we fall into the love of God, it is so deeper. It is awesome. It is good. We begin to enjoy the life in God. I am stopping here. God bless you. Let's welcome the pastor to speak a blessing over you in Jesus' name.
2: Can we give a thunderous clap to Pastor
1: Moses?
2: Okay, can we also clap to God? Hallelujah.
1: Amen.
2: God is love is like. What do you start with?

0: Raise up your hands and say, dear Lord,
1: Lord,
0: I thank you for your love.
1: I thank you for your love.
0: I thank you for your grace.
1: I thank you for your grace. I
0: thank you for your mercy.
1: I thank you for your mercy.
0: For I am saved.
1: I am saved.
0: By the grace of God.
1: By the grace of God.
0: Raise your hands high and say, dear Lord.
1: Dear Lord.
0: I thank you.
1: I thank you.
0: For loving me.
1: For loving me.
0: And you sent Jesus Christ.
1: Jesus Christ.
0: Who died for me.
1: Who died for me.
0: And this life that I live.
1: And this life that I live.
0: In the flesh.
1: In the flesh.
0: I live in the faith.
1: I live in the faith.
0: Of the Son of God.
1: Who loved me
0: and gave himself for me.
1: Thank you, Jesus,
0: for loving me,
1: that you gave your life,
0: that you may be alive.
1: Thank you, Lord,
0: in Jesus'
1: name.
0: Katsiriki ya kumaro kusabira. Chitange nkwebaza oru nakuruwalero. 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
2: Let us clap for the Lord.
0: Sunday wedding.
2: So last Sunday,
0: main service,
2: we learned on the way how to make a covenant. I told you in the beginning, Lord is the Lord who does not want visitors.
0: He
2: is the Lord who desires to have children. The Bible says in John 1:12, as many received him, gave them the power to become. A visitor is not a child in the house. A visitor only comes and goes away. Lord desires to have children.
0: You
2: want to have inheritance. You
0: want
2: to have his kingdom. That's why, as Jesus teaches us to pray, as
0: you
2: pray, say, our Father who is in heaven, it implies those who say, our Father, their children.
0: Therefore, our God is a God of a covenant.
2: Katonda wafe katonda wendagano. He has never passed you. Even your mother may not be a believer. But by the time you welcome him, he becomes your father.
0: Hallelujah.
2: Hallelujah. This is a covenant which is enough. For you to be a child, it is enough. Let's pray. We thank God for it today. We believe indeed that you are here. Your word is here. You are here to help us. You are here to deliver us. You are here to speak to us. You are here to establish us. We open up our hearts as we welcome the Spirit of God to come and speak to us. Build our lives. Establish our lives. Make us conquer. Make us what I want us to be. In Christ Jesus, our Savior.
0: Amen.
2: Hallelujah.
0: Amen. Hallelujah.
2: Hallelujah. You say a covenant.
0: Now, a covenant is the last stage in the stages of knowing God. From the beginning, I had preached a message here that a first stage to a Christian is a follower. When Jesus came to his disciples,
2: yes,
0: he didn't make them disciples at the first time. He found Peter fishing in Matthew 4. And he called him Peter and James.
2: Petero ne Yakobo.
0: He found them fishing.
2: Yabasinkana nga bavuba.
0: But what he told them,
2: Nechi yabagamba,
0: he said, come follow me,
2: yabagamba mujje mungoberere,
0: then I will make you
2: n'abafuula
0: fishers of men.
2: Abavubi b'abantu.
0: They were not fishers of men.
2: Bali tebavuba bantu.
0: But as they continued following Jesus,
2: Nechi bakoma okugoberera Yesu,
0: they became more fishers
2: nebeyongera okufuuka abavubi
0: than when they started.
2: Okusukuluma kwenge gye basoma.
0: Hallelujah.
2: Hallelujah.
0: So Jesus told them,
2: Yesu yabagamba,
0: come follow me.
2: Mujje mungoberere.
0: So the first stage
2: is dale risoka
0: to a Christian is following.
2: Kwe kugoberera.
0: You follow Jesus.
2: Ogoberera
0: and
2: Yesu.
0: I also explained the meaning of the word follow.
2: Era nnyonnyole ekigambo
0: ekyo who a follower is.
2: Era omugoberezi yani.
0: You follow what you don't know.
2: Ogoberera ky'otamanyi.
0: You follow because you have a leader.
2: Ogoberera kubanga olina omukulembeze.
0: But then the second stage,
2: naye
0: I said Jesus turns us into disciples.
2: Yesu ajana tufula abayigiriza.
0: Hallelujah.
2: Hallelujah.
0: A disciple
2: omuyigiriza
0: is a person now who understands the master's will.
2: Yo muntu ategeera kwagala
0: kumukulemza. Who can do even in the master's absence.
2: Asolo kubera omu
0: who can execute what has been told him to execute.
2: Asobola okukola omulimu ogumulagiddwa okukola.
0: He's independent.
2: Abeerawo.
0: But he knows what the master's will is.
2: Naye ategeera okwagala kwa
0: mukama. In other words, a disciple is a friend. He knows he has gathered every information. That's why John 15 verse 15 says, I don't call you servants, but I call you friends. Because you have now known the secrets of my Father. So these are disciples now. Hallelujah.
2: Amina.
0: Praise the Lord.
2: Praise Jesus.
0: Praise the Lord.
2: Amen.
0: Now the problem is converting from a follower to a disciple.
2: Some of us say,
0: follow, I will follow Jesus everywhere. We are still following, but following is for a certain period of time. But as you grow more and more in Christ, you materialize into a disciple. You become different from when you started. And this time you can speak and say, I am a Christian. Hallelujah.
2: Hallelujah.
0: I don't care what comes to me. I have Jesus with me.
2: Nina Kristo wamu.
0: And I cannot deny him.
2: Sisobola kumwegana.
0: Now at this stage,
2: kudala lino,
0: Peter had not yet known
2: Petero yaita nabachimanya
0: that he could stand on his two feet
2: yasobola kuimirira ku bigere
0: bye and confess Christ even amid so among people.
2: Nalangirira Kristo masakati gaba.
0: The very reason why this girl said, you look like one of the people that follow Jesus.
2: Esongracho mukumwala yajana mugamba ulinyango mukubayigiriza
0: bakristo. He said, no, I don't know him. True, he didn't know Jesus because he was even afraid of dying. But when he knew Christ, he could stand. Even he died for Christ. Hallelujah.
2: Hallelujah.
0: These were stages.
2: Now, you know,
0: even when they chased out demons, they didn't know. Why Jesus had to die for them to enter a covenant, for them to begin work. Nobody knew Jesus. Somehow they could get revelations about him. One time Peter confesses, you are Christ, Son of God. And Jesus tells him, flesh and blood has not revealed this to you, but my Father that is in heaven. So that was simply God revealing to Peter who Jesus was. Now, there is a difference between revelation and knowledge. Because not every time that you get a revelation or a vision that you know. Hallelujah.
2: Hallelujah.
0: Knowledge comes with consistent following so that you gain this increase in wisdom and fellowship so that you become somebody. Hallelujah.
2: Hallelujah. Praise be to the Lord. How many of us here have gotten a dream but you have not yet understood it?
0: There are many things.
2: What we mean to be in Jinyo?
0: You
2: were then and required a verse. But it has not even
0: Yes.
2: After some time you say now, yes.
0: This is what God was speaking. Hallelujah.
2: Hallelujah.
0: Praise the Lord.
2: Yebazibwe Yesu.
0: Jesus was born and the heaven was open.
2: Yes.
0: And angels began singing that Christ is born. But now the time of Jesus had not materialized for the world to know and accept him. Very few people accepted him. Not until he was fully baptized. And now the heaven opens. And said, this is my. There is always time to materialize.
2: Okulabisibwa.
0: Okufuka. The problem today, we don't wait for this time.
2: You
0: always ask yourself, when will it come? How will it happen? There is always time. Now God is waiting for you to come from one stage to another stage. Hallelujah.
2: Hallelujah.
0: Let me go back to the subject. The Bible says, when we follow Christ, we become disciples. That's what Jesus said. Go and preach the gospel
2: to
0: all the world, making disciples of all nations.
2: Now,
0: a disciple is made. A disciple is made. And the making of a disciple is not a one-day thing. Hallelujah.
2: Hallelujah. Praise be to the Lord.
0: I'm seeing so many new faces. I had to go back a bit just to lay foundation of the message I'm going to preach. The last stage in Christian life is covenant. Tell your neighbor covenant. Now with the covenant, it is an agreement between two parties.
2: So,
0: Hallelujah.
2: Hallelujah.
0: You are buying a plot. Someone is selling. What brings transfer of ownership from one party to another is a covenant. What brings a man who has grown from a village somewhere and a woman who has grown from somewhere together to live together,
2: omusajja okuva eri mukyalo n'omukyala okujja okusinkana wamu,
0: the covenant
2: eyitibwa ndagaano.
0: There must be an agreement,
2: walina okubeerawo endagaano
0: properly signed,
2: nga oteddeko n'omukono.
0: Now this covenant,
2: so endagaano eno
0: is made between two mature individuals,
2: ekolewa masakati g'abantu babiri abeetegeerera.
0: It is even witnessed by people,
2: era wabaawo n'abajulizi.
0: Without being forced.
2: Ngatoka kidwa.
0: Hallelujah.
2: Hallelujah.
0: That's what Jesus says.
2: Yes, ngawachi Yesu agamba.
0: Whoever is ashamed of me before men, before men,
2: akwatibwe ensonyi masikati g'abantu
0: abangi. I have no choice. I'll be ashamed of him when I come to my Father in heaven.
2: Era nange we najja eri kitange mu ggulu nange ndimukwatibwa ensonyi.
0: Hallelujah.
2: Hallelujah.
0: Why?
2: Rachi.
0: There is no covenant between us.
2: Tewaliwo ndagaano masikati gaffe.
0: Why should I commit myself to him when he is not open to me before people? The same thing when you are ashamed of your wife or your husband, it brings a very big disturbance. Hallelujah.
2: Hallelujah.
0: Why?
2: Rachi.
0: There is a covenant. Now things of a covenant are binding things. Your people will be my people. Where you go, he will go. Your God will be my God. That's why I tell people, watch out who you are about to make a covenant with. You get a sorcerer, you become a sorcerer. A drunk. Very many chances of you drinking. Because you will come and then you'll smell the vomit of the results. That's why we make covenants before we come to Christ. But when we come to Christ, we remember there is a covenant we are in. And you can't jump out of it. So if you are not yet there, be careful. That's what the Bible says. Be careful. Do not be yoked with unbelievers. Hallelujah.
2: Hallelujah.
0: Don't you know that whoever unites with a hypocrite or with immoral person sexually is also he also becomes immoral? So the Bible puts a clear separator.
2: Bible eteka olukonko.
0: Hallelujah.
2: Amen.
0: What do we have to do today? If you found yourself in a covenant, if it is marriage, pray to God that He will cleanse and strengthen your marriage. We don't encourage people to jump out. Now that I'm born again, my fiance or my husband is a so and so. Stay.
2: Pray.
0: Do the responsibility of a good spouse. Because you're already in a covenant. See it with children. And you don't want, you cannot jump out of it. Hallelujah.
2: Hallelujah. Praise be to the Lord.
0: But these are the spiritual ties or covenants. Those ones you can break them. Break them. So many people are under bondage because of the covenants of the families. Great grand said, all my children will worship under this tree. I'm marrying every daughter of ours under this covenant. They will all not marry. But they will all give birth at the courtyards. That is a covenant those people make.
2: Even the one
0: who
2: has
0: gone
2: to marriage just produces and comes back. So let me give you a simple example. I
0: want
2: to show a covenant at our place. Our aunties, so they were never married. Whoever could get married could go and produce one child. So now goes away.
0: Stays the door.
2: As one of my sisters was saved, before she was saved, she had gotten she had given birth to one child. Now, the child made 17 years.
0: Ngamufumbe wabawe
2: was married.
0: I know mwanati.
2: Had one child.
0: Kanibatabuka mwao.
2: Now, there are some misunderstandings.
0: Natugamba nze mvayo.
2: Told us, I am departing.
0: Kachaune tutura ngaba kiliza.
2: So now, as believers, we sat together. We told her, now look at the life of aunties. So they were married and gave birth to one child. You have gotten one child. 17 years. Now you want to depart. Now you were saved. Said,
0: hey,
2: I couldn't know this. At the age of
0: 18,
2: now then she gave birth to the second child. She was breaking the yoke. There are certain things that are in our families, yet the covenants were made a long time ago.
0: Tovola busanga family zibiramu abasezi n'abaana basera kubanga ne bajjajja bakola ki? Kristo yatuyamba ne tukola ki?
2: Is Christ that helps us.
0: Kusimatuka
2: that we can break those yokes.
0: Hallelujah.
2: Hallelujah.
0: Sinza kusomesa na ndagano sawe eno kankuja nkulage bulazi ndagano zisobola okumasuka ne tu tusumura ne tujizivamu mu linya lya Mukama fe.
2: I can just show you how we can get out of this confidence.
0: Osobola okuwangula byonna kubanga Kristo omutego gw'omubi yagukutula.
2: You can overcome all because Christ broke.
0: Hallelujah.
2: Amen.
0: No yingira mu Kristo, no manya mazima, no sumururwa kubanga oli waddembe mu linya lya Yesu.
2: You get to know the truth, then you got out.
0: Waliwo endagaano ze twazaalibwa. By the way, buli family yonna erimu endagaano.
2: So every family has gotten a good covenants.
0: Ojja kulabanga waliwo routine. There is a lifestyle. What? There is a kind of behavior way that a certain family takes.
2: Waliwo neisa ebuli family jetwala.
0: Waliwo family nga omukyala tazaala omusajja.
2: So there is a family when the lady
0: mukyala mu family eyo azaala mu basajja basukka mama.
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2: By the time you get to realize
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2: you've gotten your brothers.
0: Sigwo wachitandika.
2: You are not the one who began it.
0: Nayo sobro chitegera no chikutula ku bulambone ku bana bo.
2: You can get to know it.
0: Nebo tsanga nga chaberawo.
2: Even though you find it already there.
0: Osobro chirwanyisa.
2: You can fight it.
0: Na chitagoberera bana bo.
2: That it cannot fall your children.
0: Gwene bo lokuka no chizula nti eh.
2: By the time you acknowledge
0: eh. 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Katika mbele kuono sigenda kuvao.
2: You get to know that now even though
0: na yeze na bana bange tebagenda kukola ki.
2: I and my children will not do the
0: obanga
2: same.
0: Obanga zentegedde amazima.
2: Because I've acknowledged, I've gotten to know the truth.
0: Abalala ngoli mundagano tojimanyi.
2: Some people you are in covenant, you don't know it.
0: Na yengo bona bona ne family lwachi.
2: You are labeling out with the family. Why?
0: Ewa mwetelia olali abera mbufumbo.
2: At your place, no one settles in marriage. No one.
0: Ogezaake nnyo olaba olwota basenga abo olwota bali baafa bebakugobayo. 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
2: There are people in marriage but they cannot sit there even one week.
0: Embaga yawo mabega ne bayawukanira mu honeymoon.
2: There is a wedding, they separated in the honeymoon.
0: Kati waliwo endala.
2: There is any other.
0: Bali bakola embaga.
2: For them they made a wedding.
0: Niba planning ogena mu America honeymoon yabo.
2: So they plan to
0: na yinga bakava kumbaga ticket yali ready byonna bwe bali bayingira bati mu America.
2: As they were heading to America,
0: omuchara yaganze ntuse jemba dendaga.
2: Now the wife said, I've reached where I desired to go.
0: Kuchisawe chenyonyi
2: at the airport. So the husband had to come back to Uganda to improvise the way how to get married again.
0: Be very careful.
2: Mwegende leze nyo.
0: Waluwa balalanga mchika kugendo kusoka.
2: The other people in the old clan, you are the one who is going to come out first.
0: Katika tunda watakuyamba.
2: If the Lord does not help you, at our place, I was the first in men. So now these things come wrong as you have first gotten to know Christ. Our fathers, our grandfathers.
0: So
2: these people were your tycoons, but you're going to make a wedding. So I saw men
0: departing away.
2: Some people, they know that this secret.
0: Watch.
2: Why?
0: Benzi.
2: Adulterers. How can they make a wedding for someone? So there's having a wife, having children. At the other place, having children. Now, whom will he make a wedding
0: to?
2: Not one, not two. But once the Lord works, he's going to begin with you. You are the one who has gotten to know the truth. The devil fights a lot for the people. By the time you get to know the truth, you break the yoke.
0: No way, wechisa.
2: And you are given the grace.
0: Abantu ne balaba katonde wamwe mu linya lya Yesu.
2: People begin to see God at your place.
0: Kati njogera konatero kutulenda gana.
2: I speak, you are about to break the covenant.
0: Ogenda kolo mukolo ogenda okumenya.
2: You are going to make a foundation that is going to break each and everything at your family.
0: Olina Yesu.
2: You have gotten Jesus.
0: Olina.
2: You have Jesus.
0: Zaburi 12:4.
2: Psalms 124.
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0: Boyingira mu Yesu.
1: By the time you enter Jesus.
0: Eno mutego nga gukutuka.
1: Now the snare.
0: Bomanya mazima.
1: Must get to know the
0: truth. Ngememe yewona.
1: Now the soul
0: ngo wangula.
1: Overcome.
0: Sitani amanya.
1: The devil gets to know.
0: Ono tasoboka.
1: This one is not.
0: Ono wanjawulo.
1: This one is a different person.
0: Ona chapter mpya.
1: This one has gotten a new chapter. Why?
0: Mugambe ayingide mu ndagano.
1: Tell him he has entered into the covenant. You cannot talk about the covenant. And you don't talk about Jesus.
0: Yesu is a new beginning in our lives.
1: Jesus yatandika
0: obulamu bwaffe. Nga tufuuse eki?
1: Once we become in Christ, we become a new creature. Ladies and gentlemen, there's a covenant that comes along with Jesus. Jeremiah
0: 31:31. 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
0: Wekomerawo.
1: Praise be to the Lord.
0: What we enda gana mpya?
1: So there is a new covenant.
0: Ankubulire.
1: Let me tell you.
0: Wagenda okujja wano kunsi.
1: By the time you were born on the universe.
0: Ngenda gano bazikola dda.
1: Covenants were already made.
0: Era bamukumwe muli wano.
1: Some of you are here.
0: Mwagenda okuzalibwa.
1: By the time you were birthed.
0: Ngabasenga bachi madobulira bwamwe babutwa.
1: Your aunties had done some.
0: Ngababusiba bakutwala mugundi mu ndagano zebika.
1: So they had taken them in the.
0: Ngabakulamiriza byonna.
1: So they had spoken all.
0: By the time you could
1: take your child to be given
0: a name.
1: They establish your child in that covenant. So they have taken your child. So they take that child somewhere. The aunt gives the child the name. The clan name. Which name? Oh, that's the name.
0: What is your name?
1: Dinyale Gwani.
0: Sendikwanawa.
1: Sendikwanawa.
0: Bakwamba zebi yota tegira.
1: So they have made it to you have been dressed things that you don't understand.
0: Ategwedari dinyale Gwani.
1: What is your other name?
0: Nzebiri kade sekade.
1: I am Obirikade Sekade.
0: Erinya sengali akozale.
1: Now that's the name your aunt has given to you.
0: Kwe Birikade.
1: You are Birikade
0: Sekade.
1: Sekade.
0: Mwana muto. Mutumye kilo za manya ziringa ziringa zimusibye.
1: Young boy.
0: Huh? Now we know why you don't handle kusoma.
1: You get out and begin to study.
0: Hallelujah.
1: Hallelujah. Praise be to the Lord.
0: Naye mujja mu Christ.
1: Once you come in Christ,
0: ofuka kitonde kijja.
1: You become a new creature.
0: Ebikadde byonna nga bikoze bitya.
1: When the past has gone away.
0: Katika nkubulire. Ebikadde byonna ebyajjira mu kika.
1: All the past that came through.
0: Ebikadde byonna ebyajjira mu ndagaano zewa mu.
1: All the
0: mu Kristo bikutuka.
1: In Christ they are broken.
0: Muli nyali amukama fe Yesu.
1: In the name of our Jesus.
0: Yesu ngalwacho muwandisi wa Zaburi.
1: This is the reason as well the psalmist.
0: Omutego gukutuse nememeza fezi umude.
1: Amen.
0: Chikubire mungale echo muli nyali
1: ya Yesu. My hand clap.
0: Bwomanya amazima.
1: When you get to know the truth.
0: Gakuwa amanye mugwe.
1: You are empowered.
0: No lyoko wangu libadde biwangule wamu.
1: And you overcome all things that have
0: come. Katika kubulire kuoli wanokola ntandi kuampie wamwe.
1: You are here to make a new beginning at
0: Christ. Oli wanensiye wamwe tegerenti gwe wayingira mu ndagaano.
1: The word we get to know that you entered into the covenant. Jiyemisimu
0: jigoberera bajjajja mwe bichi gwe wamwe techichafuga.
1: All the demons that are following your grandees, they will not come to you. In the name of Lord Jesus. Ladies and gentlemen, we are here to confirm the covenant. We are here to establish the covenant. As we say, the blood of Jesus was shed. And we are delivered. We mean it. Now the blood was not
0: shed.
1: He was not strapped in vain. He was strapped that we made him heal. He died at the cross. He rose again. That you can leave. This is the covenant I'm talking about.
0: Hallelujah.
1: Hallelujah. Praise be to the Lord. What you don't know, you cannot be delivered out of it. Some of you don't know that at your place, there's someone who yoked you and made a covenant. You were always there. At your place, money, you lack it. Even though you get money, now you acquire it. You cannot do anything out of it. So there are certain people here, even though you save, you cannot make up 1 million. As you are about have it. Truly, you don't get to know where problems come from. Now the son of your brother.
0: Is
1: we have got to see that you are the one who can help us.
0: Now gamba,
1: you imagine
0: say,
1: truly, I have the money and I can't help. You pick all the money and give it away. So there's a brother said, you don't finish up all the problems at your place. Every time you come to me, you have gotten your monthly salary. Now there is a problem. As you have just done this, you have saved your money to have this amount. Once you focus and look out in your life, you have not even gotten
0: covenants.
1: They scatter. They made them long time ago.
0: Bazikola da.
1: They made them long time ago.
0: Babalangirira ko bwavu.
1: So they declare power to you.
0: Era babatunulia babalinda nti abo.
1: They said, no, those people,
0: mm-hmm.
1: just wait them.
0: Mm-hmm.
1: Nowhere they can
0: mm-hmm.
1: go. No, they don't have any journey. Something big can build a house.
0: Mm-hmm.
1: In the struggle. Someone was sharing the testimony with me. Came to me yesterday in the office. Told me, do you know? So by the day we constructed our house, in 2015, we entered, we spent 2 years. So my husband was fired. Even mine, we were broken. I could support my family. Whoever could come to see me, we just bring portion beans. Now time came, portion. I ate it 1.5 years minus changing diet. I could cook beans for 3 days. I and my children, we ate it. Once I discovered even someone coming from abroad comes with 10 kilograms of portion and 5 kilograms of beans, even though he's coming from village. Now he comes along with portion beans. Praise be to the Lord. So there are some people when lockdown is what coming from hell. It means you have been tied chains
0: down. You are locked down.
1: And you are put down. You are placed down. Even though you try a lot,
0: you are locked.
1: Osibidwa. Okoligidwa.
0: Kategoria, omanyi tuli mu lockdown.
1: We are in lockdown.
0: Omanyi banange, omuntu ali mu lockdown.
1: We are in lockdown. You don't have anywhere you're going.
0: Njagaluka kasa Yesu yajja lockdown yo
1: najikutula. I wanna assure you, Jesus broke the lockdown.
0: Era kasholi kusura mpya.
1: Now you are on a new chapter.
0: Hallelujah.
1: Hallelujah.
0: Baro mvubuka yaze.
1: So there is a young man that came to me. He was working at our place there. He came with a car and I asked him, whose car is that one? We conversed there. In the lockdown, this guy had gotten the breakthrough. Now these two things are different. Now the snare was broken by Jesus. There is nothing
0: good. As you are
1: right now, the Lord has given you
0: favor
1: so that you can have a pass through in the name of
0: Jesus.
1: You cannot swear the Lord of your grandfathers. Why do we witness the Lord
0: Katonda
1: of Israel?
0: Israel?
1: The Lord of Abraham, Isaac,
0: Katonda
1: and Jacob. He's the Lord, the creator of the heaven and the universe. I get to know that you are in demons.
0: He told me, I'll come, I will be there.
1: I told him, thank you, Lord. Once he came to give a speech, you know,
0: erinnya lyange,
1: my name,
0: kansokere kutata kubajjajjange.
1: Let me begin from my grandfathers. After I spoke all the grandfathers, my true name is Bazeketa.
0: Hey. Bazeketa Ponciano.
1: I'm Bazeketa Ponciano. I said,
0: Tisinga kuchiria deya deku. Mukama yebazigo.
1: Praise be to the Lord.
0: Kajala be mukama byakola chi?
1: He has come byakola. What the Lord can do.
0: Mbagami mbaga yange wofi yasoka.
1: I've told you my wedding was the first wedding. Chari. Do you know what happened?
0: Embu yagayaja.
1: A wave came, a storm came.
0: Ebintu nga binakutuka bakankubuli ete tobirowoza nti bibabi. Bino kubera mu enchenja wulo.
1: When things are to be broken, don't think that it's just a mere thing.
0: Tuli mu enclosure bwe.
1: We were at Festino there in Mukono. A storm came. It lifted up the tent.
0: And the tent yabagole. Ate koba soka nebaka wuzu mebweka nebaka nebaka etroza nekagwele bweruwe chikomera.
1: These big chairs. When we had to say it, they failed to tell me. It was really disgusting. Now, the place that which was set, all the chairs fell down. People called us and told us, you stay there where you are. We shall call you. We stayed in Rida there at Seda. It took another hour until when they told us, you can come. Now, there's decorators. They said, we had to decorate again. We had to decorate all the flowers were taken away. We had to get other tents. Bless them. I come to tell you, now the snare has been broken. Your soul has been healed in the name of Jesus. Why? Do you know why you are going to have goodies? The reason is Jesus broke that snare.
0: Hallelujah.
1: Hallelujah.
0: Oh, we know Julie Z.
1: You have gotten.
0: You
1: have gotten the
0: testimony.
1: You will testify. You will be the first one to do it at your place.
0: Hallelujah.
1: Hallelujah.
0: Fituli wanu kambabuli, tuli wanu ku implementing, we are implementers. We are here to implement a new covenant. A new chapter is beginning with you. Kale gobato chikirize tandika na bana
1: bo. If you don't believe it, you'll begin with your children.
0: Hallelujah.
1: Hallelujah.
0: We are here for a new generation.
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0: o kalia bido bisemba.
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1: Pay your landlord because he is about to witness for you. He will witness for you.
0: Hallelujah.
1: Hallelujah.
0: You will
1: stand and say, it's the name of the Lord to be glorified. Not us, but where you have gotten us from.
0: Kubango yingidde mu ndagaano.
1: Because you have entered into the covenant. Abange tetulina bintu bingi nnyo. We don't have gotten a lot.
0: Tulina we ndagaano ya Yesu.
1: We have gotten the covenant of Jesus.
0: Mukama yebazi.
1: Praise be to the Lord.
0: Mukama ajogera alikola endagaano.
1: God speaks that I will make a covenant. Kati
0: bisera byandikola byatuuka dda. Yakola endagaano nawe.
1: The covenant is already made with you.
0: Sisobola kuogera ku ndagaano za kati mu second service ngenda kuogera te ndagaano.
1: Now in the main service I will talk about deeply the covenant.
0: Bade mbateekateeka kuyingira mu ndagaano morning service.
1: It's like I was preparing to enter into the covenant.
0: Katugenda kuogera ku ndagaano.
1: We are going to talk about truly the covenant.
0: Bino byosoma mu Bible, New Agreement, Old Testament, New Testament.
1: Ndagaano empya.
0: Why?
1: Rachi.
0: The kingdom of heaven.
1: Obwakabaka bw'eggulu.
0: Is a new covenant I'm talking about.
1: Ye ndagaano empya gye njogerako.
0: Hallelujah.
1: Hallelujah.
0: Mukama yebazi.
1: Praise be to the Lord.
0: Katibu nabye bakola.
1: Now all each and everything that they did.
0: Oli mupia.
1: Now today you are in the person. You cannot fit there.
0: Mukama yebazi.
1: Praise be to the Lord.
0: Nabye bakola goli mupia.
1: Whatever they did, you are a new person.
0: You are new.
1: Oli mupia. By the fact that you were baptized, you accepted Jesus.
0: They
1: will look for you. You will not be seen nowhere. They will say, hey. Let me tell you, you born again. Why do they go with wine? You have to come with wine. For us, we believe Jesus, we are a new creature.
0: Hallelujah.
1: Hallelujah. And let me tell you, so in the introduction, people say, they even call demons. So they even pour down. Now those are covenants.
0: Kati they invoke that spirit ku mikolo gyo. 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
1: If I find you taking wine, alcohol, I just call for you, police. I tell you, you were born again. They have certain things.
0: Can you read for these people? 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
1: This covenant has come to break each and everything.
0: Zaburi agambie.
1: Psalms have told us.
0: Kubango mutego gombi kukose kutia.
1: Because the snare of the wicked.
0: Omutego kukutuka na Yesu.
1: It is broken by with Jesus.
0: Ova mchintu.
1: You get out of something.
0: Tuali na wana mkubatizi wangwa munga basisema.
1: Some people could bend.
0: Ngabe kutuka.
1: Things were broken. After baptism.
0: Sera kuliza mizimu nga joge.
1: I don't normally hear demons. I don't ask them, where are you coming from? Someone said, you have given me out. Truly, you have given me out. You were married something, it knows that it is broken there and then, and you attain a new life.
0: Hallelujah.
1: Hallelujah.
0: Ladies
1: and gentlemen,
0: we
1: don't normally come to church. No. Tell your neighbor, you don't normally
0: come to
1: church. You are in any other
0: covenant.
1: Some people just come to
0: Sunday.
1: Tell them we don't just normally come to church.
0: No, church is our new thing, it's our lifestyle.
1: You know?
0: This part, we are part of what is going on. It's life. You don't simply fulfill an obligation of going. No. It is part of us. This is who we are. This is what we believe. We are the people of a new covenant. We are in Jesus.
1: Stand up on your feet and say, we are in Jesus. We are in Jesus. We are new. And we are the children of God.

0: Hallelujah.
1: Amen.
0: So first prepare
1: your heart.
0: This is one of the very, very important times.
1: Church, in 20 single,

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1: You loved us, Jesus.
0: Wawaayo obulamu bwo ku lwaffe.
1: You gave your life for us.
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1: The blood you shed.
0: Gwe gutunazaako ebibi.
1: Wipes all our sins.
0: Ekisa kye watulaga.
1: The grace that you showed us.
0: Tekiriiko alina.
1: Never exists.
0: Okwagala kwo kungi.
1: Your love is too much.
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1: Your love is too much.
0: Okwagala kwo kungi.
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2: n'ettabaaza ya Katonda nga tennazikira,
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1: the Lord called Samuel and he answered, "Here I am."
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1: So he ran to Eli and said, "Here I am,
2: kubanga ompise,
1: for you have called me."
2: N'ayogera nti, "Sikuyise."
1: And he said, "I didn't call you.
2: Galamira nate.
1: Lie down again."
2: N'agenda n'agalamira.
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2: Mukama n'amuyita nate olw'okubiri nti, "Samweri."
1: Then the Lord called him yet again, "Samuel."
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1: So Samuel rose and went to Eli and said, "Here I am.
2: Kubanga ompise,
1: for you called me."
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1: He answered, "I did not call you my son."
2: Galamira nate.
1: Lie down again.
2: Era Samweri yali tannamanya Mukama.
1: Now Samuel had not yet known the Lord.
2: So n'ekigambo kya Mukama kyali tekinnamubikulirwa.
1: Nor was the word of the Lord yet revealed to him.
2: Mukama n'ayita Samweri nate omulundi ogwokusatu.
1: And the Lord called Samuel again the third time.
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2: Kubanga ompise,
1: for you called me."
2: Awo Eli n'ategeera nga Mukama ye ayise omwana.
1: Then Eli perceived the Lord had called the boy.
0: Wekomerawo. Awo Eli n'ategeera.
1: And Eli perceived
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1: The Lord had called the boy.
0: Praise the Lord.
1: Yebazibwe Mukama.
0: When you look at the life of Samuel,
1: but wetutunuulira obulamu bwa Samueli,
0: he's a boy that never knew how he got into the temple.
1: Mulenzi atamanyi ngeri gye yayingira yeekaalu.
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0: he realized,
1: yakitegeera,
0: the need to serve the Lord.
1: Tikyetaagisa okuweereza Katonda.
0: But among all the prophets that existed,
1: era mu bannabbi bonna abaali babaddewo,
0: Samuel was one of them.
1: Samweri yali omu ku bo,
0: that completely dedicated his life,
1: era nga ye obulamu bwe bwonna yabuwaayo,
0: to serving the Lord,
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0: Hallelujah. We all know the story how he got into the temple.
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0: But I told you last time,
1: naye ku mulundi guli nabagamba,
0: it doesn't matter how you came into church.
1: Si nsonga wajja otya mu kanisa.
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0: Something very important for us here to learn.
1: Ekintu ekikulu kye tulina okuyiga wano kiikino.
0: The issue is dedication.
1: Ensonga kuba kwewaayo.
0: Through sanctification.
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0: And know knowing who God is to your life.
1: N'okumanya ekyo Katonda kyali eri obulamu bwo.
0: Hallelujah.
1: Amen.
0: Praise the Lord.
1: Yebazibwe.
0: Now, Samuel chapter number 7.
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2: 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Samuel n'alamulira Isirayiri ennaku zonna ez'obulamu bwe.
1: And Samuel judged Israel all the days of his life.
0: Oli ensonga eyo. Samuel ministered.
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0: 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Judging Israel.
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0: And Samuel judged Israel all the days of his life.
1: N'alamula Isirayiri ennaku zonna ez'obulamu bwe.
0: Think about it.
1: Kirowoozeeko kino. He entered like he never knew anything. Na
0: kiriza okuweleza Katonda obulambwe bonna.
1: And he agreed to serve the Lord the rest of his life.
0: 16 says, and he went from year to year on a circuit to Bethel, Gilgal, Mizpah, judged Israel in all those places.
1: Era buli mwaka ku mwaka. Nagende Beswen e Girigoli e Misiba nga lamula Israeli mu bifebe byonna.
0: But he always stand to Rama. His home was there.
1: Era bwato yaddangayo e Lama kubanga makage gye gali.
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1: He had children, the wife and the...
0: There he judged Israel and there he built an altar to the Lord.
1: Eyo yalamulanga Isirayiri ereyo yazimba ye kyoto kya Mukama.
0: Hallelujah.
1: Amen.
0: The only way to remain a servant of God.
1: Engeri yokajo sobola kusigala ngo oli muweleza wa Mukama.
0: Is to establish an altar to
1: the Lord. Kwekubanga ozimba kyoto
0: in your life. Where you continually sacrifice yourself.
1: Wosobola kweyongera okwesaddaka.
0: Minister to God.
1: Go weleza Mukama.
0: And also have time to God.
1: Erango linobude eri Mukama.
0: That is the meaning of the word sacrifice.
1: Eyensonga yebaita sadaka.
0: On the altar.
1: Kuchoto.
0: Hallelujah. Like the boy Isaac told his father.
1: Waliwo omuvubuka gwebaita Isaac. Agamba kitawe.
0: The altar has been set in place.
1: Namugambe kyoto nkiraba bakitegese.
0: We have even the wood.
1: Enkuzi zironze etise.
0: But where is the sacrifice?
1: Na yesadaka erua.
0: Abraham told his son.
1: Ibrahim agamba mutamaniwe.
0: That the Lord will provide.
1: Mukama ajagabirira.
0: Now when you set an altar.
1: But we'll take away kyoto.
0: You are leaving room for God to provide the rest.
1: Oboganyiza mukama agabirira ebisingiridde.
0: Hallelujah.
1: Yeah.
0: You are creating room.
1: Obotaddewo omuwatwa.
0: For God to continually minister to your life.
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0: Significantly, we have to talk about an altar, I think in a full sermon.
1: Ekitegeza tulina okwogera ku kyoto nga bubaka bujjudde.
0: Because there will be no priesthood.
1: Kubanga bakabona tebasobola kubeerawo.
0: Without this altar thing.
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1: When we read in the Acts chapter 4.
0: Nti ne bagendanga mu yeekaali ku ssaawa ey'omwenda eyo yali kyali kyoto.
1: And they went to the in the ninth hour to pray. It was an altar.
0: Mukama yebazibwe.
1: Amen.
0: So they set themselves.
1: Beyawula.
0: A time and a purpose to continue dwelling in the presence of God.
1: Ekiseera n'ensonga okusigala nga beeyongera mu kubeera okwa
0: Mukama. Where dedication is.
1: Awabeera okwewaayo.
0: There will also be an altar and commitment.
1: Wabawe kyoto n'okweweerayo ddala.
0: Mukamba buuzeemu.
1: Let me ask you.
0: Ate mu Luganda.
1: In our language.
0: Ekyoto kyo kikuma ddi?
1: When do you ignite your altar?
0: We
1: have people these days. They pray to any place. After 2 days,
0: nafunamu ekisa n'asaba.
1: He finds time and pray.
0: Ngatayina program yachi.
1: They have no permanent program for prayers.
0: Dedication means
1: okwewa yochitegeza.
0: I will commit part of my time.
1: Obudde bwange ngenda kubwawulako.
0: I will sacrifice this moment.
1: Ngenda kuwaya kasera bweka.
0: Away from the daily routine.
1: Nve mu mbeera ya bulijjo.
0: This time I will commit it to God.
1: Ku mulundi guno obudde mbuwaye eri Mukama.
0: It will be a daily thing.
1: Kigenda kubeera kya buli kaseera.
0: And I will do it for God.
1: Era ngenda kikola ku lwa Mukama.
0: You can do it on a family basis.
1: Osobola okikola ku lwa family.
0: On an individual basis.
1: Obanga gwe sekinnoomu.
0: Or as a church at large.
1: Obange kanisa.
0: Katinze kambabuli ebyoto bye kanisa.
1: Let me tell you the church altars.
0: The service programs are fezetulina.
1: These are the services that we nazo.
0: Esawa zino tuli kuchoto.
1: We are on the altar right now.
0: Kusawa tano na watu tujja kuba kuchoto.
1: Around 5 around
0: the
1: 11
0: service,
1: is another altar.
0: Olwe mande olwo kutano.
1: Wednesday, Friday,
0: Kakati
1: Monday.
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1: Now the choir practice, it is also another altar.
0: Era kino kankibagambe mu abasinza abatendereza abayimbi.
1: Let me tell you, the people in the music ministry,
0: bwe muba mukola practice, be serious.
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1: Some of you, the Lord will meet you in the practice.
0: That is commitment.
1: Oko kuba kwewayo
0: to do things of God.
1: Okole ebintu bya Mukama.
0: Gujirabanga practice.
1: You see it as a practice.
0: Naye omwoyo mutu kuvaberawo okuperfectinga kyemukola.
1: But the Holy Spirit is always available to perfect what you're doing. It is another altar.
0: Hallelujah.
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1: When you come here singing, dancing, it is not joking. You have to know kutegera kyokola.
0: Anytime you set for God,
1: obudde bwonna bw'oyawula ku lwa Mukama,
0: it's very meaningful.
1: Bwamakulu nnyo.
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1: Now we have seen the life of Samuel.
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1: We see a man dedicated to serve the Lord.
0: Obulamu bwe bwonna.
1: The rest of his life.
0: Kakati atuuka ekiseera.
1: Now coming to time.
0: Ekigambo kyayogera.
1: And the word he would speak.
0: Katonda kya Samuel kitiibwa.
1: The Lord will always honor.
0: Eyo lye ddaala.
1: That was the level.
0: You speak a word.
1: Oyogera ekigambo.
0: And God performs it.
1: Katonda n'akikola.
0: He fulfills it.
1: N'akituukiriza.
0: Why?
1: Lwaki?
0: You have mastered the voice of God.
1: Eddoboozi lya Mukama kati olitegedde.
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1: He knew how the voice of the Lord works.
0: Yakimanya likolera mu butuukirivu.
1: He knew it works in righteousness.
0: Era wali ekibiri nenya.
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1: So he spoke as he rebukes sin.
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1: And it was.
0: Eyeba life gy'ozimbye ne Katonda.
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0: Hallelujah.
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0: emyaka ana,
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1: when he was judging Israel.
0: Era atuuka ekiseera n'ayogera ndoze njafuna enyiri ezo nzisome.
1: He reaches time and speaks like this.
0: Atuuka ekiseera n'ayogera,
1: he speaks like this,
0: n'agamba nti ebbanga lyonna lye mbadde empeereza,
1: the time I have been serving,
0: sirina sente za muntu ze nakumpanya,
1: I have not taken anybody's money,
0: sirina muntu amanja, in other words,
1: I have no debt,
0: ntambulide maso ga Katonda n'obugende n'obuwombe,
1: I have walked before the Lord in humility,
0: era mpereza Katonda mu mazima,
1: and I have served the Lord in the truth.
0: Hallelujah.
1: Amen.
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1: Praise the Lord.
0: 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Era tukechisera nayo gere bigambo binonga agamba Saul nagamanti
1: He reaches time and tells Saul that obedience is better than sacrifice. Obeying to God became a character in him. And to remain a son dedicated to God, though his parents were non-priests, he had to remain humble.
0: Hallelujah.
1: Amen. Praise the Lord. And when we are reading,
0: Samuel yaweleza wansi wabakulembeze ata abatu alibange dene babiri.
1: We can see Samuel minister before the great leaders, two great leaders.
0: Yatekako Saulo nga kabaka.
1: He anointed Saul as king.
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1: And afterwards he anointed David.
0: Daudi yafugira Israeli emyaka ana mwemeka.
1: David reigned in Israel for almost 43.
0: 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Hallelujah.
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0: 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Era kyakola bubi nnyo Saulo.
1: It was very bad.
0: Kyakola bubi nnyo Samuel.
1: It was very bad for Samuel.
0: Abantu okusaba kabaka.
1: When the people requested for a king.
0: Ate ng'omulamuzi yaliwo.
1: Yet the judge was in place.
0: Mukama ibazibwe. 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Osobola okukuza Katonda kyakuwadde.
1: You may cause what God has given you.
0: Nechikula mugwe.
1: That it may grow and mature in you.
0: Singobo wadde obudde obusinga.
1: If you dedicate most of the time.
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1: And what is in you with the presence of God.
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0: Obuweereza obubwo Katonda bwe yakuwa bwebo obulamu obw'obuziba bw'obeera ne Katonda.
1: The ministry that God has given you is the deeper relationship with God.
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0: It is the response that you give to people.
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0: would decide even this kind of music you are going to listen to.
1: Tewali agenda kugamba nti luno lukube luno tolukuba.
0: For the Holy Spirit,
1: na yomo yomo tukuvu,
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1: okuita mu bukuru,
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1: Amen.
0: Omuntu asanyusa Katonda eyaliwa.
1: Who is that person pleasing to God?
0: Omuntu ateeka earpins ematu.
1: Is a person who would have his earpin in
0: ngaliwusiba mu kusinza.
1: Deeper in worship.
0: Teria kuwulira.
1: Nobody is listening to you.
0: Chokola kya bwa Katonda.
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0: I am a temple.
1: Zendi yekalu.
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1: Zendi yekalu.
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1: Era ninakola bya yekalu.
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0: 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He dwells in me.
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0: Therefore my family, my children,
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0: should reflect the glory of God.
1: Balina kubanga basa ekitiibwa kya Katonda.
0: Hallelujah.
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1: Salvation means
0: nokuweereza Katonda.
1: Even serving God.
0: Pitegeza nti omuntu akulumbye nakukuba oluyi.
1: Meaning somebody has come and slapped you. Kyomuddiza
0: kye bayita obulokole.
1: And what you respond is salvation.
0: Siwe obulokole kwe kujja okutuula awo.
1: Not coming to sit there.
0: Omuntu bwajja n'akuvuma.
1: When somebody comes and abuses you.
0: Kyomuddiza kye bayita obulokole.
1: Your response is your salvation.
0: Era njagala okutegeeza gwe ali wano oyinza okuba nga tonnalokoka.
1: You may be not yet born again. Because your response is negative.
0: It is character change.
1: Mbala kuchuka.
0: People like this one, Samuel, nobody pays them, but they continually serve God. Hallelujah.
1: Wanji.
0: Mukama ibazibu. So this boy, Bible says, he ministered before. He ministered to God before Samuel.
1: Bible egamba naweleza eri Katonda masoga eri.
0: Hallelujah.
1: Amen.
0: He didn't even know the voice of God.
1: Neddobozi lya mukama yalita nalitegeya.
0: Even the word of God was so rare, so scarce.
1: Nechigambo kya mukama kyali kya mungu.
0: And the lamp was about to go off.
1: Netabaza yali etandise okuzimera.
0: But then the Lord spoke to him.
1: Ne mukama nayogera naye.
0: Because he was in the temple.
1: Kubanga yali muyeka.
0: He was in the right place.
1: Yali mu kifo ekitufu.
0: He was in position of receiving from God.
1: Yali mu kifo we yali asobola okufunira okuva eri Katonda.
0: And the priestly calling was given to him.
1: Kati obwakabona bwali bumaze okumuweebwa.
0: Because he was prepared to be the next prophet.
1: Kubanga yali atekesekeddwa okubeera nabbi addako.
0: And the judge of God's people.
1: Era bwato ng'alina okubeera omulamuzi w'abantu ba Katonda.
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1: If God is to choose you to be the judge of his people.
0: Kyekiri Paulo kye yawandiikira ani?
1: This is what Paul wrote to
0: Timotheo.
1: Timothy.
0: Haleluya. Amuwandiikira n'amugamba ati.
1: What does he tell him?
0: He tells him that a workman who is not ashamed of carrying out the word of truth.
1: Agamba omukozi womulimu atatiitira kukola mulimu gw'amazima.
0: 2 Timothy 2:15. Do your best to present yourself to God approved.
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0: Mukama yebazi.
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0: 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Jimaleko, by the way, wiki ene yencha tutandika okusiiba.
1: This week we are starting fasting. Don't forget we are going to be here every day, every evening.
0: And again, let it be your care to get approval of God.
1: Agamba leka chibere mukufayo kugwe okubango kakasibwa Katonda.
0: Let it be your care.
1: Go over five.
0: To get approval of God.
1: Okakasibwa Katonda.
0: This one says, aim first at winning God's approval.
1: Ono mulana gamanti lubirira okubanga Katonda yakukakasa.
0: Be diligent to present thyself to God and to God.
3: Awalagamba nyikira okwelaga eri
0: Katonda. As one approved worthy of trial.
3: Ng'omuntu akakasiddwa
0: by trial.
3: Okuyita mu kugezesebwa.
0: Hallelujah.
3: Amen.
0: Mukama favorsibwe. Ebikolwa bino eby'okunoonya Katonda.
3: Now these actions of seeking God.
0: Byakuzuulibwa maaso ga Mukama.
3: You have to discover in the presence of God.
0: Choyina okumanya kiri kimu.
3: What you have to know is one.
0: Katonda aina wasisinka na abantu.
3: There are places where God would meet his people.
0: Katonda abantu abanonyi abasisinka na mwoyo.
3: And he always meet the people in the spirit.
0: Kati nawe ina kubera wa mwoyo.
3: So you have to be spiritual.
0: Kati abo mwoyo bakola ki?
3: Now what does the spiritual people do? Do you know why they call us spiritual? The born again are spiritual. Because we are always in the spirit. It is hard to find that the Anglican Church fasting a week. A service on Wednesday, Friday.
0: Sorry.
3: Apart from the charismatics
0: movement, every evening they are
3: speaking new tongues.
0: There
3: are some pastors who go there.
0: Kumachia.
3: In the morning.
0: I was
3: still working the other side.
0: All Saints in Kampala.
3: You would find in the evening.
0: And the
3: young men would speak tongues, new tongues.
0: Mukusaba.
3: In prayer. And some of the reverends are totally born again spiritual. They say it is just a work. Reverendship is a work. But we have the relationship, we are born again.
0: Akuto muzindalo.
3: He has the mic.
0: Lika zilike predikisi.
3: Zoko taze debrina.
0: Balina mukilasi ya abwe. Sibo na.
3: Not all of them.
0: Hey. Sibo na.
3: Not all of them.
0: Neva inamu session. Morning.
3: There is a
0: glory
3: session. In the morning.
0: Ne evening prayers. Go on you say. Ngo itake Kampala genda. Isimanyo bacha asaba.
3: You can bypass around.
0: What
3: I'm talking about is
0: 20.
3: Amen.
0: So what
3: is it that I'm telling you?
0: You can
3: acquire favor before the Lord. After doing something,
0: Kana yali sigaddenga mukazi mugumba mulungi.
3: Kana would remain a barren woman.
0: No, Samuel tetwali mulabyeko wadde.
3: And wouldn't see this Samuel.
0: Nebwe yazule nono yokulinda.
3: But when she discovered the secret
0: okusaba
3: of wait, praying and fasting,
0: nasaba.
3: She prayed.
0: Nemi mwana jitobera.
3: And even his lips were moving up and down.
0: Gwengo tobedde mimolingo mbana bakazi abanyiba walaji.
3: And Eli said, "Are you a drunko?"
0: He
3: said, "I am not a daughter of
0: Belial,
3: a woman with sorrow on my heart. I have come to pour my heart before
0: him."
3: She was deeper. A woman who was crying. Supplication.
0: Sibino mukama Katonda wange bobanga kwe kwagala ku
3: teri akutisa teri akunyweza
0: walo senzo omuntu nga asabye sala.
3: Have you found somebody praying?
0: Tosana kutunulia mimwaji jiba jitobedde.
3: You can't even look at their lips.
0: Wale watuka na yogere bigambe bitayogerekeka.
3: There are times when they speak groanings that can never be uttered.
0: Ngatia soko tuwe mweji nga asabye
3: mu Luganda
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0: ajijibate jina tobeka hallelujah
3: amen
0: mukama yebazi that is a truth. travail in the spirit.
3: There
0: is a travail in the flesh.
3: It
0: is a cry out to the Lord. It is a journey.
3: Lugendo.
0: That is going to disfigure your face. And people are going to say,
3: and they say, maybe you are drunk.
0: You're
3: not drunk.
0: The
3: way you pray.
0: The
3: way you walk.
0: The
3: way
0: you... You have
3: not found somebody praying.
0: I don't
3: know how I can show it to
0: you. This
3: style of praying, checking yourself.
0: It was.
3: Come on, thank.
0: It was a prayer.
3: Sala.
0: Hallelujah. Yarichi?
3: Sala.
0: Bwekuba kukera. Abalada bakera bagenda kula ya kera nga jawa.
3: Others woke up in the morning going to work.
0: Bwekuba kwebaka.
3: Even sleeping.
0: Abalaba sura kubulidi.
3: Others sleep on the bed.
0: Yeye sura katebe.
3: She was on the chair. Slept on the chair.
0: Maleko zili ziblika zata. 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
3: Sumulula tata.
0: Hallelujah. Basebo ne banyabo.
3: Ladies and gentlemen.
0: Bwatyo Samuel bwe yajja ku nsi.
3: That is how Samuel came.
0: Teyajja bino bya bulijjo.
3: She never came this common stuff.
0: Era abamu Samuel wamwe tannaba kulabika kubanga tonnaba kutobera.
3: And some of your Samuel is not yet manifested because you have not yet proved.
0: Hallelujah.
3: Amen.
0: Stand. We are talking about serving God.
4: Twogera kukuweereza Katonda
0: in a faithful manner.
4: Mu ngeri ey'obwesigwa.
0: Serving God faithfully.
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0: Because we are winding a year where our theme is faithful service to the Lord.
4: Kubanga tumalako omwaka ate ngo mutwe gwaffe gwali nti okuweereza Katonda mu bwesigwa.
0: Faithful service.
4: Okuweereza Katonda mu bwesigwa.
0: Praise the Lord.
4: Yebazibwe Mukama.
0: But we know that faithful service calls for a transformation.
4: Kubanga era tukimanyi nti okuweereza Katonda mu bwesigwa kituleetera okukyuka.
0: Because the service the Lord requires is the deeper bottom of the heart of men. That's where we can minister to God.
4: Kubanga obuweereza Katonda bwayagala bwe ku ntobo y'omutima gw'omuntu egyo tusobola okuweereza Katonda.
0: Because we all know that God does not see as we see.
4: Kubanga ffenna tukimanyi nti Katonda talaba nga ffe bwe tulaba.
0: He does not receive anyhowly.
4: Tafuna kintu mu ngeri yonna.
0: What touches God has to come from the heart.
4: Ekyo ekikwata Katonda kino kubanga kivudde ku mutima.
0: That is his biggest concern.
4: Eyo yensonga jasengo kufako.
0: So some of us,
4: kati abamu kufe,
0: we are very good before people.
4: Tuli balungi nnyo maso g'abantu.
0: And we are appreciated by people.
4: Era abantu bangi batusiima.
0: But deep down in our hearts,
4: ne ate munda mu mitima gyaffe,
0: it's a different story.
4: Bintu bya njawulo nnyo.
0: When the Lord searches your heart,
4: Katonda bw'asala okebera omutima gwo,
0: he finds no credits.
4: Taina kyasanga mu kirungi.
0: But when before people you are very appreciated.
4: Naye ate bw'obanga oli maaso g'abantu bakusiima ekitenkanika.
0: It is very dangerous.
4: Ekyo kibi nnyo.
0: Being appreciated before people but again denied before God.
4: Okubeera ng'osiimibwa mu maaso g'abantu naye ate ng'ogobebwa mu maaso ga Katonda.
0: You see, when King Saul saw many people around him.
4: Sawulo bwe yalaba abantu bangi nga bamwetoolodde.
0: They had gathered, they had come to offer sacrifices before God.
4: Baali bazze okuwaayo saddaka maaso ga Katonda.
0: So his concern was people.
4: Kati ensonga ye yali ku bantu.
0: Not about God.
4: Si ku Katonda.
0: What he did was right before people.
4: Kye yakola kyali kitufu mu maaso g'abantu.
0: But very disobedient before God.
4: Naye ate nga kya bujeemu mu maaso ga Katonda.
0: So this is why I say.
4: Kati ensonga lwaki
0: you rather not do.
4: Nti ole obeerawo n'otakola.
0: You rather not start.
4: N'otatandika.
0: For people to appreciate.
4: Olw'abantu okusiima.
0: But when God has denied you.
4: Naye ate nga Katonda akuganye.
0: Rather wait for God's timing.
4: Linda akaseera ka Katonda katuufu.
0: Because it is God that you please.
4: kubanga ye Katonda gw'olina okusanyusa.
0: Some of us are men pleasers.
4: Abantu abamu kuffe tusanyusa abantu.
0: You will not please man.
4: Togenda kusanyusa muntu.
0: You will not please. You can please him this year.
4: Osobola okumusanyusa omwaka guno omuntu.
0: Last month.
4: Omwezi oguyise.
0: But not forever.
4: Naye ate si bbanga lyonna.
0: So this is one thing that we need to understand.
4: Kakino kye kimu ku bintu kye tulina okutegeera.
0: Because our focus is going to heaven.
4: Kubanga ffe tutunuulidde kugenda mu ggulu.
0: And to serve God with all our lives.
4: Era n'okuweereza Katonda n'obulamu bwaffe bwonna.
0: So we are in the process of learning to do as how a priest is required to do.
4: Kati tuli mu lugendo olw'okuyiga okukola nga kabona bw'ateekeddwa okukola.
0: Because God makes us priests.
4: Kubanga Katonda atufuula bakabona.
0: That is a word which is in the spirit. By the way, priest is a spiritual word.
4: Kati ekigambo kabona kya mwoyo.
0: It's not a physical word.
4: Si kigambo ekikwatwako.
0: When you talk about a priest,
4: we talk
0: about someone who knows the will of God,
4: amanyi okwagala kwa Katonda,
0: the order of service,
4: amanyi entegeka y'ebintu,
0: how to behave before God,
4: engeri y'okweyisamu maaso ga Katonda,
0: and how to usher people in the presence of God.
4: Era n'okuleeta abantu mu kuweerawo kwa Katonda,
0: how to offer sacrifices on behalf of people,
4: engeri y'okuwaayo saddaka ku lw'abantu,
0: and how to plead to God on the side of people.
4: Era n'okwegayirira Katonda ku lw'abantu.
0: That is what Moses did.
4: Echo Musa kye yakola.
0: Before even the Ten Commandments.
4: Nga n'amateeka ekkumi teganaba kujja.
0: He was a priest before God.
4: Yali kabona mu maaso ga Katonda.
0: So we need to understand.
4: Kati tulina okutegeera.
0: How can we serve this invisible God?
4: Tuyinza kuweereza tutya Katonda ono atalabika?
0: As much as he's present.
4: Newankubadde era nga waali.
0: Omanyi okuweereza atalabika naye ng'ate waali.
4: Do you know serving an invisible but one is present?
0: You have to take an extra effort.
4: Olina okwongeramuko amaanyi.
0: To please what you don't see.
4: Okusobola okusanyusa ekyo ky'otalaba.
0: To know.
4: Okumanya.
0: What is very hard to even understand.
4: Ekyo ekizibu ennyo ate okutegeera.
0: And also to see.
4: Ate era n'okulaba.
0: What can't be seen.
4: Echo kitasobola kulabwa.
0: That is what Moses did.
4: Echo Musa
0: kye yakola. A formula very complicated.
4: Ngengeri gyakolamu ebintu si nyangu.
0: But the Bible says, because Moses saw the invisible.
4: Bible yagamba kubanga Musa yalaba ekitalabika.
0: You know what that means?
4: Omanyi ekyo kye kitegeeza.
0: He even discovered a way.
4: Era n'azuula ekkubo.
0: Of pleasing God.
4: Ery'okusanyusa Katonda.
0: That was very rare in that days.
4: Echo kyali tekisangika mu nnaku ezo.
0: So the question here.
4: Kati ekibuuzo wano.
0: What shall we do?
4: Ffe tunaakola ki?
0: How can we measure up to this standard?
4: Ffe tulina kutuuka tutya ku ddaala eryo.
0: To be able to serve the invisible.
4: Okusobola okuweereza atalabika.
0: To see the invisible.
4: Okulaba ekitalabika.
0: We have to do something.
4: Tulina okubako kye tukola.
0: This is what Jesus speaks.
4: Kino Yesu kyayogera.
0: In Matthew 7.
4: Matayo musambo.
0: Verse number
4: 21.
0: He says, not everyone who says to me, Lord, Lord, shall enter the kingdom of heaven, but he who does the will of my Father in heaven. You see?
4: Matayo musambo abidi mwemu. 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Wabula akola kitange ali mu ggulu by'ayagala.
0: I want us to think about this scripture.
4: Njagala tulowooze ku kyawandiikibwa kino.
0: There is a point of saying, Lord, Lord.
4: Waliwo ensonga ya kugamba nti mukama wange, mukama wange.
0: After all, the Bible says, whoever shall confess that Jesus is Lord will be saved.
4: Bible egamba nti buli onna n'ayatula nti Yesu ye mukama.
0: But again, amongst they that confess Christ as Lord,
4: naye ate era mu abo aboogera nti Kristo ye mukama,
0: they've been attached a condition.
4: Wabadde wateereddwa wakakwakulizo.
0: Yes, much as they say Lord, Lord.
4: Newankubadde nga boogera nti mukama, mukama.
0: But not everyone who says.
4: Naye ate si buli omu ayogera.
0: Then what is that?
4: Kati ate ekyo kye ki?
0: Meaning,
4: kitegeeza.
0: You call him Lord, Lord.
4: Nti muyite nti mukama,
0: mukama. But number two.
4: Naye ate ekyokubiri.
0: Very fundamental.
4: Etanga kirabwako.
0: Understand his will.
4: Tegeera okwagala kwe.
0: Hallelujah.
4: Amen.
0: Understand his.
4: Tegeera okwagala kwe.
0: Not everyone that says Lord, Lord.
4: Sibuli agamba nti mukama, mukama.
0: Shall enter the kingdom of God.
4: Anayingira obwakabaka bwa Katonda.
0: But only those.
4: Naye abo bokka.
0: Who understand.
4: Abategeera.
0: Who do the will.
4: Abakola okwagala.
0: Of God.
4: Okwa Katonda. katonda
0: so the question before us
4: kati akibuzo maso gafe
0: are we inside the will of God
4: tuli munda mukwagala kwa katonda
0: are we doing the will of God
4: tukola okwagala kwa katonda
0: and what is the will of God
4: okwagala kwa katonda chechi
0: because he goes on to say
4: kubanga ayongera na agamba
0: he says many will say to me in that day which day the coming of the Lord because in the coming of the Lord
4: kubanga mukudda kwa katonda
0: even those who died before us shall rise
4: naba abafanga tetunaba obajja kuzukizibwa
0: in fact we bagenda okusoka okuzukira
4: they will be the first to rise
0: I don't know how
4: nange simanyi batya
0: even the Bible says we don't know what will happen to us
4: ne Bible egamba nafe tetumanchi natutukako
0: I said but when he comes
4: naye atebwa alija
0: we shall change we shall be like him
4: tojja kuchusebwa era tuberenga ye
0: Paul wandikira Thessalonians nabagamba naye abasoko kufa bebagenda okola ki
4: Paul wrote to the Thessalonians and tells them that those who first die I will resurrect and we shall also meet him
0: na yekuru nakuru
4: but on that day
0: banji baliogera
4: many will speak
0: kati atebino yesu yabiyogera mwenyini
4: now these words are said by Jesus himself
0: yene injili jiyabulire naku 3
4: this is the gospel he preached for 3 days
0: sananga abulya non stop
4: day and night preaching without stopping
0: agambe kulunakuru
4: he says on that day
0: banji bali janga bagamba mukama wange mukama wange
4: many will come saying lord lord
0: have we not prophesied in your name cast out demons in your name and done many wonders in your name abagobe bizimu bani
4: who are those ones that cast demons out
0: basamize
4: are they sorcerers
0: abalagula bani
4: those who prophesy who are they
0: prophesy
4: balagula
0: yes nangirira nyumba yange
4: I declare my house
0: nangirira omwami
4: I declare husband
0: mpito obugagabwanga
4: I call upon my riches
0: abakolebyo baba bachi
4: who are those people that do such things
0: bebaita mukama waffe mukama
4: they are the ones that call our lord
0: ababulire njiri bebani
4: who are those that evangelize
0: basebone banyabo
4: ladies and gentlemen
0: wanwali wakakunta
4: there is a sieve here
0: elana government and in your name and done many wonders in your name abide musaga then I will declare to them I never knew you depart from me you who practice mwabakole byachi
4: ebyo bujemu
0: Deuteronomy chapter number 28
4: echama tekoro kubile sura ya 28
0: okutandikirawo
4: starting from the first
0: verse ayugira na abaisiraeli
4: he talks to the Israelites
0: muwe munagonda
4: that when you obey
0: mukisanga gwa mwe
4: then the blessing will be yours
0: na yewe munajima
4: but once you disobey
0: munaliwanga ekitala
4: you will be devoured by the sword
0: kubanga akamwaka akatonda
4: because the mouth of the Lord
0: ekakozekati
4: has said so
0: abiyogera mbachi
4: he talks them to the Israelites
0: mubana be
4: in his own children
0: malonde be
4: in his chosen ones
0: okugonda
4: obedience
0: chechimu
4: is one
0: kukukola okwagala kwa katonda
4: of a way of doing God's will
0: praise the Lord
4: yebasibe mukama echa mateko rokubiri
0: abiri munana wasoka now it shall come to pass if you diligently obey the voice awe wali obuzibunze bwentukawo nkwamirawo
4: that's where the problem is when I reach there I stand
0: kulikaka amakabaita diligently but the question here is
4: na ye echibuza no chiri
0: where is the voice
4: edobozi liluyiwa
0: we see laws
4: tulaba mateka
0: but where is the voice
4: na yate dobozi liliwa
0: because even today
4: kubanga nokutusa lero
0: the voice is there
4: edobozi weriri
0: but we have the bible
4: na yate tulina bible
0: it takes a mature christian
4: chitwala omukristaya kuse
0: a priest to translate
4: okushobola okuvunula
0: and look into the voice
4: eteka okuliza mudobozi
0: enyukuta najifulamu
4: then it turns a letter to become
0: omanyi bobono yiga okusoma
4: if I tell you to learn how to read
0: there are two guiding principles
4: wali wenno nobidi ezinza okuyambako
0: oteko okumanya enja tuzane mpunyisa
4: you should know the vowels and the consonants
0: era bozigata zine kigambo kyezikola mu luzungu tukiyita silabo
4: and when you join them there is a word we call a nyingo
0: tovola bafetwana niko kusomanga bane abba bane ebe
4: that was our foundational reading
0: praise the Lord
4: yebas benyomukama
0: it shall come to pass if you diligently obey the voice of the Lord your God I told you and I still tell you and I will tell you
4: nabagamba era mbagamba era nkyabagamba
0: even next year
4: era n'omwaka ogujja
0: there must be a voice
4: walina okubeerawo eddoboozi
0: that has to speak to you
4: eririna okwogera naawe
0: there must be a transfer
4: walina okubaawo okufuna okujja
0: because you can always read about love
4: kubanga osobola okubanga osoma bulijjo kukwagala
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4: yagala mukama katonda ono omutima gwo gwonna
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4: naye ate nga te okufuna okujja
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4: kubanga osobola okubanga osoma bulijjo kukwagala
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1: gemba wadde olwaleero,
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1: anaabagulumizanga waggulu,
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1: okusukkuluma amawanga g'okunsi,
0: above all the nations of the earth.
1: Ekyo kitegeeza bwakabaka.
0: Now that means the kingdom.
1: Bible yetugambye.
0: The Bible has told us.
1: Yesu yatugula n'omusaayi.
0: That Jesus bought us with blood.
1: N'atufuula bakabaka.
0: And he made us kings.
1: Ne bakabona.
0: And priests.
1: Maso ga kitaawe.
0: Before his father.
1: Olunyirinja dusoma nnyo paka.
0: We shall read that verse until.
1: Tunalutegeera oba tunalwetamu.
0: Until we shall understand it and get fed up of it.
1: Kubikulirwa 5 nyirirwa 10.
0: Revelation 5:10.
1: Yatugula na musaayi.
0: He bought us with blood.
1: Nayo kufuuka.
0: But to be transformed.
1: Yatufuura.
0: He transformed us.
1: It took time to transform.
0: Yatwala obudde okufuura.
1: Kufuuka bakabaka.
0: To become kings.
1: Ne bakabona.
0: And priests.
1: Lwaki?
0: Why?
1: Tusobole okufugira wamu naye.
0: So that we can reign together with him.
1: Kati ye olwabeera kabaka wa bakabaka.
0: Now he is the king of kings.
1: Era omuntu yekka akkirizibwa okuyita Yesu kabaka.
0: And only the person that is allowed to call Jesus king is that king.
1: Hallelujah.
0: Amen.
1: 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Yesu si kabaka.
0: Jesus is not king.
1: Kabaka wa bakabaka.
0: He is the king of kings.
1: Kati gwe bw'otegeera Kristo.
0: Now when you understand Christ,
1: ofuuka kabaka.
0: You become a king.
1: Naye ng'olina kabaka wo.
0: But when you have your king.
1: Hallelujah.
0: Amen.
1: Mukama yebazi.
0: Praise be to the Lord.
1: Kitegeeza.
0: It means
1: atufuula bakabaka.
0: He transforms us to be kings.
1: Eri kitaawe.
0: To his father.
1: Kati ka nkugambe kino.
0: Now let me tell you this.
1: Abakirizibwa.
0: Those ones who are accepted.
1: Okufuga ku nsi kuno.
0: To reign on this world.
1: Baba bakabaka.
0: Are the kings.
1: Muzibati sani atuyiganya.
0: Do you know why the devil is tormenting us?
1: Tuyiganya bwakabaka bwe.
0: We are tormenting his kingdom.
1: You see, bwotegera Katonda, you dethrone the devil and the atmosphere and the principalities.
0: Whenever you understand God, Satan yobo mujyo.
1: Uchankananya kumango bwakabaka gwe. 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
0: Because there is a king that is arising, and who is he?
1: Oyo mugambe tajja.
0: Tell that one not to come.
1: Mutandikawo kugeya utandiko kuvuma vutandiko
0: ebikujjako. Then you start backbiting and things take you off.
1: Uchangalenya bwakabaka.
0: You are dismantling his kingdom.
1: Naitwe basamukama.
0: But we thank the Lord.
1: Atuwadde byama byo bwakabaka.
0: He has given us the mysteries of the kingdom.
1: Kufuga na ye.
0: We are going to reign together with him.
1: Lwaki?
0: Why?
1: Batutegedde dobozi lye.
0: Because we've understood his voice.
1: Edobozi lye.
0: We've understood his voice.
1: Bumune kumange dobozi lya mukama. Nakugamba ne ubikula Bible eno togenda disange dobozi.
0: I told you even they open this Bible you won't find the voice.
1: Ne kitwalira omulokolo akuze.
0: But it takes to a Christian to understand.
1: Okuzule dobozi lya Katonda mbya wani.
0: To discover the voice of the Lord in the scriptures.
1: Kwa sababu Kristo abanaga enyirirye ta.
0: That's why the
1: enyirirye kola ki? Enukute kola ki?
0: That the letter kills.
1: Ejogeze enukuta gifule mu.
0: It means that transform that letter.
1: Omoyo mutuku valyo kalabike joli.
0: So that the Holy Spirit can be manifested to you.
1: Hallelujah.
0: Amen.
1: Kama yebezwa.
0: Praise be to the Lord.
1: The will of God.
0: Okwagala kwa Katonda.
1: So important.
0: Kwa mugaso nyo.
1: Agambi.
0: Yes.
1: Sibuli akola.
0: Not everybody who calls.
1: Sibuli aita.
0: Not everybody
1: mukama,
0: who calls.
1: Mukama mukama.
0: The Lord, Lord.
1: Nti akola ki?
0: That will take the kingdom of God.
1: Naye
0: but
1: abo
0: those
1: abakola okwagala

0: that do the will of God.
1: Stand
0: upon your feet.
2: This week we are going to have one day. Tomorrow we are going to fast. In evening we shall be here in prayer. In the name of our Lord Jesus. I want to talk about the kingdom of God.
3: Hallelujah.
2: Hallelujah. Praise be to the Lord. I imposed the questions. I asked a brethren, what are the confirmations you have that you are going to heaven? Where do you get the power to say that once Jesus comes back, I'm going together with him? How do you realize that you have gotten your place in heaven? Amidst of all the people in the world, you say you have gotten yourself a place. People had different kinds of replies. Praise be to the Lord. Cannot go back. I have two issues that I talked about. I want to put much focus on one issue.
3: To abide.
2: Okugonda.
3: Abide.
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1: 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But be what? 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He did not come from nowhere. He came because he was on purpose. Hallelujah. 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Number two. 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Every place the sole of your foot shall stumble upon, that have I given unto you, as I said to Moses. 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And you dominate even in the highest heavens. 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
1: So that we understand what are these things.
0: Mukama yebazibwe.
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1: So that we understand what are these things.
0: Mukama yebazibwe.
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0: Mukama yeebazibwe.
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1: Says I'll enter your courts.
0: Eno si yeekaalu.
1: That's not the temple.
0: This is the temple court.
1: Ezo ze mpya za yeekaalu.
0: Era ng'okuyingira mu mpya za yeekaalu eno.
1: And for somebody to enter the courts of the temple.
0: Zikwetagisa kubeera nga wetegese.
1: You had to be ready.
0: Ng'obulamu bwo omaze okubukyusa ng'obuwaddeyo kujja kusinza.
1: When you have given up your life to come and worship.
0: Edda kye bayitanga okusinza.
1: What they called worshiping.
0: Tewasinzizanga bweru.
1: You are not supposed to worship from outside.
0: Wamalanga kuyingira.
1: You had to first enter.
0: Kati wayingira ng'olusi mwena ne saddaaka.
1: You had to enter with a sacrifice.
0: Chovera Bible egamba, I will not go to the house of God empty handed.
1: Bible egamba sigende nga munyumba ya Mukama ngalosa.
0: But I will enter his courts.
1: Nena yingiranga ne mumpiaze.
0: Thanksgiving in
1: no
0: my heart.
1: Okwebaza mu mutima gwange.
0: Now thanksgiving.
1: Okwebaza.
0: Nebo bate wajjanga na ku nebo banga te wajjanga na kuwayo sadaka.
1: Even if you didn't have a sacrifice.
0: Naye ngolina ekyokwebaza.
1: But you had something to give thanks
0: for. Sibona bajjanga mu yeekaalu.
1: It's not that everybody who went into the temple.
0: Nti bajjanga kwenenya bibi.
1: That they came to repent.
0: Wabula bajjanga n'okwebaza.
1: But some people came to repent.
0: Era bajjanga n'ekyokuwayo ekyokwebaza.
1: Some people came to say thanksgiving and they had an offering.
0: Hallelujah.
1: Amen.
0: Mukama yebazibwe.
1: Amen.
0: Ensonga endala.
1: The other reason.
0: Omuntu yenna bwe yatuukanga wano.
1: Anybody who reached those courts.
0: Ngamba kabona.
1: A priest.
0: Walingawo wano eno kino kyoto.
1: There was an altar.
0: Wano we baweerangayo saddaka.
1: They used to offer sacrifices from there.
0: Okwokya ebiweebwayo.
1: They burned offerings.
0: Era ebiweebwayo ne biryoka byambuka mu mukka guno.
1: And they went up into as smoke.
0: Kakati zino emmeeza zino zolaba.
1: Now the tables that you are seeing.
0: These are the slaughter tables.
1: Ezo ze meeza kwe
0: basaliranga saddaka.
1: Amen.
0: Mukama febazibu.
1: Amen.
0: Kyovolaba Yesu.
1: That's why Jesus
0: achikira okubanga esaddaaka yawaayo ku bulobulamu bwaffe.
1: Represent the sacrifice that was given unto our lives.
0: Era omusaalaba
1: and the cross
0: ye yali emmeeza kwe baabaagira Yesu.
1: Is the table on which they slaughtered Jesus.
0: Kwe baamubamba webale nnyo. Tewali nsolo gye basalanga tebamaze kukola ki?
1: There is no animal that they can't without displaying it like this. And it had shedding of blood. Do you see what was done there? These days the blood of animals is not accepted.
0: Aha.
1: No.
0: Omusayi gwa Yesu gwe gukola ki?
1: Only the blood of Jesus is accepted.
0: Gwe gukirizibwa.
1: Amen.
0: Kati bwe twavanga wano.
1: From that altar.
0: Eno brazen lava ya jabanga bawel.
1: We went to the bowel, ekibafu.
0: Omwaberanga amazzi.
1: Which contained water.
0: Yasokanga nanaba.
1: They could wash themselves from there.
0: Najja nawayo saddaka.
1: They give the sacrifice.
0: Bwamala okuwayo saddaka.
1: After giving the sacrifice.
0: Atera nanaba.
1: They went to that basin and bathed.
0: All
1: those things were done in the courts.
0: Hallelujah.
1: Amen.
0: Kakati bwe yavanga wano.
1: After washing.
0: Agenda okuyingira.
1: By the time he enters,
0: waberangawo kabone yakolanga omwaka.
1: There was always a chief priest for a year.
0: Kabone omukulu.
1: The chief priest for a year.
0: Oyo ye bwe yamvanga wano nakola ebya wano ne biggwa.
1: After doing all those things in the courts.
0: Yagendanga mu kye bayita yeekaalu. Kati eno gy'olaba eno ye yeekaalu.
1: He used to enter the temple. That is the temple.
0: Bino bino tubadde twogera tuli mu ki?
1: All those ones are temple courts.
0: Abaana ba Isirayiri.
1: The children of Israel.
0: Njagala omanye ekintu kino kimu.
1: I want you to know this.
0: Ebyawandiikibwa njabikuwa.
1: I read the scriptures.
0: bakom

0: They used to stop into the courts. I want to remind you this.
1: First Chronicles.
0: If you remember each soka.
1: Can't someko katonecho.
0: Let me read about that.
1: First Chronicles, Second Chronicles, chapter 5.
0: If you remember each okubiri.
1: Verses number 10.
0: If you remember each okubiri.
1: Enowema.
0: That ten, that.
1: Emala nejibuwao.
0: That tabernacle, could, they could remove it.
1: Kakati katonda.
0: And God,
1: okuyita muduwe,
0: through his servant,
1: Sulumani, mutabani wa Daudi,
0: through his servant Solomon,
1: katonda zimbibuwa, yebaita yekalo.
0: They build a temple for God.
1: Mukama yebazibu.
0: Amen.
1: Bazimbachi.
0: They built the temple.
1: Bazimba yekalo. Kati zinengo ye zivawo.
0: Now they remove the clothes.
1: Onwalero.
0: Today,
1: when you get it down on 2 Chronicles 5:10.
0: As I speak now in 2 Chronicles 5:10.
1: Bazimba bugwe.
0: They built a wall.
1: Oba bugwe mbadde mujja musomako.
0: I think I've been reading about walls.
1: Yaleta Nekemaya.
0: The wall
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0: Ezra.
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1: Ezra yajja kuzimba bugwe yachi.
0: Ezra came to build. To build the walls of the
1: acre
0: in different seasons.
1: Kakati zino tent zivao ne wasigala we chisenge chebazimba.
0: They removed the tent and
1: because
0: the
1: now
0: wall
1: this was mobile
0: there.
1: Baji koze sange no mudungu nga batambula.
0: The tabernacle was mobile bali bajija wo.
1: Ere chile chashtuka bane wagamba muzimbulule byonna tugende.
0: You remove the tent and we move.
1: Believe your nane ye kaleri yali nge tambula. It was a mobile temple.
0: Even the temple could move.
1: Hallelujah. 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
0: They reached a time.
1: Yisraeli mazo kusimbe gwanga.
0: When Israel had been established.
1: Yerusalem inabele chibuge chikuru.
0: And Jerusalem was the capital city.
1: Daudi asaba.
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1: Sulumani
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1: 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Then indeed even the first covenant had ordinances of divine service and the earthly sanctuary. Earthly what? Chovola. Today we are serving a spiritual one. For the tabernacle was prepared. The first part in which was the lampstand, the table and the showbread, which is called the sanctuary. And behind the second veil, the part of the tabernacle, which is called the holiest of all. Are we together? The holiest of all. Which had the golden censer and the ark of the covenant overlaid on all the sides with, in which were the golden pot that had manna, iron rose, rod that budded, and the tablets of the covenant, and the above it were the, katika tuogerewa na above it. Bino tuja kuyogera koku nakururi. There were five elements. We shall talk about them. But number five, above it were, now we are talking about the ark of the covenant. Now this was a box. 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
1: 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There is no the temple covering and the curtains. Number 9 says the outer covering of the badger's skin. Badger chabanga chisoro. Covering of the ram's skin and dyed red. That is number 1. These were all temple coverings. 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
2: After getting the bread and the wine,
1: I want you to begin internalizing the grace of God for your life. And I also want to encourage you, if you are sick, take it with faith that it will cleanse your body. You have an incurable disease, circumstance that has gone beyond your control. When
2: that you have incurable diseases, you have AIDS, you have diabetes, you have cancer, you have ulcers,
1: kiriza nti Yesu byonna ku musaalaba
2: yakimala.
1: Muggwe nga mulimu embeera musawo yagamba tesoboka, ekisa ekigenda okukyusa
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1: mu mubiri gwa Yesu mwekiri, mu mubiri gwa Yesu yakimala, kubanga ku musaalaba yagamba kiwedde. So take it with faith, knowing that it is cleansing your body and your spirit, both your body and your spirit. You are getting free and you are getting your joy in the name of Jesus, and the healing both in the heart and in the soul and in the flesh. Is waiting for you now. Let us pray. Heavenly Father, in the name of Jesus, we want to thank you for your flesh. We thank you for your flesh, because your flesh was a ransom for our bodies, and you gave your life to save us. You were a good shepherd. You lived and you died. You persecuted and you died and rose again, that we may rise again. Father, today we remember what you did on the cross. We remember what you did on the cross, and we want to proclaim today that your grace and your presence will bring down the healing, healing in the flesh and in the spirit, that our souls will be set free, every chain will be broken, every sickness will depart, every infirmity that the doctors had declared not to have to
0: be healed will be healed.
2: Buli bulwadde bwonna abasawo bwe baalangira tebujja kuwona bujja kuwona.
0: We declare the glory of God.
2: Tulangirira ekitiibwa kya Mukama.
0: And the hand of God.
2: N'omukono gwo.
0: Because we are in the presence of God.
2: Kubanga tuli mu kubeerawo okwo.
0: Father, we thank you.
2: Kama tukwebaza.
0: For Jesus Christ.
2: Nyali ya Yesu.
0: We thank you, Lord.
2: Tukwebaza.
0: For the grace from above.
2: Orekisa ekiva gy'oli.
0: And we proclaim the presence of the Holy Spirit.
2: Era tulangirira omwoyo omutukuvu.
0: That whosoever takes partakes of this.
2: Buli muntu yenna akiryako bakinywako.
0: We receive the supernatural encounter.
2: Afuna okomebwako okw'omwoyo.
0: And our lives will never be the same.
2: Era obulamu bwaffe tebujja kusigala kyekimu.
0: In the name of Jesus.
2: Mu linnya lya Yesu
0: Kristo. I release the angels. The angels concerning each one of us to begin saturating and bringing ministration in the midst to touch everyone in this place with the power of the Holy Spirit in the name of Jesus. In the name of Jesus. Every covenant is broken in the name of Jesus. Let there be healing right now. I release the healing from above. I release healing from above. I release healing from above. Healing in our bodies. Healing in our spirits. Healing in our hearts. In the name of Jesus. I declare miracles. Financial breakthrough. In the name of Jesus. All to the glory of God. In Jesus' mighty name. Amen. Amen.
2: Amen.
0: Amen.
2: I welcome everyone. You come and partake of bread. And also get a cup. Don't take it. We are going to do it together. These people, you come here and then the other ones come there. Take a cup and a bread. Come at the Lord's table. After getting it, keep quiet inside you. Meditate upon Jesus Christ. Meditate upon the Lord is able. Before you do anything, take it as a covenant that is deeper in you, God. Those ones that are not matured, everyone who believes Christ,
0: Bible egamba ku lunaku luli Yesu waffe nga tannaba kulibwa mu lukwe.
2: Before our Jesus being betrayed,
0: yakwata omugaati gwe.
2: He held his bread.
0: N'abagamba.
2: And told them.
0: Guno gwe mubiri gwange.
2: This is my body.
0: Ogwamenyebwa ku lwammwe.
2: That was broken before you, for you.
0: Era n'agamba nti nabuli anaakulya.
2: And whoever partakes it. Father, I want to remember your body that you broke for us. We believe God, you're with
0: us.
2: Your body was not broken in vain. It was not perished in vain. It was bruised for us to be alive. We believe God. Every hindrance in our life is going to be able because of this bread. Because it is your body that was broken for us. We eat it through your name.
0: No one. No more. Amen.
2: Amen.

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0: n'akwata ekikombe.
1: He held a cup.
0: N'ayogera nti guno gwe musaayi gwange.
1: And say, this is my blood.
0: Ogw'endagaano empya.
1: That of a new covenant.
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1: That was shed for you.
0: Era buli lwe mugunywanga.
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1: Father, we remember you.
0: Sana jaleero.
1: This afternoon.
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1: It is you who died and rose again.
0: Igwe yatwagala.
1: It is you who loved us.
0: Igwe yiwo musayi gwo kulwaffe.
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0: Tuli wano Mukama.
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1: We believe what you did.
0: Kikola kulwaffe.
1: You did it for us.
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1: We remember you, Jesus.
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1: uplifting.
0: Thank you, Jesus. What was Sanyo?
1: There is joy.
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0: 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That is a working and the power of God. 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You are a goodness and mercy shall follow me all the days of my life, and I shall dwell in the house of the Lord now and forevermore. You are a goodness and mercy shall follow us all the days of our lives, and we shall dwell in the house of the Lord now and forevermore. 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Bible says, render your hearts, not your garments. Jeremiah 4, verse number 14. As we open our hearts to the Lord, you see, this session cannot end right now. It is what is going on, even to the main service. Come on, Jesus. Waba w'ekiseera eky'okudda obujja. 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We don't want to do things our way. We don't want to do things in the usual way, so that we have the experience and we know what comes after the other. But this time we come to say, Lord, we come back to the roots. We come back to you, Holy Spirit. We come to lead, that you may lead us. Hallelujah. This one thing he told Jeremiah, chapter number 15. He told them, if you return, that means in the spiritual world, there is a journey that you can drift. from the root, from the truth, from the track. But then there is a moment when he says, when you return, that means there is a place apportioned. There is a purpose for us to dwell in a place. He tells them in chapter 15 and verse number 17.
1: Ayogera mu sura yo 15 akanyira ke 15.
0: He says, I did not sit in the assembly of mockers.
1: Satula mukunganiro lyabanyoma.
0: Nor did I rejoice.
1: Era sasanyuka.
0: I sat alone because your hand, you have filled me with indignation. Why is my pain perpetual and my wound incurable, which refuses to be healed? Will you surely be to me like an unreliable stream, as waters that fail? So much more was going through the heart of Jeremiah. But this time he confesses and says,
1: Ayogera n'agamba bw'ati,
0: I have lost my joy.
1: Essanyu lyange limbuzeeko.
0: Because I do not belong in the company of the mockers.
1: Kubanga sali mukunganiro lyabanyoma.
0: He even says,
1: Era n'agamba,
0: that inside of me there is a wound that cannot be healed.
1: Munda muze mulimu ekiwundu ekitawonyezeka.
0: Verse number 15. Oh Lord, you know. Remember me and visit me. And take vengeance for me on my persecutors. In your enduring patience, do not take me away. Know that for your sake I have suffered rebuke. 16. Your words were found, and I ate them. And your word as to me, the joy and rejoicing of my heart. For I am called by your name, O Lord of hosts. Then the Lord responds. The Lord responds in verse number 19. Therefore, thus says the Lord, if you return, then I'll bring you back. If you shall stand before me, if you take out the precious from the veil, you shall be as my mouth. That is very powerful. That if you shall take the precious from the vial, then you shall be as my mouth. That's the mouth of God speak. I think we have to understand some of these things. What is the mouth of God? The mouth of God is pure. The mouth of God is righteous. The mouth of God is equivalent to the word of God. Because whatever he speaks
1: is pure.
0: Proverbs 35, verse 5 says,
1: Proverbs 35.
0: For his word.
1: Kubanga ekigambo ki.
0: Every word of God is pure.
1: Buli kigambo kya Mukama kirongoofu.
0: It's perfect.
1: Era nga kirongoofu. Kitukiridde.
0: It's a shield of faith that take refuge in him.
1: Era nga yengabo yaabo
0: abeekweka mu. But it says for us to attain this degree,
1: naye ife okutuuka ku kigera kino,
0: we have to separate,
1: tulina okwawula eby'omuwendo
0: from the veil,
1: okuva mu bitali bya muwendo.
0: Hallelujah.
1: Hallelujah. What are the precious things, brethren? We have come before and tell the Lord to teach us. Teach us. Because we don't know the precious. Even whatever we do, we don't understand. Even what we pray, But help us.
0: Omoyo mutukufu.
1: Holy Spirit.
0: Tukomyewo.
1: Bring us back.
0: Kubanga tugezezaako okwekomyawo.
1: Because we have tried to bring ourselves back.
0: Netulemerero.
1: And we have failed.
0: Tuddinganya ebintu
1: bye. We have done everything repetitively.
0: Nero twaze kumugamba mukama.
1: But today we have come to tell him.
0: Tukomyewo.
1: Bring us, restore us.
0: Eri obutuukirivu.
1: And righteousness.
0: Eri ekigambo kyo.
1: And your word.
0: Eri omwoyo.
1: And your spirit.
0: Imuso mukono mugambe.
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0: that we are created to dwell.
1: Kyetwato nga tulina okubeera mu kifo ekyo.
0: And this place is in God.
1: Era ekyo ekifo kiri mu Katonda.
0: There is a place
1: waliwo ekifo
0: that this church is ought to be.
1: Ene kanisa weyina okubeera.
0: And to operate.
1: Era weyina otambulira, weyina okukolera.
0: Your life
1: obulamu bwo
0: is not complete without him.
1: Tebutuukirira watali ye. What completes somebody is no man.
0: Simchala, simwami.
1: Not the wife, not the husband.
0: Katonda.
1: It's God.
0: Omoyo mutukufu.
1: It's the Holy Spirit.
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1: He said, I will not live like orphans.
0: Na yumwes.
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0: The Spirit of God.
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0: Searches the deeper thing.
1: Akebera ebyomunda ebusiba.
0: He can take us to the heart of God.
1: Asobola okututwala mu mutima gwa Katonda.
0: Because he alone knows the heart of the Father.
1: Kubanga yeye kama nyo mutima gwa Tata.

0: to be a woman. It is written of you, it is scripture. Like the men, all the men, it is scripture. You can never pretend to be what you are supposed to be. You have to know who you are and appreciate God. Then you begin to prepare your life serving God of who you are.
1: Hallelujah.
0: Amen. I want to talk about one woman. This woman is the mother of Christ. I want to talk about her character. And what is the requirement for her to be what she is. These are the two words that were found in this woman. The angel of the Lord was speaking to her.
1: Blessed are you, Mary.
0: Said, "Weredwa mukisa gwe Maria,
1: and highly favored of the Lord."
0: Erofunya okuganja kunja okuveri mukama.
1: Can I repeat those words? The angel said, "Blessed are you."
0: Oliwa mukisa nyo, oweredwa mukisa nyo,
1: and highly favored.
0: Era ofunya okuganja.
1: If you critically analyze, if you're a good Bible reader,
0: bobango oli musomi wa Bible omukenkufu.
1: There are very few people in the Bible
0: that
1: God tagged with such a salutation.
0: Katonda beyalamusane kiramuse
1: kifanana bwe. Let us read there. I just want you to read one scripture and then give some few references. In the very few minutes, I'll be done.
0: Njagala nkuwe kyawandikibwa kimu ate oluvannyuma nkweyo n'ebirala.
1: Luke chapter number 1, verse number 27.
0: Luka emu abiri musanvu.
1: Let me read there because of time. The angel Gabriel speaks like this.
0: Malaika Gabrieli ayogera bwati.
1: She say, the angel says,
0: Malaika Gambat,
1: 27, to a virgin betrothed to a man whose name was Joseph,
0: Yusuf,
1: of the house of David, and the virgin's name was Mary. And having come
0: Maria.
1: In, the angel said to her,
0: Malaika na mugamba bwati.
1: Rejoice, highly favored one of the Lord.
0: Sanyuka nyogwe aweredwa omukisa eri mukama.
1: The Lord is with you.
0: Mukama ali nawe.
1: Blessed are you among women.
0: Oli wa mukisa mbachala bonna.
1: But when she saw him, she was troubled at this saying.
0: Bweyamulaba neyeunikirira olwekiramu sekyo.
1: And considered what man of greetings this was.
0: Neyebuza n'agamba.
1: Then the angel said to her,
0: Malaika na mugamba,
1: do not be afraid, Mary.
0: Totia gwe Mariam.
1: For you have found favor with God.
0: Kubanga ofunye okuganja masoge.
1: Now this is another quality I want to add on to what I'm going to share with you.
0: Kino njagala kuchigata kubyenjagala okugabana na.
1: He said that you have found favor with God.
0: Na mugamba ofunye okuganja eri mukama.
1: Now allow me to tell you.
0: Katikiriza nkugambe na kino.
1: These three were not from a blue.
0: Binebisa tutebiagwa bugwi.
1: They were prepared.
0: Biali bitegeke dua.
1: For her because she deserved them.
0: Kubanga yali abigwanira.
1: Like Elijah.
0: Ngeria.
1: We all know Elijah, the son of Elijah.
0: Fenatumanyi Elia.
1: First Kings chapter number 17.
0: Baseka baka kumi na musanvu.
1: You don't read there, you'll go there in your free time.
0: Oja kudayo wesomere waka.
1: And we all know a man called a priest or a king called
0: Melchizedek.
1: Now this was a king of Salem,
0: Katono yali kabaka we Salem,
1: whose roots were not traced in the Bible.
0: They were not traced in the Bible. Yonna.
1: They know genealogy talking about Melchizedek.
0: When you
1: read Elijah, there is no trace of a father and mother in the Bible. But even then, they were very strong people and God used them mightily. The same way Jesus would appear in the same manner. Hallelujah.
0: Amen.
1: Jesus would appear in the same category and the same manner and would do ministry successfully. But God was looking at a quality. from a woman that will bring forth Jesus Christ.
0: Do we know all this? Now the birth of Jesus had no man. It had no intercourse. But what God was looking for to save the world, it had to have contact with the woman. Now a woman has no hand in it. Now the existence of Joseph in the life of Mary was just to help Mary.
1: Take,
0: you are pregnant, go to Egypt. After Egypt, go to Nazareth.
1: Teyaliko kakwate na Yesu Kristo.
0: He had no connection with Christ. Even when Jesus died,
1: Yusuf toina womulaba ne mukubona bona mube 12 na Maria mwakolachi.
0: In the suffering among the 12, you can never find Joseph.
1: Musalaba Yesu asitu de mama we ye uyo.
0: On the cross, the mother is always available. Early in the morning, in the resurrection Sunday, the mother is around. Even in the upper room, Mary was amongst them. It is a woman's meeting. Maria. I want to show you the kind of woman that makes a difference before God.
1: Hallelujah.
0: Amen.
1: Amen.
0: There are women that God is touched with. Even when you pray or not pray, the heart of God is glad to you. Amen. The reason is righteousness. The women that God loves in this generation, they are the women who are perfect. Not a blessing without a foundation. A blessing has gotten to have a calling. I want us to know this Mary. What did she have for God to send an angel and even to produce a savior? She was a perfect woman. And she was a woman who feared God. She told the angel, "I don't know any man in my life." Not because she never wanted a man, because she was due to marry. She had a character in her of obeying God.
1: Hallelujah.
0: Amen.
1: Now when you talk about obedience,
0: we're talking about kukugonda,
1: from greater heights, we talk about being obedient to God.
0: Kugondera Katonda.
1: Suffering
0: with the women and the men
1: just butamanya kugondera Katonda
0: is ignorance
1: when
0: to obey.
1: When you obey before the Lord,
0: bogondera Katonda,
1: you will find it easier to obey your husband.
0: Oja chizula nga changu nyo
1: gondero mwana. Because you will have acquired all knowledge and skills how to obey and please the Lord.
0: Kubango ja kubo chitege dengeri jo kugondera Katonda.
1: You love the Lord your God.
0: Oyagala Katonda.
1: And your neighbor you not hate.
0: Ate
1: you are obedient to God.
0: Ogondera Katonda.
1: And your husband you will obey.
0: Ate no mwami oja gonda.
1: That's what I wanted to say.
0: Chenkugamba.
1: People who are finding it hard to obey before God.
0: Abachizulo kugondera Katonda.
1: Their relationships are so mechanical.
0: Enkolagana yabwe ya kukanika.
1: Praise the Lord.
0: Amen.
1: Mukama yebaziwe. Mukama yebaziwe.
0: Amen.
1: Simanyoba byenjogera bini mwa makulu. Hallelujah. Hallelujah.
2: Amen.
1: Ulile songeno. 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Maria nduza rwe Luganda. Hallelujah. Maria chiyakola.
0: What Mary did.
1: Yafune ensonga eyo kutambulira maso kakatonda nga mtukufu.
0: She found a reason to walk before God.
1: Omuchala ampuliriza.
0: A woman here.
1: Salawo otambule ne mukama.
0: Decide to walk with the Lord. Decide to serve the Lord. Decide to know the will of God. We have so many of them, but a few who know the will of God.
1: Praise the Lord.
0: Amen.
1: Now, the closer you keep in a relationship with God,
0: it's
1: simply melting your heart towards the love of God. This is one thing I want to tell you. Be a heavenly minded woman. Be a godly pleaser. Decide to please the Lord with all your life. Have knowledge that Jesus is coming back to take us all. And be waiting and expectant for the return of Jesus Christ. And number three, serve the Lord with faithfulness. Hallelujah.
0: Amen.
1: Amen.
0: Praise the Lord.
1: Being faithful to the Lord. There's a verse we normally go through at home. That is Psalms chapter number 2 and verse 11.
0: Zaburi
1: it says, serve the Lord with fear. And
0: I
1: obey with. Praise the Lord.
0: Amen.
1: Serve the Lord with fear. And obey with trembling.
0: Amen.
1: These
0: are the few words. The woman who was blessed, that she contained. It was not an automatic blessing to Mary. There are things that God expects of you and the things he wants to do. Even today there are women. God desires to work in you. But the purpose of righteousness has not existed
1: kubanga
0: yet.
1: Binji katonda byayagala tuzaza.
0: Because so many things God desires us to produce that are going to help the church, the family. Yet you are the binder.
1: Hallelujah.
0: Amen.
1: Amen.
0: Now the reason of understanding the call of God upon you and to be a woman who will be beneficial, benevolent before God and the people is for you to be prepared. Being righteous before
1: God.
0: Being walking with God in truth and spirit. Serving the Lord with all your heart. And the rest leave to God. We know there is no area where you find Mary praying in the garden interceding. It was given to her because she permitted her life to be holy before God. I'm leaving you with a scripture.
1: Genesis 15
0: and verses number 6.
1: Bible yetu gambye.
0: The Bible says,
1: nti Ibrahim,
0: Abraham,
1: yakiriza,
0: believed,
1: ne chimubali wako kubera
0: okutu, and it was counted righteous.
1: Yakirizaji.
0: What did he believe?
1: Yakiriza dobozi lya mukama.
0: The voice of the Lord.
1: Yakiriza kugondera Katonda.
0: He believed to obey to God.
1: Yakiriza kuwayo bulambu maso ga Katonda.
0: Even to surrender his life to God.
1: Na aterekera muna akamu.
0: And he never withhold any time.
1: And he believed in the Lord.
0: Yakiriza mukama.
1: And it was counted to him for righteousness.
0: Be a woman who believes in God. Hearing the voice of God. A person who hears the voice of God will always separate.
1: Is
0: always consecrated from all the vulgar language. I almost said this. If God makes 100 women that are transformed, these transformed women can make a church and a nation perfect. Because when a woman is transformed, the children will be transformed. We are going to have peace. Life is going to walk. And we can have joy in the house.
1: Hallelujah.
0: But if a woman is berserk,
1: a
0: man's life can go
1: ramshackle.
0: Now the rest of the children,
1: mukama febazi ekanisa egenda kutabanguka yekutulemu lwa kubanga aliwo muchala akozate.
0: The church is going to go
1: bazaar.
0: If a woman
1: ayaba dani
0: nakitiyo
1: nga ina weye kukumye mukwaya ayagala okuleta buli kimwe ekikola ki
0: wanting to bring every
1: cause.
0: I pray that you be a woman who has understood his call. Among the confused confusers, you are not there among them. After confusing themselves, they go and confuse the rest. How does he call you? God has brought our peace, freedom.
1: Hallelujah.
0: If any woman will get to know God, you never tell them the gospel, humble yourself before the husband.
1: They
0: will understand Christ is the head and the husband.
1: Hallelujah. Mukama
0: yebazibwe. Praise the Lord.
1: Mukama yebazibwe.
0: Praise the Lord.
1: Kamba we bigambo bibiri binomalirize.
0: In a nutshell,
1: blessedness means being empowered.
0: Okubera no mukisa kitegeezo kuwebwa amaanyi.
1: When you have fear for God,
0: boba no kutia eri Katonda.
1: The Lord blesses you.
0: Katonda akuomuti.
1: And he empowers you.
0: Era kuwa amaanyi.
1: To remain humble. And the other thing also,
0: naturally,
1: when the Lord favors you,
0: Katonda bakuwa kuganji.
1: Favor means you are pleasing.
0: Chitegeza osanyusa.
1: Not only before God.
0: Simu masoga mukama
1: wuka. But before people.
0: Nene abantu.
1: Sometimes you don't even to go that long way of fasting.
0: Olusito wetaga na kubatu wala mkusiwa kwa naku chenda.
1: You just need to know God.
0: Wetaga kumanya Katonda.
1: And he will bestow favor on you.
0: Na kuteka koko ganja.
1: Hallelujah.
0: Amen.
1: And you'll be encouraging.
0: Katino nobe nango zama
1: amani. That means you'll be all, you, people will yearn for you because you have encouragement.
0: Chitegeza, abantu bakuyaya nda kumanga buligola vika baddamu amani.
1: Hallelujah.
0: Amen.
1: Be heavenly minded.
0: Bera nendo uzanga ya muguru.
1: Be humble. Jesus was heavenly.
0: Bera mukakamu, Yesu yali wa guru.
1: And the Bible says, he was humble.
0: Bible gamba yeto was
1: and obedient.
0: Atenga mugonvu.
1: Kama vampero mukisa.
0: God bless you for now.
1: Don't like unto the first.
0: Wete mere ebipande bibiri ebyama inja ebifanagana.
1: And come up unto me into the mountain.
0: Ojejendi kulusozi.
1: Hallelujah. And make thee an ark of wood.
0: Weko molele esandu kwa yomuti.
1: And I will write on the tablets of the words that were on the first tablets. Which you broke, and you shall put them in the ark. And I made the ark of the shittim wood. And hewed two tablet tables of, and went up to the mountain, having the two tablets in my hand.
0: Nentema ebipande bibiri ebyamayinja ebifanagana ng'ebyolubereberye nenyinya kulusozi ngankutte ebipande bibiri
1: And he wrote on the tablets, according to the first writing, and the Ten Commandments, which the Lord spoke unto you in the mountain of the midst of the fire, in the day of the assembly, and the Lord gave them unto me.
2: Nawandika ku bipande ng'okuwandika okw'oluberebere bwe kwali amateeka kkumi Mukama geyambulira ku lusozi ng'ayima wakati mu muliro ku lunaku.
1: And I turned myself and came down from the mountain.
2: Ne nkyuka ne nva ku lusozi.
1: And put the tablets in the ark which I had made.
2: Ne nteeka ebipande mu ssanduuko gye nali nkoze.
1: And there they be as the Lord commanded me.
2: Era biryomo nga Mukama bwe yabindagira.
1: And the children of Israel took their journey from Beeroth of the children of Jakan to Mosera. There Aaron died.
2: Abana ba Isirayiri ne batambula okuva e Beerosonikini okutuuka e Moreya. 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
1: Era ne bakola batya?
2: Era gye yaziikibwa.
1: Let's pray. Father, we thank you for this word.
2: Mukama tukwebaza olw'ekigambo.
1: We bless your holy name.
2: Tukwebaza erinnya lyo.
1: We know that you are in our midst.
2: Tumanyi nti oli masekati gaffe.
1: And we know that your word is alive.
2: Era tumanyi nti ekigambo kyo kiramu.
1: Father, is a prayer that it becomes active in us.
2: Kwe kusaba kwaffe kifuuke kiramu mu ffe.
1: I call upon your Holy Spirit.
2: Omwoyo omutukuvu tumukoowoola.
1: Teach us this afternoon.
2: Otuyigirize ettuntu lya leero.
1: We lay down our understandings.
2: Okutegeera kwaffe tukuteeka wansi.
1: And we put down every wisdom of man.
2: Amagezi gonna ag'omuntu.
1: So that your word may be exalted in us.
2: Ekigambo kyo kigulumire mu ffe.
1: Open our inner ears.
2: Gula amatuga fagomunda.
1: And our inner eyes.
2: Namasoga fagomunda.
1: So that we cease to see the physical.
2: Tuleme okulaba ebirabikako.
1: But to understand the spirit.
2: Ne tugetegera omwoyo.
1: And to hear what the spirit speaks to us.
2: Era tuwulire omwoyo kyayogera naffe.
1: This afternoon we choose to worship you.
2: Etendo lya enkya ya leero tusukutuku.
1: And give you praise in Jesus' name.
2: Era tukuwa matendo mu linnya lya Yesu.
1: Hallelujah.
2: Amen.
1: Hallelujah.
2: Amen.
1: We want to thank God this afternoon.
2: Twagala okwebaza Katonda na tena te ettuntu lya
1: leero. Because we are privileged to hear what we hear.
2: Kubanga tuwereddwa omwaganya okuwulira bye tuwulira.
1: Other people did not have a chance.
2: Abalala tebalina mukisa kufaanana bwe gutyo.
1: People out there don't have the opportunity.
2: Abantu eyo tebalina mwaganya.
1: But here we are. Listening to the word of God.
2: Nefe no tutuno tuulirize ekigambo kya Katonda.
1: Hallelujah.
2: Amen.
1: So the Bible says.
2: Bible yegamba bweti.
1: At that time the Lord said unto me.
2: Mukasera ko mukama na ngamba.
1: Make yourself tablets of stone like the first.
2: Na ngamba wekolere ebipande ebyamateeka ng'ebyasooka.
1: Perhaps next time I will come with it. With the tablets that were written at first.
2: Era ku mulundi guno jangu n'ebipande nga ebyawandikibwa okusooka.
1: I will come.
2: Njakuja.
1: With the scriptures.
2: Njakuja n'ebyawandikibwa.
1: Concerning the tablets that were written at first.
2: Kubikwatagana n'ebyawandikibwa mu ntandikwa.
1: And were broken.
2: Era nga byali byamenyeka.
1: Hallelujah.
2: Amen.
1: So this is the servant of God.
2: Ono ye muddu wa Mukama.
1: At the second time he appears before the Lord.
2: Kumurundi ogwo kubiri ngalabise maso ga Mukama.
1: With this instruction.
2: Ne kiragiro semalagiro.
1: That come once again.
2: Nga kikomawo nate ogwo kubiri.
1: Come once again on the mountain, meet me there.
2: Komawo nate ogwo kubiri ku lusozi tusinkane.
1: But this time when you come to me.
2: Ne kumurundi guno bwoboja.
1: Come with the tablets.
2: Jangu n'ebipande.
1: Bamekango mai tablets amayinjaga nongage basiba ku kisenge.
2: How many of you know the tablets?
1: Baziita mu lulimi olwaffe oluzimba luyita block slates.
2: Now in our language, the lay language, we call them slates.
1: Gaba mayinja nga ga mubiri mutono.
2: They are stones with a small diameter.
1: Hallelujah.
2: Amina.
1: So omubiri ogwo kati Katonda agamba Musa.
2: So now the Lord tells Moses.
1: Genda kubanga mayinja gava ku lusozi.
2: Because the stones come from the mountain.
1: Genda ku lusozi.
2: Now go to the mountain.
1: Ofuneyo amayinja.
2: And find out stones.
1: Ogole bulungi nyo.
2: That you may hold them.
1: Oje nago maso gange.
2: And bring them before me.
1: Funa mayinja abiri.
2: Find two stones.
3: Hallelujah. Bwatyo Musa nakola ki?
2: And Moses
3: nafuna amayinja ago.
2: Got the stones.
3: Nga bwe kyali mu ntandikwa.
2: Like it was in the beginning.
3: Basaba ne banyabe kitabo kye tusoma mbakiyita ekyamateeka olwokubiri.
2: Ladies and gentlemen, we are reading Deuteronomy.
3: Deuteronomy simply is a second time.
2: Deuteronomy kitegeza olwokubiri.
3: The Lord delivered the Ten Commandments.
2: Mukama yakomya wa mateke agekumi.
3: The second time the Lord chose to give them again the commandments that were broken at first.
2: Omulundi ogwokubiri Mukama ngakoma onate okuba wa mateka agamenyebwa mu ntandikwa.
3: So this particular context represents the grace that was given to us.
2: Sokati wano wetusoma kikikirira ekisa ekyatuweebwa.
3: It represents the second time God pardoned man.
2: Kikikirira omulundi ogwokubiri Katonda ng'asaasira omuntu.
3: The second time the Bible says
2: era Bible egamba omulundi
3: ogwokubiri when God remembered the children of Israel.
2: Katonda bwe yajjukira abaana ba Isirayiri.
3: And then gave them a new covenant.
2: Nawawa endagaano empya.
3: The covenant of Jesus Christ.
2: Endagaano ya Yesu Kristo.
3: Hallelujah.
2: Wanji.
3: Because the first covenant
2: wange endagaano ya soka
3: was made null.
2: Yali
3: it was void.
2: Yali tegasiza.
3: Children of Israel could not follow it properly.
2: Abana wa Israel tebasobola jigoberera.
3: So what Moses did,
2: Musa kiyakola,
3: after having the tablets in his hands,
2: oluvanyuma lokufuna amateeka mu ngalo ze,
3: written on by the hand of God,
2: eranga gawandikiddwako mukono gwa Katonda,
3: he found the children of Israel again bowing to a calf.
2: Nasanga abana ba Israel nga bavuna midde akayana.
3: And he was disappointed.
2: Nekimunyiza era nagwa.
3: You know what he did?
2: Omanki yakola.
3: He threw the tablets down.
2: Naga sula wansi negababe ntoka.
3: And that was the end of the first covenant.
2: Oro yenda gane ya soko ngewedeo.
3: Hallelujah.
2: Amen.
3: It did not please God.
2: Katonda tekyamu sanyusa.
3: But God had to devise another plan.
2: Ne katonda yali ayinokola wo engeri endala.
3: So he gave them another chance.
2: Naba wa omukisa na tena togo kuviri.
3: Because where there is no vision, the children perish.
2: Kubanga watali kuolesebwa abana ababula.
3: Now the word of God is vision.
2: Ekigambo kya Katonda kuolesebwa.
3: It is the light.
2: Kitangala.
3: David says your word is a light unto my feet.
2: Daudi agamba nti ekigambo kyo kye kitangala eri ebigere byange.
3: And it is the light unto my path.
2: Era yetabaza eri amakubo gange.
3: Hallelujah.
2: Amen.
3: So God had to step in the second time.
2: Katonda yalina okujja ogwokubiri.
3: To ensure that they have another tablets with the writing of the commandments of God.
2: Okukakasiza ddala nti bafuna ebipande nga biwandikiddwako engalo ya Katonda amateeka.
3: But the Lord did not stop there.
2: Era Mukama teyakomawo.
3: He also told them.
2: Era yabagamba.
3: He told Moses.
2: Agamba Musa.
3: Do not come only with stony tablets.
2: Namugamba toja na bipande bya mayinja gokka.
3: Come also with the ark.
2: Yangu nate ne sanduko.
3: Hallelujah.
2: Anji.
3: Because after you have written the commandments,
2: kubanga ngamazo kuandika ebyalagirwa,
3: the ark will be the place where the stone tablets will be placed.
2: Esanduko mwe bali balina okutereka amateeka.
3: Basebo ndi mukusomesa ne banyabo mbadde nsaba muteekeyo omwoyo kuba bino ebintu oyinza okwebakirawo.
2: I am teaching you, please. Don't siramba.
3: Hallelujah.
2: Amen.
3: I am teaching the Old Testament.
2: Nsomesa endagaano enkadde.
3: And marrying it with the New Testament.
2: Era nga ngireetera okufumbirwa endagaano empya.
3: For us to come up with the text to understand.
2: Ffe tusobole okufuna ekigambo ekitegeerekeka.
3: So whatever happened in the Old Testament was not by mistake.
2: Kati buli ekyaliwo mu ndagaano enkadde tekyaliwo
3: lwa ntaanyi. It was by design.
2: Naye kyali kyateekebwateekebwa.
3: Hallelujah.
2: Amen.
3: So this is what the Bible says.
2: Kati Bible egamba bwe.
3: Moses goes to the mountain.
2: Musa wuya yambu solisozi.
3: He meets God.
2: Asinkanye Katonda.
3: After meeting God.
2: Oluvanyuma lw'okusinkana Katonda.
3: God writes on the tablets.
2: Katonda wandise ku bipande.
3: Then he gives them back to Moses.
2: Namuwe bipande na tena.
3: And then Moses puts the tablets inside the ark.
2: Era Musa nateke bipande mu sanduku.
3: Ladies and gentlemen, the ark is a box with a flat top surface.
2: Basebo ne banyamo esanduko yesanduko erina ekibikako ekyo ekyo musweto ekili flat
3: This is the second time we are looking at the ark in the Bible.
2: Guno gwe mulundi ogwokubiri nga tuogera ku sanduko mu
3: Bibiliya. The first time God talks of the ark,
2: mulundi ogusoka mukama ayogera ku sanduko,
3: it was when he was dealing with Noah.
2: Awono yakiita kyombo.
3: Hallelujah.
2: Amen.
3: And the Lord told him, go and make me an ark. I'm about to make a new covenant.
2: Mukama namugamba genda onkolere kyombo natero kola endagaano empya.
3: Because I'm about to destroy the world using water.
2: Kubanga ngenda kusanya wenseno nga nkozesa amazzi.
3: Why people are rebellious?
2: Lwaki kubanga abantu bajemu.
3: Hallelujah.
2: Wanji.
3: Praise the Lord.
2: Yebazibwe.
3: Do you know that even before God counted on men to be righteous with him, even without the law,
2: okimanyi nti Mukama yabala abantu okubeera nga batuukirivu nga n'etteeka terinnajja?
3: In the days of Noah,
2: munnaku za Noah,
3: 10 commandments were not in place.
2: Amateeka kumi tewaali.
3: 10 commandments came after Moses.
2: Amateeka kumi
3: gajja. In fact, they came with Moses.
2: Gajja na Musa.
3: Hallelujah.
2: Wanji.
3: But with Noah, there was no.
2: Naye ku mulembe gwa Noah tewali mateeka kumi.
3: But God chose to destroy the universe.
2: Naye Katonda n'asalawo okuzikiriza ensi eno.
3: Because they were not good before him.
2: Kubanga tebaali balungi maaso ge.
3: Hallelujah.
2: Wanji.
3: That's why we thank God.
2: Ensonga twebaza Katonda.
3: Because we are born in a time like this.
2: Kubanga twazaalibwa mu mulembe ogufaanana
3: gutyo. When the 10 commandments were already given.
2: Ng'amateeka gonna gatuweebwa.
3: And the grace has already come.
2: Ate nga n'ekisa kyamaze dda okujja.
3: So we are under the grace.
2: So tuli wansi w'ekisa.
3: By the grace of God we are believers and saved.
2: Olw'ekisa kya Katonda tuli bakkiriza era
3: twalokoka.
2: Makofi, makofi kwa Bwana Yesu.
3: Hallelujah.
2: Amina.
3: So Moses goes before the Lord.
2: Musa wuyo agenze maso ga Mukama.
3: And God hands over the tablets to him.
2: Era Mukama wuyo amukwanze amateke kumi.
3: He places the tablets in the ark.
2: Amateke kumi wuyo agatadde musanduko.
3: And then he comes down from the mountain.
2: Awonno navayo kulusozi.
3: On this day,
2: kulunakuluno,
3: Aaron did not survive.
2: Aloni teyawona.
3: I wanted to read to you the scripture where God told him, let him not come to the mountain.
2: Njagala kusomere cha wandikibwa Mukama ngagamba tageza na alinya ku lusozi.
3: Hallelujah.
2: Amen.
3: And let him not frequent with the ark, because above the ark is my mercy seat.
2: Era tageza na asemberera esanduko kubanga kusanduko kwekuli entebe yange yokusasira.
3: Do you know why he dies after the delivery of the second 10 commandments?
2: Omayirwa kyafa oluvanyima lw'okuleeta amateeka 10 ogwokubiri.
3: Because he messed up the first one.
2: Kubanga ye yakyankalanya agasooka.
3: He is a man that led to the making of and worshiping of a calf.
2: Ye musajja eyakulemberamu mu kubumba ennyana gye baasinza.
3: Let me not go into deep theology here.
2: Kati theology katusoka tumwesonyiwe.
3: Let us go to the word of God.
2: Katudeo mu kigambo kya Katonda.
3: Hallelujah.
2: Amen.
3: Praise the Lord.
2: Yebazibwe.
3: So Moses comes.
2: Musa wuyaze.
3: He returns from the mountain.
2: Avudde wuyo ku lusozi.
3: That is where we have read.
2: Eje tusomye.
3: God required two things.
2: Mukama yali yetaaga bibiri.
3: He required the tablets.
2: Yali yetaaga ebipande.
3: Because he needed to do something new.
2: Kubanga yali yetaaga okukola ekigambo ekijja.
3: What is a tablet?
2: Ekipande keki.
3: A tablet.
2: Ekipande.
3: Is a human heart.
2: Gwe mutima gw'omuntu.
3: Chigambe munakulinanyi.
2: Tell your neighbor.
3: The tablet.
2: Ekipande.
3: Is the human heart.
2: Gwe mutima gw'omuntu.
3: Hallelujah. Jeremiah 31:31.
2: Jeremiah 31:31.
3: God says, I will make a new covenant with the house of Israel.
2: Mukama agamba nakole endagaano empya n'abaana ba Isirayiri.
3: Not as the first one.
2: Singe yasooka bwe yali.
3: This one.
2: Naye kuluno.
3: I will write my law on their heart.
2: Na wandike teka lyange ku mitima gyabwe.
3: Hallelujah.
2: Wanji.
3: Nobody will teach the other which way to follow.
2: Era tewabenga ono omwayigiriza munne nti kwata lino obakwata.
3: They will all know my law.
2: Era bana bonna banategeere teka lyange.
3: Hallelujah.
2: Amen.
3: That is a new covenant.
2: Eyo yendagaano empya.
3: The same word is being repeated in Hebrews 8:8.
2: Ebigambo ebyo biddiddwamu mu Bebulaniya 8:8.
3: Behold, days are coming when I will make a new covenant.
2: Ladies
3: and gentlemen, we are in the new covenant seasons. Where we have to walk with our hearts. Not with our tablets. Hallelujah.
2: Amen.
3: These days,
2: Nakuzino,
3: the Lord is dealing with us
2: Mokama kolagana na fe,
3: according to the uprightness of our hearts.
2: Okusinzira ku bulongo nobulunga mu bw'emitima
3: gyaffe. David says,
2: Yahudi agamba,
3: that the Lord has dealt with me
2: Timokama akoze nange,
3: according to the right standing of my heart.
2: Okusinzira ku busimbalala bw'omutima gwange.
3: That is Psalms number 18.
2: Zaburi 18.
3: He says, the Lord has dealt with me according to my righteousness. He already had a vision of the future. Let me
2: speak this in our language. God will let with you according to the truth that you know in your heart. And once you know the truth in your life, it is so easy for God to help you immediately. That's why he says those people come to me, but their hearts are far away. Meaning I cannot help them. They have not given me the opportunity to help them. What we call the tablets represents our hearts.
3: Hallelujah.
2: Amen.
3: Zichi kidiro mutima go.
2: Represent your heart.
3: Katika tonde chigamba chiwandika kumutima.
2: Now God will write the word on your heart.
3: Chigambo.
2: What we call the word.
3: Sichi echiri mu Bible.
2: It is not the word, the texture in the Bible.
3: Checho chote gede chiri mulambwere chikola.
2: It is that word that you understand in your life, it worketh.
3: Echita sobola kola mugwe.
2: What cannot work in you.
3: Chitegeza te chikubi kulidwa.
2: Meaning it is not revealed to you.
3: Chobi kulidwa ne chote gede.
2: What you have gotten revelation of is that exact that God will use in you.
3: Hallelujah.
2: Amen. Now God calls Moses. Don't come alone. Bring me two things. Let me talk about these and I'll be done. Bring me two things. Bring me the stones. Two stones. That's why your heart has gotten two parts. Teachers, are you present?
3: The left and the right what?
2: Ventricle.
3: The other side has oxygenated and the other one has
2: deoxygenated. Erimu carbon dioxide and erimu temulimu oxygen. Amina. Bring me two. Number one.
3: It
2: represented God to men.
3: Amateka.
2: The law.
3: Agasoka.
2: The first law.
3: Agasoka galiana atano.
2: The first law where
3: Katonda mwene nga yeyogerako.
2: God himself speaking about himself.
3: Jukira okutukuza onaku lwa sabbat.
2: Remember to clean, to cleanse the sabbath. To keep the sabbath.
3: Very significant of Jesus Christ.
2: Keep it holy. Christ yenyini.
3: Hallelujah.
2: Amen.
3: Sabbath means chechintu echita nyonyoro echasigalayo mu ruyonani.
2: The sabbath is that word that was known. It means a rest. Okuumula.
3: Hallelujah.
2: Amen.
3: That's why when Jesus comes,
2: yes, wajia,
3: he gives us that true Sabbath.
2: Atuwa
3: and says, come to me, all you who labor.
2: Naga
3: and all you who are heavy laden. And I'll give you Sabbath.
2: Sabbato.
3: So when you come to Jesus,
2: jeri Yesu,
3: what you cannot get for yourself,
2: chota
3: that is rest, so you give it to you. Free of charge.
2: Achikuwa.
3: Now Sabbath is not after doing all the work and on Saturday you rest.
2: Sabbath itachiri kukwala mini emirimu gyonna ate ku satade n'owummula
3: sabbaafi
2: yaffe sabbaato yaffe kujja eri yesu buli kanaku ennaku zonna zaddeyo eri
3: katonda
2: olina kuwummula okuva ku mande paka ku mande
3: haleluya
2: amina
3: abamuwummulako mu kyaki mwokka
2: some of you rest when you come to church
3: oddayo otya n'okwebaka abantu nga bawulira
2: when you go home you cannot sleep when the people are hearing
3: mu kisenge ekyo mubeeramu ebintu ebitawuli ebitategerekeka
2: in your bedroom there are kind of stuff that are not really understandable
3: oba webasi bagenda ani oyo
2: when you are sleeping something as
3: who is that ani oyo
2: who is with that man
3: paka wokuba mulangalum
2: until when you shout
3: muveko no
2: leave me alone leave me alone
3: ogendo okudengulonga buli omuye basi
2: now to rise up everybody
3: sleeping
2: you have no rest
3: fetwa suranga munyumbe waffe
2: we used to sleep in the house at our home
3: namane muntu gwesija bagam
2: there somebody I can never tell you She could shout in the night. Even in the morning you ask why? What happened? What happened? He walks even to the door. Sleeping, walking, sleeping. I'll come back tomorrow. He goes back and sleeps. Having not. If you're here and your child is chewing cud, please bring that child and we pray for
3: him.
2: A young baby like this chewing cud. You know that those are evil covenants who break them in the name of Jesus. Jesus came that we may have rest. That is what we call the Sabbath. Now in the first five law decalogues, he's speaking about himself. Never worship other gods before me. Never create any idol. Not even bow to me. Because I'm a jealousy God. Whether down the earth, above the earth, or on the earth, never bow to that idol. That is what we call the enyanjula.
3: Commandment number one. You will
2: die all in vain.
3: Kubanga kanula talile menga, kuwala na guanga, nakabere, namchi?
2: Because God will make a revenge on the first generation, the second generation, and the third generation. But nakana. Praise the Lord. He brings the second law. Third law. All the laws we are pointing to God.
3: Hallelujah.
2: Amen.
3: Just read them.
2: Exodus 20 verses number 1. It was the first tablet. Now the second tablet. The laws written there were relational, man to man, connecting man to man. You should never admire the wife of your neighbor. No matter his house. Now, have you ever read these 10 commandments? Another one. You should never speak false witness. Do you know that someone
3: when
2: the law says never commit adultery and you do commit adultery, then you know you are still under the law. Amen. Now speaking falsely. False witness against man. You should never make any swear in the name of the Lord. Another. Tolimbanga.
3: Tolimbanga. Ojukirango kuwa bazadde bechi.
2: Ekitiibwa ennaku zo ziba nnyingi ku nsi.
3: Kati abamu boddeyo ewammwe mu kyalo.
2: Some of you when you go to the village.
3: N'osanga taatawo nga muwaavu muzibu.
2: When your father is a poor.
3: Ate nga gw'olinamu kasente.
2: And you have some money within you.
3: Itaweno naawe. Lwaki ate muleete emitwe minene?
2: Muze.
3: Oli ku taatawo.
2: You were on your father. You call him big headed. What are you saying? Now, when he contends with you, you never leave food for him. Now, of you and the father, who is understanding?
3: Who is fooling?
2: Ani fooling munne? Do you understand the situation? Even if your poor is the chairman of the poor, the Lord says, honor your father. After honoring your father, you get to know you are in the grace. Because them that overcome the law are in the grace. The covenant of the law was broken.
3: Hallelujah.
2: Amen.
3: Tuli mu kisa wa munani.
2: We are in the grace with Christ.
3: Na yengo musingi che kigambo cha Katonda.
2: And the foundation is the word of
3: Yesu
2: God.
3: Zamani.
2: Makofi kwa Bwana Yesu.
3: Hallelujah. Kanjogere bigambo bino.
2: Let me speak these words.
3: Katonda bwamalo kwa ulira Musa mateka gaba antuna mateka age.
2: After God separating from Moses the law for the people and his law.
3: Amugamba genda.
2: He tells him go.
3: Genda.
2: Go.
3: Omulimu gwe gwali guwedde.
2: His work was done. Now when God gives you the word, He has cleansed you. He has made you worthy before Him.
3: All He says, go. Go to the people. Yes,
2: when Jesus was going, He told us these words.
3: Go and teach them what I've told you. But one thing I assure you, I'll be with you till the end of age. Hallelujah. He told them to go. So when Moses left God, he comes down before the people to begin executing the service God has already rendered to him. But what he took on the mountain as an ark is exactly your body. The ark is a significance of the body you have. Where the tablets are placed. Now this is what God requires of you. He requires two things from you. He requires your heart. And he requires your body. Tell your neighbor. Hallelujah.
2: Amen.
3: Ebisigadde byonna bikulekedde.
2: He has left the rest. He requires you to think.
3: Nga bwe nkyakunyonyola bikula 1 Corinthians chapter 6 verse number 19.
2: Bakolise ekisooka mu kaaga 19
3: bikula. He requires two things.
2: Akwagaza ebintu bibiri.
3: Kati gwe amaaso ogosigala ng'otunula.
2: Now stay watching.
3: Awulira. Amatugo sigala ngoulia biyokola chini.
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3: Na yomutima guka sama.
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3: He requires two things.
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3: Na yomutima guka sama nyanti gulimungaloze.
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1: I was here explaining the compartments in your heart.
0: Hallelujah.
1: Amen. Praise the Lord.
0: So, that is what God requires of you.
1: The Lord repeated all the Ten Commandments in the New Covenant. It was written, never commit adultery, but whoever looks lustfully to a woman has already committed adultery in his heart. So you don't need to go to a woman in order for you to commit adultery. Once you have a mentality like this, I'll go to Nalusu. In your heart, slowly by slowly, and I'll begin praising her. Oh, why? Before you go, the Lord has already cleared it. He has done it. Ladies and gentlemen, guard your heart. The ladies, you are here and your husband. You have never abused your husband visible words. Me, I used to abuse somebody in my heart for 3 minutes. And afterwards, I would go to work with you. I have a
0: good,
1: not hearing anything. Now, a woman can abuse the father of the children. In your heart, you say, you are like a basket. Confidimonsio. Meaning in your heart there is no.
0: Omutima go chitegeza guzanya. 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
1: Your heart makes a great glory.
0: Now we can yinga tonaba kuzibula maso go boti.
1: Before you open your eyes like this,
0: obulambo bubera buziba mutima go.
1: Your life is deeper in your heart.
0: That's why the Bible says.
1: The Bible says,
0: you will love the Lord your God with all your.
1: Ono yagala mukama no mutima go gwo.
0: Amateke kumi gonna mukama yagasamalizinga muteka.
1: All the Ten Commandments the Lord has summarized in the two laws. It was trying to implicate the first law.
0: Yagala mukama katonda wo no mutima go gutya.
1: Meaning, love the Lord with all your heart. Uh-huh.
0: Hallelujah. 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
1: Praise the Lord.
0: Eryo kubiri yagalanga mulirwana ongabokolotia.
1: Number 2, love your neighbor as you love yourself.
0: Yesu yabiddamu.
1: Jesus made a repetition. Did he remove the first law? I never came to abolish the law of Moses, but I came to fulfill the law of Moses. To fulfill. Matthew chapter 5.
0: Hallelujah.
1: Amen. Ladies and gentlemen, are you there?
0: First Corinthians.
1: Just read loud.
0: Verse 19.
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1: Exalt God.
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1: 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Where do you exalt God? In the spirit. Let me tell you. 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

0: 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It is your lips, your mouth.
1: That's what the Bible says.
0: Bible chevegamu.
1: The Lord has ordained.
0: Mokama atada matendo.
1: On what?
0: Kumimwaji abana abato.
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1: Kati kumimwajo.
0: On your lips.
1: Mokama atade kochi.
0: The Lord has ordained praise
1: so
0: that you communicate with their heart. There are some who praise the Lord. Even the non-shaking. Singing wonderful songs. 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
1: But the Lord has given you hands.
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1: He has given you the legs.
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0: Sitani bantu be abatuwala bali bazinira disco.
1: The devil has taken them, they're dancing in the disco. But for you, the temple he has given you. You are not holy, but you are a saint. You are a saint. Saint David. Saint Michael. Amen. God loves your body. Because God tells Moses, come with the ark. After having hewing
0: in.
1: And I write the word on the tablets. And I'll put them in.
0: So it is your responsibility. Hallelujah. It is your what? To present your bodies to God.
1: Okuwayo mubiri gweri Katonda.
0: This time there is no Moses.
1: Kumulundi guno tewali Musa.
0: It is the Holy Spirit to work in you.
1: Omoyo mtukufu yakolera
0: mugwe. To prepare you for what?
1: Akuteka teka kulwati.
0: For the word of God to come in your life.
1: Ekigambo kya Katonda kijembla
0: mubu. Hallelujah.
1: Wanji.
0: God knows
1: Katonda akimanyi.
0: When the word comes in you,
1: ekigambo bwe kijja mugwe,
0: the rest will be him to handle.
1: Ebisigadde bijja kuba ye
0: okubikwasaganya. That once you embrace the word,
1: kavunonywegere ekigambo,
0: there is no power that will overcome you.
1: Tewali manyi gagenda kuyinza.
0: Hallelujah.
1: Wanji.
0: He knows
1: amanyi.
0: That once I have the tablets present in the ark, I am present right there.
1: Those are the words Jesus has spoken.
0: If you love me, you keep my word.
1: Then
0: if my word is in you, I will ask my father and I to come.
1: Again.
0: Bottom line is the word.
1: Chigambo.
0: Hallelujah. Mukama yebazibwe.
1: Praise the Lord.
0: I cannot go far.
1: Sisobola kusukuluma nyiwano.
0: Next time I'll talk about
1: kumulundi omulana tujja kwogera.
0: The things that were found in the ark.
1: Ebintu bye twazula mu sanduku.
0: Hallelujah.
1: Wanji.
0: I'll talk about what was contained in the ark.
1: Tugenda kwogera ku biki ebyabeeranga mu sanduku.
0: Of what importance and of what value are they in your life?
1: Makulu ki era muganyiro ki ogwe byeguli mu bulamu.
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1: sala kuwa. 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
0: Mukama yebazibu. Balite beguya. Bible ebyo bichakola.
1: And they are still working. Now the parents are here. You buy sweets that are not really understandable to them. Among the sweets, there are tattoos. There are dragons thereof. You find your kid passing by. Hey. That I want you to do.
0: Why among all things they are putting tattoos?
1: Lwaki mu bintu byonna byonna balesezi tattoo?
0: Atomanyi we baziteeka?
1: Do you know why they put them?
0: Baziteeka ku mukono.
1: On the hand.
0: Akabonero kalibeera wa?
1: A sign. Where will be the sign?
0: Bwatagiteeka wano?
1: If it is not here.
0: Agiteeka wano.
1: On the hand.
0: They are preparing people.
1: Bateekateeka abantu.
0: Akati gwe nawo okomawo gaya.
1: Now you come back chewing.
0: Tata muwanguzi kulikayo.
1: Kulikayo tata kiwe. What are you saying? You give them one by one, one by one. They are saying, we'll come back.
0: And they prepare. Bateka ideas are tattooing their bodies when they are still what?
1: Who has ever seen these tattoos? On the cheapest seats. 100, 200. Now there are some expensive suites. They come in the football games. Now they are in the dragons that you can never understand. Somebody says, praise the Lord. What is up, Pastor? What is up? We can meet later. But he's chewing.
0: Just it's a caution, a word of caution.
1: Icho cha kwebuza.
0: Hallelujah. Mukama yebazibu.
1: Praise the Lord.
0: Temu emibiri jamwe.
1: Temujiteka ngako nemisale. Never even had any cutting on your body. If you used to do them when you're not born again.
0: Olwairo mukama yakuwe ekisa.
1: Today the Lord has given you the grace.
0: Twali wanone sister nawo bujulisi.
1: We are here with a sister and she testified.
0: Enyindo yali yajiteka mu ekiyuma.
1: She had put a ring in the nose. But she wasn't a
0: capillary.
1: But she had a ring. Do you always see them with a ring in the nose? And the Karamojongs and Indians too. Amina. I was in Pifiri. I entered the city. When I was going to P5, they told me, go and analyze. I found the children. You cut your name here. And I told, give me the contractor. The time of the toothpick had just come. Introduction.
0: Bwali bwa chibiriti.
1: Chibiriti.
0: Nange nenga elinya lyange nzani sirye pamfu.
1: And I heard my ki.
0: Chiwendo.
1: Kiwendo.
0: Neso kampandika ko ne pen.
1: I first wrote with a pen.
0: Nefuna akabiriti.
1: Then I got the match stick.
0: Kate bomaro kwewandika.
1: And after writing.
0: Akabiriti ngo kakoleza.
1: You light the match box.
0: Ngo isam.
1: You pass it through.
0: Ngendo okuddayo waka.
1: Going home. I had just rolled my shirt like
0: this
1: with the name Kiwendo.
0: What about standing Javavant?
1: Praise the Lord. They feared me and said, how have you done it? I had real wounds on my hand. And I had even burnt it with the matchsticks. Then it became a scar in my name. I thank God it has gone. And I don't have it on my
0: hand.
1: I mean, ladies and gentlemen, never joke with this world. Your body is the temple of God. Now look at your style. If it does not exalt the Lord with your body, just give it to your sister. younger sister.
0: Hallelujah. Yes, you was.
1: Praise the Lord. God loves two things of you. Number one,
0: mutima. Mutima.
1: Your heart.
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1: Once the Lord captures your heart,
0: nabagamba wano sitani bwamala okuwamba omutima gw'omuntu abatawulira birala.
1: I tell you, then the devil takes away your heart. You can never listen.
0: Osango akana akawala katono naye ngaomuvubuka yakalimbirimbi omutima n'aguwamba.
1: You find a young girl having been deceived and the boy had taken the heart.
0: Kati gwe muzadde ne bw'oyogera otya.
1: Now, however much you speak as a parent, even if they don't have food, we'll cover ourselves with a box. What will you eat? We shall go and the devil has captured the heart. Now you parent, always overcome the heart of your children.
0: You
1: can never tell your child, mwana wange
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0: each other. 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
1: But you know these fathers.
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0: Kafankunari.
1: House. I'm free man, see
0: you.
1: We had fathers. I never sat with my father around there.
0: He
1: understood that.
0: He
1: recruited me to count his money. You sit down and he brings the money. You begin counting the money. Counting the money. And he should not go out. Sometimes he would come in with a small jerrycan. He would have this slogan.
0: Buli omunga abuna jalaga.
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1: If you're a father of this time. When he died, they told me, cry. Cry, your father is dead. I couldn't understand anything. How could I cry? Cry. Cry, we take out the disease. You cry to somebody who has been torturing you. Praise the Lord. Now those things bring closer your children to you. Speak with them. Because you are the father, you are the mother. You have produced children. And the child stands against you. Mama, I'll report you to the father. You get to know he needs a lesson. That word is kuvuma kwenyini. How could he report you to the father? Let me not go for deeper. Give God your heart.
0: Hallelujah.
1: Amen. Omutima.
0: No mubiri gwo.
1: And your body.
0: Aogenda kutambula naye.
1: Then you walk with God.
0: Agenda kulwanira entalo.
1: He will fight your battles.
0: Agenda kuwanguza.
1: He will give you victory.
0: Hallelujah.
1: Amen.
0: Onako olala.
1: Next time
0: tugenda kusoma sanduke ngesitulibwa.
1: We are going to read how the covenant box is lifted.
0: Sanduke ngetekebwa mu kifo chayo.
1: When the ark is placed in its place.
0: Ebyo byonna symbolic. Hallelujah. Ebyo byonna bitegeeza buwanguzi.
1: All of them represent victory.
0: Bitegeeza amaanyi ga Mukama.
1: Meaning the power of God.
0: Kweseba ali wano situla sanduke Mukama gye yakwasa.
1: Carry the ark which the Lord has given
0: sanduke
1: you.
0: Kitegeza chigambo chetu somo mwaka guno.
1: The ark means the word that we are reading this
0: chigambo
1: year.
0: China kubera mutima gwo.
1: And the word has gotten to be in your heart.
0: Chigambo china kubera mugwe nawe mucho.
1: The word has gotten to be in you and you in the word. When we say this is a year for the word, now for you walking with the Bible, I mean the Bible in your heart. Because it is your victory. When I speak these words, sometimes I don't want to say amen.
2: Ladies and gentlemen, one more time I welcome you. And speak. You are welcome in the presence of God. Thank you for having a decision to come and address some of the place. I assure you the Lord is here. And He's going to help us. He speaks and says, come unto me for who, you who are heaven laden, and for you all who are labored.
3: Sometimes abantu abamutu beda mukutendereza nenjagalo ogenda mbayole nenzijukira nti olusi bakoyi.
2: Sometimes in midst of praise I desire to come and approach some people,
3: yawo mulimu abakoyi.
2: And I remember that there are some people who have
3: mayendi wano okogera eri
2: abakoyi. I'm here to declare unto the heaven laden people,
3: olinabyo tawana nabyo,
2: there are some things that are struggling with,
3: olinabyo pambana nabyo,
2: there are things that you are toiling with,
3: olinabyo struggling nabyo,
2: you are struggling with some things,
3: okubyo obusimu buweddeyo,
2: you are phones to different people.
3: For
2: people you expected to be
3: healed.
2: But for the reason that have come before Jesus, He is going to help you. All those that heaven led come say, oh Lord, you are going to help me.
3: Amen.
2: Amen. Even at this moment of time, you don't see where you are heading to. Have you ever been in a situation where you are just seeing walls around you? You are just seeing a high mountain before you. We have the Almighty God. Praise be unto the Lord. Even though things are there, the Bible talks about Him.
3: He
2: is the resurrection and life. He brings them back to life. Praise be unto the Lord. Praise be to the living God.
4: Now in a few minutes, ladies and gentlemen, I want us to go into the Word of God. Would you just open your Bible?
2: Era nkusabye obikule Bible yo.
4: I'm here to emphasize of what I started on last time.
2: Ndi wano okwongera okutekesera kwecho kinatandika ko munundi gulyo gwaita.
4: Because faith comes by hearing and hearing.
2: Okukiriza kujja na kuulira.
4: Every time when we hear the word.
2: Buli lwe tuwulira ekigambo.
4: When we hear for the first time.
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4: There is a necessity for the second time.
2: Waliwo obwetaavu obulala okuwulira omulundi ogwokubiri.
4: And even the third time.
2: Obaoliawo n'ogwokusatu.
4: But as long as you continue hearing.
2: Leka vuno weyongerayongera okubeera ng'owulira.
4: That's how you receive faith.
2: Awo bw'ofuna okukkiriza.
4: Mukama yebazibwe.
2: Praise be to the Lord.
4: Zabuli ya 50.
2: Psalms 50.
4: Akanyiriri akokutano.
2: Verse 5.
4: Bible gambye bweti.
2: Here the Bible says.
4: I am reading from the English version.
2: Nsoma okuvira dala mu kitabo.
4: The Bible says, gather my saints together to me.
2: Psalms 55.
4: Gather my saints together to me. Those who have made a covenant by sacrifice.
2: Mukunganya abatukuvu bange awamu wendi abalagana nange endagaano ne saddaka.
4: Let's read again.
2: Katujonge tukisome.
4: Gather my saints together to me.
2: Mukunganye abatukuvu bange.
4: Those who have made a covenant with me by sacrifice.
2: Amamu awamu wendi abalagana nange endagaano ne saddaka.
4: Would you close your eyes and you pray? Father, in the name of Jesus, we thank you for this your word. Your word is active. Your word is alive. Your word is powerful. Father, we pray. But the reason of this word, the lives of your people may be lifted. May be transformed. Father, may you cause the light. The light that is embedded in your word. To shine for your people. We receive your word by faith. And by the inspiration of your Holy Spirit, we find deliverance in the light of your word. In Jesus' name.
2: Come on, continue to clap for the Lord Jesus. Praise be to the Lord. Praise be unto the Lord. I want to put much emphasis on this one issue.
4: Covenant by sacrifice.
2: Endagaano ejja ne saddaka.
4: Somebody say covenant.
2: Endagaano. Wabe wagamba endagaano.
4: By sacrifice.
2: Ejja okukola saddaka.
4: Basomane banyabo.
2: Ladies and gentlemen.
4: Ebintu ebyomwoyo.
2: Now the spiritual matters.
4: Bw'oba otandika okukola kye bayita business yaddala n'ensi y'omwoyo.
2: As you begin to make a real business with the spiritual realm.
4: Wateeka okubaawo saddaaka.
2: There is supposed to be a sacrifice.
4: Abaweereza abaasooka okuweereza mu Bible.
2: Now the first ministers who ministered in the Bible.
4: Yali Kaini ne Abel.
2: Was Cain and Abel.
4: But
2: the ministry of Abel was manifested in the sacrifice that he rendered to God.
4: Are we together?
2: Tuli fena.
4: Abaweereza abatusooka okuweereza.
2: The first ministers who ministered before us.
4: Adam katusooka tumutekewa.
2: Let us put Adam aside.
4: Naye a recorded ministry.
2: Kakano obuweereza
4: obwawandiikibwako. The first recorded ministry.
2: Obuweereza obwasooka okuwandiikibwako.
4: Was manifested in the ministry of sacrifice.
2: Bwalabisibwa mu buweereza obwa saddaaka. And here the Bible says that Abel gave him his sacrifice that was beyond that of Cain. The sacrifice of Abel was appreciated by God, but that of Cain was not appreciated by God. Praise be to the Lord.
4: Buli Katonda bwe yasinkananga abasajja.
2: Every time that Lord came across men,
4: okuvira ddala ku Ibrahim,
2: straight away from our grandfather Abraham,
4: yakola endagaano.
2: He used to make a covenant with him.
4: Bwe yamalanga okola endagaano.
2: After he had made a covenant with them,
5: n'abasajja abo nabo ne bakola endagaano.
6: Even these men made a covenant
5: okuwayo saddaaka
6: to give in a sacrifice. Praise be to the Lord. Praise be unto our living God. Ladies and gentlemen, now the spiritual realm that understands is called a sacrifice.
5: Yesu Christo kusobola okutufuna.
6: For Christ Jesus to redeem us.
5: Bible gamba bwe yayagala ensi
6: bwati. The Bible says when he loved the world,
5: nokuwayo n'awayo.
6: And even he gave in. He gave in his life. Say unto your neighbor, that is a sacrifice. He gave in his blood. Tell your neighbor, that is a sacrifice. He left all the honors. Tell your neighbor, that is a sacrifice. He descended here on the world. He was born like a human being. And yet he was a king. Tell your neighbor, that is a sacrifice. No one rendered a sacrifice beyond that of Jesus Christ. Now the spiritual life, what causes a difference is the sacrifice that you render unto God. Now what sets us apart, it is the sacrifice that you give in unto the Lord. It is the life of rendering sacrifice. It's like you give it unto yourself. You lose that from yourself.
5: Praise the Lord.
6: Yebaziwe mukama.
5: Praise the Lord.
6: Yebaziwe mukama.
5: Praise the Lord.
6: Yebaziwe mukama. If at all you are to make an impact in the spiritual life, it will be according to your sacrifice. We desire to thank the Lord. Through the sacrifice that Jesus gave in, we
5: do
6: no longer need to give the sacrifice of cattle. In the Old Testament, there could be a requirement for us to give the sacrifice of a cow. If at all you could not afford a cow, you bring a goat. If at all you could not afford the goat, you bring a bird called a pigeon. Praise be to the Lord.
5: So
6: someone who never had a sacrifice, your sins were not taken away. Even though you like it, you say, you plead, Oh Lord, my God. The priest will ask you, where is your sacrifice? Because the blood of the sacrifice could take away your sins. Praise be unto the Lord. Now here in the New Testament, Jesus came as a perfect sacrifice. And upon the cross, the blood that he shed, the death that he died, and the resurrection that he's
5: arrested,
6: he took away all our sins away. And for this time we do not need any God. Now what Jesus did for us, we are now accepted.
5: Somebody say we are accepted.
6: Every time now we believe in Christ Jesus, to be your personal Savior, because Jesus became a sacrifice because of your sins, now for this time you are accepted. You are a son of God. That's what the Bible says. For all that received him, he gave them the authority to become the sons of God. Those who believed in his name, every time that we believe in Jesus, we become sons. Now for this time we are being accepted. But our Lord never changes. He still desires a sacrifice. He never changes. What does he require from you? The Bible tells us in Romans chapter 12, verse number 1. Now I beseech unto you, brethren, to render your
7: render, not for the one time, to render always, every time, to render your body as a living sacrifice, holy, and accepted before our Lord, and that is our reasonable service to God.
8: Our reasonable service.
9: Yes.
7: Praise be unto the Lord.
8: Now
7: the sacrifice that is demands from us is your body. He does not want a goat. He doesn't want a cow. He wants you as you. Turn to your neighbor, tell him he wants you. But every time that he
8: now
7: you have your own stuff. You say, Lord, leave me alone.
8: He
7: tells you, come to the altar. Every sacrifice that he was always given, it was given on the altar. It was given on the altar.
8: This is the altar.
7: Chino che choto. It was always burnt. It could die. Praise be to the Lord. Now for this time, the altar is spiritual. Now the altar
8: is your place of prayer. Bible we gamba one. Gather my saints. Those who have made the covenant by sacrifice. He's
7: talking about the altar.
8: Those who have committed themselves to come to the altar. In other words,
7: the sacrifice that he demands from us,
8: your commitment,

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1: Now the altar is spiritual.
0: Naye ayagala abakkiriza.
1: But he desires the saints.
0: Abatuuse okutuuka mu kigero ekyokukula.
1: Who have come to the level of maturity.
0: Ng'olina endagaano.
1: When you have a covenant.
0: Ne saddaaka.
1: With a sacrifice.
0: Olina endagaano.
1: You have a covenant.
0: Ogamba.
1: As you say.
0: Mbeera nti olunaku ne luziba nga sisabye.
1: How can I be there for a whole day without praying?
0: Olina endagaano.
1: You have a covenant.
0: Ogamba.
1: As you say.
0: Buziba butya nga sibikudde
1: Bible. How does the day finish up
0: without nga sisomya yo what
1: open up opening a Bible and reading
0: Olina
1: the scripture?
0: Endagaano.
1: You have a covenant.
0: Ogamba buziba butya.
1: So how does the day end?
0: Nga sokeddeko na mukama.
1: When I have not spoken to my Lord.
0: You have a covenant.
1: Olina endagaano.
0: Endagaano ekolebwa bakulu
1: bakuze. The covenant is made by mature people.
0: Katonda ye Katonda w'endagaano.
1: We are serving the Lord of the covenant.
0: Bw'oba oyagala okuva ku level ddako.
1: If you want to leave that level, you want to go to another level.
0: Bw'oba oyagala okukolagana ne Katonda ku level ya waggulu.
1: If at all you want to deal with the Lord on a higher level,
0: oteeka okuyingira mu ndagaano naye.
1: You need to enter into a covenant with him.
0: Praise the Lord.
1: Yebazibwe mukama.
0: Naye ku mulundi guno.
1: But for this time,
0: agambye.
1: He has said,
0: abakoze endagaano.
1: For all those that have made a covenant,
0: ne sadaka.
1: With a sacrifice.
0: Your sacrifice,
1: sadaka yo,
0: is your continuity.
1: Kwe kweyongera yongera ako
0: in the presence of God.
1: Mukubira okwa Katonda.
0: Do you have a continuous life?
1: O ino obulamu obo kweyongera yongera.
0: In the presence of God.
1: Mukubira okwa Katonda.
0: Oh, the only time when you continue.
1: Obo budde bokka bwe weyongera.
0: Is on Sunday.
1: Bwe budde obo okuluna kulwa Sunday.
0: Sunday.
1: Sunday.
0: Jolinawo yokka.
1: It's the only day that you have. We thank the Lord that you still have the energy to come on Sunday. But it has to go beyond that point.
0: Now,
1: the sacrifice that you can render
0: is your longevity.
1: We would never wow you mukwe yongera yongera
0: in the presence.
1: Mukubera o
0: in the secret place. You switch off your phone.
1: Esimu yo ojijako.
0: You switch off the TV.
1: Telefina yo no ojijako.
0: You command the children to go.
1: No lagira abana bo kufulumebwe.
0: And pray some, make their games somewhere.
1: No baliko geno kubanga obazanyira.
0: You sign.
1: No way wandisa.
0: In your heart.
1: Mumutima go.
0: To prolong at least 1 hour.
1: Okwe yongera yongera. Obori yawe sawa ngeni.
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1: Obori yawe sawa bidi.
0: In the presence of God.
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1: Kumundi guno okwe wandisa tekweta agisa sente zo.
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1: Ayeta aga gwenga gwe.
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0: He desires your heart.
1: Ayagala mutima go.
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1: Ayagala kwe wayo uko.
0: What is the level of your commitment?
1: Edala lyo kwe wayo kuliriditia.
0: Katonda akoye bebaitaba. Boerhol Christians.
1: The Lord is fed of the Boerhol Christians.
0: Do you know Boerhol Christian?
1: Omanyi omukristayo asukundibwa.
0: Wa kusunda buki. Abaluganda na abachala.
1: Now ladies. You go out.
0: Abachala kuroga.
1: Ladies on Tuesday. Ladies on Tuesday. Ladies on Tuesday. Come on, stay. Stay back.
0: Abasajja.
1: Men, we are not seeing you.
0: On Saturday,
1: men, we are going to come
0: and
1: we are going to have tea. You say, I'll come later and take the tea.
0: Praise the Lord.
1: The Lord is fed up of weakling believers. The weak. Believers. He desires to deal with those that are in the covenant. I'm here to speak unto every believer here. When you have made a covenant with your sacrifice, the Lord is going to manifest to your life. reach a moment of time
0: ngolina olulimi lwoyogera,
1: you have a tongue that you speak
0: abalala batategera,
1: that other people that cannot understand.
0: Kankubulire,
1: let me tell you,
0: munsi yaba misiri kanchogere bwe,
1: when we come to the events,
0: bategera sadaka,
1: they understand what I call a sacrifice.
0: Bawayo chechetagisa,
1: they given whatever it takes
0: okugondira mukama wao,
1: for they to obey unto their master.
0: Only one way was
1: you are here asleep,
0: na yaba mtu bakuwera yo sadaka zaabuli kasera,
1: people are rendering sacrifice every time.
0: Oli waku ne mu service efanana bwe tyobongo
1: taka, even in such a service you were slumbering,
0: era bolaba bongo to manya anti waliyo kati ya mwera yo sadaka te ya mindi.
1: If you see someone slumbering, you send out someone is now giving in a sacrifice.
0: Ziri nkuma, ziri nkuma, vayo mu church bongo ta, ziri nkuma,
1: ziri nkuma, ziri nkuma, go out of that church,
0: ziri nkuma, tukunafuya,
1: we read like
0: bongo ta mutunuli,
1: look at that neighbor of those who is,
0: era bolaba bongo to manya sadaka je bamwera yo baba.
1: If you see someone slumbering at this time, you see now there's someone giving in a sacrifice, so serious.
0: The reason why we are crying and suffering, people have gotten sacrifices that are giving in on your behalf,
1: abantu bawayo sadaka kubulo. But by the time that we raise up again, and we understand our God that is a God of sacrifice, and we make a covenant to always render sacrifice, the sacrifice of the Lord will overwhelm all the other sacrifices. I want to see some people who can make a covenant say on Monday,
0: I am
1: the manager of my work, let me go
0: and
1: in the morning I give them what to do, then I come and I begin to pray, my Lord, it's only you that I need. We come here, sometimes we confuse our souls. You reach on the
0: gate,
1: you spit the orbit out, and you come in the church. Oh my Lord, my Father, which kind of sacrifice of 2 minutes?
0: And
1: even the sacrifice of the sun, now it has failed you. You want to come when the service is about to end, but you are still, you have failed. You want to be powerful. Ladies and gentlemen,
0: your sacrifice,
1: sadaka yo,
0: is your total submission to God.
1: Yenkanankana n'okwewaayo okwo,
0: is your commitment.
1: Okwewaayo okwo,
0: your sacrifice,
1: sadaka yo,
0: is your obedience.
1: Bwe bugonvu bwo.
0: To what the Spirit says to the church.
1: Kwecho omoyo mtukuvu chayogere eri ekkanisa.
0: Your sacrifice,
1: sadaka yo,
0: is your continuity.
1: Kwe kwe yongera yongera ako.
0: Your sacrifice,
1: sadaka yo,
0: is your time of prayer and fasting.
1: Biebisera ebyokusaba n'okusiba.
0: Your sacrifice,
1: sadaka yo,
0: is your continuous giving.
1: Kwe kwayo koko buli kiseera.
0: Kubanga Bible egamba nti n'obulamu bw'omuntu we bubeera obugagga bwe bukolaki.
1: The Bible tells that where the someone's life is, that's where his treasure is.
0: Jokomo kuwayo mu nyumba ya Mukama.
1: Every time that we give in the house of the Lord,
0: Bible yagambye your reasonable service to the Lord.
1: Okuweereza ko kwamagezi.
0: Your sacrifice,
1: sadaka yo,
0: is your ministry.
1: Bwe buweereza bo.
0: Your ministry,
1: we are just pleading to you to come and minister. Some of you were ministers, but for this time you render
0: church goer.
1: You remain to be a church goer. Some of you began your own ministry.
0: I know much.
1: It's called Maninyo. I don't understand what they are doing. You can even have a council and ask yourself, what do they do? bakugamba jangu obeere ku bakyala ku kizibukale
0: baali badde bakola
1: bwebatiyakwakodda
0: wakola obweza babuyita kukolokota.
1: Now you have your ministry of gossiping. That's the ministry that you began.
0: Sadaka jakwagaza buwereza bujango wereze
1: jango bere wakati. Serve, come and be a minister there.
0: Chinganga wono jana kama ne mukazi.
1: It's like you can come and say
0: ebisansa sansa bino byateka wano.
1: Now
0: tashobola kuiyayo chimulikira.
1: You see the kind of declaration that I have.
0: Nyinga tomanyiche yaita mukutusa chintu wano.
1: But you don't know what she gone through to bring this kind of declaration here. You don't know what it took. If at all you want to give in your advice, you go and tell her, Mommy, how do you do this? I want to be part of this. You don't first come around to give advice.
0: He said,
1: for the
0: coming
1: time you are to bring out of this 100,000 upon that which that you are going
0: to
1: bring. Now for that you have given in the seed. Now
0: for the second time
1: when she brings, you can now if you advise her.
0: Port, now,
1: if at all instead of the port,
0: now
1: it desires that you can operate together.
0: Now,
1: but
0: you
1: have also
0: continue.
1: I speak unto all the ministers that
0: have
1: I speak unto the ministers that we are knowing of what they had. Come on, leave that stuff.
0: Chito.
1: That is of the old young people. Now the sacrifice is now to
0: confuse
1: and remain this ministry.
0: Yesu bamukola byonna byonna naye nga tava ku mulamwa.
1: They did what they did unto Jesus, but he never
0: sadaka
1: surrendered. Now the sacrifice
0: yoshobola kuwayo
1: that you can render
0: kumulamwa
1: for you to remain
0: obabi somosa obabi
1: nyika
0: obabi zitowa obatobitegera no sikala kumulamwa.
1: You remain on the purpose.
0: Kubanga tutunulira Yesu Kristo yeka.
1: We are focusing on only Christ. He's the one who began.
0: Yamaliriza.
1: He is the one who will end.
0: Sadaka josobola kuwai.
1: The sacrifice that you can only render
0: kwe kutabagana na abaluganda
1: is for you to come
0: kwe
1: together with the
0: president.
1: Is for you to acknowledge your mistakes. You repent and you remain
0: successful.
1: Sacrifice that you can render is for you to be when you are so right. Now you left your right and you forgive.
0: Gather my saints, those who have made a covenant by sacrifice. Make
1: a sacrifice, a covenant of serving God with your words. Make a sacrifice,
0: or
1: a covenant of serving God with your house. You come and leave your children at home. You pray alone and leave your children. Make a covenant of giving the tithe. Begin with the tithe only. You will see a powerful God. Put your hands on the bosom. Oh Lord, my Master Jesus, I have understood that I need to be in a covenant upon the ministry that I do, but I cannot do it according to my understanding. I pray for the grace. And from today, by the grace of the Lord, I make a covenant with my sacrifice. And it will be the ministry that I will always render before you. I make a covenant to seek your countenance, to wait upon you, to dedicate myself unto your work, to always
2: avail myself in prayer and fasting to seek you through scriptures. I make a covenant of serving you with my heart and my entire life. Thank you, the Holy Spirit, because the grace has been given to me.
3: In Jesus' name. Come on.